0: Healy, who quits as the Defence Secretary. He said Sir Keir Starmer and the Treasury were unwilling to commit the money needed for defence. Hours later, Armed Forces Minister Al Carnes also resigned. General Sir Richard Barons co-authored the recent Strategic Defence Review.
1: This government has chosen neither to pay for nor implement the review that it agreed only a year ago. What is so disappointing, as you can sense, to the point of anger, is that there was no point doing the review if they're never going to implement it.
0: Iran says it's not yet reached a final conclusion on a peace deal with the United States to end the war. The foreign ministry claims most of the text is finalised, but it accuses Washington of repeatedly shifting its position. The leader of the Ulster Unionist Party has called four men who chased a nurse on her way to work at the Ulster Hospital just outside Belfast traitors to the country. The South Eastern Trust has praised her for bravely insisting on continuing with her shift. A weight loss pill has been approved for use in the UK. The Wegovy tablet could become available privately in weeks for eligible adults. To sport, and co-hosts Mexico are off to a winning start at the World Cup. They beat South Africa 2-0, as Lawrence Mora reports.
2: Well, 87,000 passionate fans headed to the iconic Azteca Stadium yesterday. The majority Mexican crowd enjoyed Shakira and Burna Boy before the home side rolled over South Africa. Well, it wasn't what you'd call a dirty game, but that didn't stop there being three red cards. Two for South Africa and one for Mexico. FIFA estimate more than a billion people watch the action.
0: Staying at the World Cup, Scott McTominay's missed training through illness ahead of Scotland's opening match against Haiti early on Sunday. The Napoli midfielder apparently has an upset stomach. That's the latest. I'm Barry Weir.
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1: Birds flying high, you know how I feel. 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Breeze drifting on by, you know how I feel. It's a new dawn, it's a new day.

0: 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New Sandra at 2. The Prime Minister insists he knows keeping the British people safe is his first priority. Sir Keir Starmer's picked Dan Jarvis to replace John Healey as Defence Secretary after he resigned over military funding, as did Armed Forces Minister Al Carnes. He quit just minutes after this interview.
1: Within the situation, I need to do what is right by the armed forces. And if I don't think that's right, then I will absolutely consider my position. And from my perspective at the moment, we have not closed with this deal.
0: Both say the PM wasn't willing to part with the cash to allow the military to meet the growing threats facing the country. The Prime Minister insists he will provide resources to keep the UK safe. Elsewhere, Donald Trump cancelled planned airstrikes on Iran tonight, saying a peace deal between the two countries could be signed this weekend. But Tehran's foreign ministry says no final conclusion has been reached. School leavers, as well as young people starting university for the first time, are being offered a vaccine against meningitis B in England and Scotland. It follows recent outbreaks, the most serious being in Kent, where two teenagers died. Elon Musk's rocket firm SpaceX will make its stock market debut in the US later in what could be the world's biggest flotation in history. It's expected to be valued at £1.3 trillion on the Nasdaq, making the owner the world's first trillionaire. Nabil Ahmed from Oxfam says that's nothing to celebrate.
2: It's a new peak for just showing how unimaginably unequal our economies have become, but also just how rigged our economy has become.
0: FIFA estimates more than a billion people tuned in to watch the 2026 World Cup opening ceremony and match. Co-host Mexico got off to a winning start, beating South Africa 2-0 at the iconic Azteca Stadium in Mexico City. And Taylor Swift is being inducted into the Songwriters Hall of Fame in the US. The 36-year-old becomes the youngest woman ever given the honour. That's the latest. I'm Barry Weir.
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0: From the Scania Centre at 3, the Prime Minister is under pressure after both his Defence Secretary and Armed Forces Minister quit. John Healey and Al Cairns accused Sir Keir Starmer of not committing enough money to the Defence Investment Plan. Dan Jarvis has taken over at the MOD. The PM insists the money he's planning to spend is enough to protect the UK. Conservative leader Kimmy Badenoch says she brought the issue up during Prime Minister's questions this week, and the PM's answer left her pretty clear.
1: He was not going to put money into defence to the amount that was required. And I'm sure John Healey sat there listening to the Prime Minister tell me that he was increasing defence funding when he is not.
0: Donald Trump's cancelled planned airstrikes on Iran, saying peace talks have been taken to the highest level of the Iranian leadership and approved. But Tehran's foreign ministry says no final conclusion has been reached. It's hoped the man stabbed in North Belfast on Monday night could be woken from a coma in the next couple of days. The attack triggered violence in the city, while a nurse says she was chased by a gang on her way into work at the Ulster Hospital. First Minister Michelle O'Neill's condemning threats against healthcare workers from ethnic minorities.
2: The issue that we saw over the course of the last number of nights has been pure racism in its vilest form, and we say very clearly no to racism in our society, and I believe that is where the vast majority of people here are good and welcoming and inclusive and value those people that work right across all of our sectors.
0: A 14-year-old girl has been charged with three counts of attempted murder after a stabbing at a school in Manchester. Two pupils and a member of staff were injured at the Co-op Academy in Blakely on Tuesday. Elon Musk's SpaceX has priced its shares at $135 each ahead of its stock market debut in New York later. It values the rocket company at £1.3 trillion. Investors will decide when trading begins whether these shares are actually worth that. And three red cards helped kick the World Cup off in Mexico. The co-hosts beat South Africa by 2-0 earlier. That's the latest. I'm Barry Weir.
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0: From the Sky News Centre at 4, the Prime Minister insists a key defence funding plan provides the resources the military needs, saying keeping the country safe is his first duty. Dan Jarvis has replaced John Healey, who quit as Defence Secretary yesterday. He said Sir Keir Starmer and the Treasury were unwilling to commit the money needed for defence. Hours later, Armed Forces Minister Al Cairns also resigned. General Sir Richard Barons co-authored the recent Strategic Defence Review.
1: This government has chosen neither to pay for nor implement the review that it agreed only a year ago. What is so disappointing, as you can sense, to the point of anger, is that there was no point doing the review if they're never going to implement it.
0: Iran says it's not yet reached a final conclusion on a peace deal with the United States to end the war. The foreign ministry claims most of the text is finalised, but it accuses Washington of repeatedly shifting its position. The leader of the Ulster Unionist Party called four men who chased a nurse on her way to work at the Ulster Hospital just outside Belfast traitors to the country. The South Eastern Trust has praised her for bravely insisting and continuing with her shift. There was a stabbing on Monday night in Belfast which led to trouble across the city. A weight loss pill has been approved for use in the UK. The Wegovy tablet could become available privately in weeks for eligible adults. Co-host Mexico are off to a winning start at the World Cup. There for us is Tyrone Francis.
2: In front of a passionate 87,000 supporters, Mexico made the perfect start. Julian Quinones firing the ball through the goalkeeper's leg after 9 minutes. Wolves striker Raul Jimenez headed his first ever World Cup goal at the age of 35 in the second half to wrap up the game. South Africa were given two red cards and Mexico collected one. So two goals, three red cards and Mexico celebrating. Fair to say the tournament is off to a flyer.
0: And Scott McTominay missed training through illness ahead of Scotland's opening match against Haiti early on Sunday. The midfielder apparently has an upset stomach. That's the latest. I'm Barry Weir.
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0: From the Sky News Centre at 5, the Prime Minister insists he knows keeping the British people safe is his first duty. So Keir Starmer's picked Dan Jarvis to replace John Healey as the Defence Secretary after he resigned over military funding, as did Armed Forces Minister Al Carnes. He quit just minutes after this interview.
1: Within the situation, I need to do what is right by the armed forces. And if I don't think that's right, then I will absolutely consider my position. And from my perspective at the moment, we have not closed with this deal.
0: Both say the PM wasn't willing to part with the cash to allow the military to meet the growing threats facing the country. The Prime Minister insists he'll provide resources to keep the UK safe. Elsewhere, Donald Trump cancelled planned strikes on Iran, saying a peace deal between the two countries could be signed this weekend. But Tehran's foreign ministry says no final conclusion has been reached. School leavers, as well as young people starting university for the first time, are being offered a vaccine against meningitis B in England and Scotland. It follows recent outbreaks, the most serious being in Kent, where two teenagers died. Elon Musk's rocket firm SpaceX will make its stock market debut in the US later in what could be the world's biggest flotation in history. It's expected to be valued at £1.3 trillion, making its owner the first trillionaire. Nabil Ahmed, Oxfam's Director of Economic and Racial Justice, says that's nothing to celebrate.
2: It's a new peak for just showing how unimaginably unequal our economies have become, but also just how rigged our economy has become.
0: FIFA estimates more than a billion people tuned in to watch the 2026 World Cup opening ceremony and match. Co-host Mexico got off to a winning start, beating South Africa 2-0. And Taylor Swift has been inducted into the Songwriters Hall of Fame in the US. The 36-year-old becomes the youngest woman ever given the honour. That's the latest.
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0: From the Sky News Centre at 6, the Prime Minister insists the money he's planning to spend on defence is enough to protect the UK. His comments come after John Healey resigned as Defence Secretary, claiming planned funding falls well short of what's required at a dangerous time. Dan Jarvis is replacing him. Education Secretary Bridget Phillipson says they're making the right choices.
1: We are investing record amounts into defence, the biggest uplift in funding since the Cold War, alongside big investment in schemes and programmes and initiatives that will protect our country and keep us safe for many years into the future. And I'm sorry that John won't be with us as we take that forward.
0: Donald Trump's cancelled planned airstrikes on Iran, saying peace talks have been taken to the highest level of the Iranian leadership and approved. The US president claims a deal to end the war could be signed within days, but Tehran's foreign ministry says no final conclusion has been reached. US correspondent Mark Stone says it was a day of extremes.
2: A day that started with him threatening to carry out a third night of strikes. To the end of the day, with a peace deal is done, the Vice President, J.D. Vance, could be in Europe by the weekend signing.
0: It's hoped the man stabbed in North Belfast on Monday night could be woken from a coma in the next couple of days. The attack triggered violence in the city, with reports healthcare workers from ethnic minorities are being targeted. School leavers are being offered a vaccine against meningitis B in England and Scotland. It follows recent outbreaks, the most serious being in Kent, where two teenagers died. FIFA believe more than a billion people tuned in to watch the World Cup opening ceremony and match. Co-host Mexico beat South Africa 2-0, while South Korea got past the Czech Republic 2-1. And Taylor Swift has become the youngest ever woman to be inducted into the Songwriters Hall of Fame in the US. She was joined by Alanis Morissette and Kenny Loggins. That's the latest.
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0: 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From the Sky News Centre at 7, the Prime Minister insists a key defence funding plan does provide the resources the military needs. Dan Jarvis has replaced John Healey, who quit as Defence Secretary yesterday. He accused Sir Keir Starmer of being unwilling to commit the money needed for defence. Armed Forces Minister Al Carnes also resigned. General Sir Richard Barons co-authored the Strategic Defence Review.
1: This government has chosen neither to pay for nor implement the review that it agreed only a year ago. What is so disappointing is that there was no point doing the review if they're never going to implement it.
0: Iran says it's not yet reached a final conclusion on a peace deal with the US to end the war. Earlier, Donald Trump claimed talks have been brought to the highest level of leadership and approved. He told reporters he's even thinking about when it'll be signed.
2: The Strait will officially open as soon as we sign, which could be soon, very soon, maybe over the weekend. In Europe, I won't be able to be there, but JD will be there, Vice President, and some of the people.
0: A 14-year-old girl's due in court later, charged with three counts of attempted murder after an alleged knife attack at a school in Manchester. Two students and a member of staff were injured in Blakely on Tuesday. School leavers and university starters are going to be offered a meningitis B vaccine in England and Scotland. It'll require two doses starting from July. Elon Musk's rocket firm SpaceX will make its stock market debut in the US later in what could be the world's biggest flotation in history. It's expected to be valued at £1.3 trillion, potentially making its owner the world's first trillionaire. And Mexico got their World Cup off to a perfect start in front of a home crowd, but it wasn't without its controversies. The host nation beat South Africa 2-0 in a match in which three red cards were handed out.
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0: Good morning, welcome along to Friday. We're a bit lax this morning. I was yapping outside there in the news. I suppose, what are we doing here? Oh, we're about to start showing.
1: The two mandingos better go in there and sweeten everybody's life up for the weekend.
0: I forgot to put the post up on Facebook. It's up now, but I was sitting there and was speaking it, and it was going through my head. I'm sure there's something I've got to do. Now I've set up the playlist. I've got the everything sorted. The desks are set up. What else is there going?
1: You're just about to walk into the studio and then, post. I was going to offer to do it, but then I went, I'll screw up.
0: Yeah, that's normal.
1: Yeah, I'll just put on and say, Likey, Breakfast Show's live.
0: Aye, fit Likey. Is that about day today? It's a little bit overcast, but we'll get the weather coming up. It's probably rain, because it's been raining every day this week, I think, isn't it?
1: I think so. I think it was... I think, did Michelle say to me it was snowing out in Arford?
0: It was, yeah. I think that was Monday. Yeah. Monday or Tuesday, I think it was.
1: Arford's under snow, but it's Jude.
0: Somebody posted a picture on Facebook and I goes, And it had a lifetime stamp on it. It's like, what?
1: Oh, man.
0: It was bad enough getting some of the rain. I mean, there was thunder and lightning and... I was at the Bridge of Dawn on Wednesday. No, was it Wednesday? Wednesday night? Aye. And there was a big booming clap of thunder.
1: Yeah.
0: And I'm like, here we go. Yeah. But it never came to much. The rain came on like
1: I think I put the washing out one day and it started raining. I better take it. And I tell you, the rain was really cold.
0: Mm-hmm.
1: And it was just starting off my back. And I went, oh man, it was like a little acid rain, like burning my skin as it was going out.
0: Acid rain. Wait a minute.
1: What it was like.
0: What kind of movies have you been watching?
1: I felt like I was getting burnt every time I was going. I went, this is not on. Just leave the washing outside.
0: Oh, the washing can take a brunt to it.
1: Why is the washing not coming out? Too cold. Too cold, yeah. The sun's blaring down and still nice rain. But that rain's cold.
0: But I mean, it is, like I say, June, we're halfway through June and we're getting snow and it's crazy. Everything's gone mad. Crazy. Absolutely crazy.
1: What can you do?
0: What can you do? Well, we can give you the weather and traffic after this next song. We'll start you off with the Players Association. Track from back in the 70s, Colin Digby dancing away in his car there. And now we're going forward to the 80s. This is Paul Simon.

0: There you go. You can call me Al, Paul Simon, just to play that.
1: All
0: right, we're talking about the new-ish vacation movie, and Chevy Chase appears at the end of that as well, which is a really good nod, isn't it?
2: It is, and the, I think Beverly D'Angelo's there as well. So, nice nod. And I'm glad that they kept it with his son growing up, his son. You got to see his daughter. Not obviously not the same actors, but...
0: I
2: think it was cool.
0: Yeah, it was. It's sometimes you get remakes, and I was looking at... The Scream.
2: Oh, yeah.
0: So we're on the Scream 7 now.
2: Yeah.
0: So I was looking at the Scream 1, 2, 3, then it's a remake of the original one.
2: Yeah.
0: Then 5, 6, 7. So.
2: Yeah, the funny thing is, I swear in Scream 7, like, they've still got the Wayans brothers doing it. I swear they got killed off in Scream 1.
0: Yeah, I thought
2: the Wayans brothers got killed off.
0: Yeah, I know.
2: But, okay, it's a play on horror movies. I mean, maybe they just keep on coming in and doing different horror movies, but I thought it was quite weird. But, yeah, I know. My boys were away seeing it the other day. And they thoroughly enjoyed it.
0: But if you look at it, and it just seems to be a lot of horror movies have been remade. I mean, Friday the 13th, Halloween, Nightmare on Elm Street.
2: Yeah, it's funny because I was talking to Kane last night when I was going home, and I was saying I've started watching an awful lot of the old horrors, you know, the ones that were banned because of certain stuff, like The Exorcist and The Omen.
0: Video nasties.
2: Yeah. Aye. So I started watching them, and I went, I just don't know why it was banned. I mean, The Exorcist probably because of the swearing and this probably the sexual part of it with the church, you know, and stuff like that. But yeah, I was watching The Omen. I said, I can't believe this is banned. There's nearly a lot to it.
0: The thing is, the book is actually a lot scarier than the film, because the book leaves a lot to your imagination. They gave away too much in the film, to be honest with you. Still good films. The 1, 2 and 3 are really good films as well.
2: Definitely.
0: But, I mean, there's a lot... I mean, I can understand why stuff like Texas Chainsaw Massacre and I Spit in Your Grave and all that was banned back then, because that was really video nasty.
2: Yeah, it was. And it's funny enough, because the Chainsaw Massacre was based on a couple of serial killers.
0: It was
2: Ed Gein and... Who was the other guy? I can't remember the other guy, but Ed Gein was one who did.
0: I tried to watch that thing about Ed Gein on.
2: Yeah,
0: it's slow though.
2: It's not nice.
0: No,
2: I did a project on him at university when I was at university, and we had to put a video package together for multimedia. And when I started doing my research on it, I went, I really don't want to do this, because there's some horrible things that's going on here. But hey, it's part of the past, and I suppose it's history.
0: Well, that's it.
2: And they got movies out of it, so
0: it's not all bad.
2: It's not all bad. They got a movie out of it.
0: Right, have you got the weather there?
2: No, certainly all.
0: Right, let's have a look. It's a new intro for the weather.
2: Yeah, we're getting them both. Good morning. It's Friday the 12th of June. There's your weather. Mainly dry morning with bright or sunny spells. Bright spells continuing east through the afternoon, but showers increasingly developing from the west. Windy at times with a maximum temperature today of 18 degrees centigrade. Tonight, it will stay cloudier in the west with scattered showers feeding in. Generally drier with some brighter and clear spells in the east. Windy at times with a minimum temperature 8 degrees centigrade. Outlook for Saturday, some dry and bright spells at first. Otherwise, largely cloudy with showers, heavy at times, gradually easing later in the day. Windy at times with a maximum temperature of 16 degrees centigrade. And Sunday, mostly dry and increasingly sunny on Sunday. That's it, the odd light shower at first.
0: Good stuff. Let's have a look at the roads. Not a lot happening on the roads this morning. The usual Seaforth Road, Mount Hooley Way, King Street Junction. That's busy on the King Street, back to Errol Street. Also, Park Street at the Junction, Park Road at the junction with Urquhart Road. Both sides of Park Road beside the City Hospital. That's busy this morning as well. Don't know what's happened there, if it's been an accident or something like that, but it's never normally like that at this time of the morning. Market Street at the junction to Union Square. There's a couple of minutes delay there as well, and also at the junction North East Lane and West in Market Street. Looking on to Wellington Road, junctions, lights slowly down on the way out of the city. There's no real problems coming into the city there as well. And if you're coming in on St Haven Road, that's fine at this time in the morning as well. There's a couple of minutes till a couple of minutes of pockets of traffic on Broomhill Road as you approach a roundabout there, but Great Western Road, Anderson Drive roundabout, that is, as we always expect, to be busy at this time in the morning. Apart from that, Anderson Drive's not too bad. I'll have a look at the parkway, see how that is. Yeah, that's pretty clear this morning as well. Dyce Drive, as you would expect, slow-moving traffic in both directions, especially if you're heading out of town on the A96 towards the Crabston roundabout, which is pretty cool this morning as well. No real problems there as well. Black Dog,
2: whoop, whoop.
0: It's
2: nearly missed it.
0: It's clear. Yeah, you had to sort of concentrate there. That's clear this morning. Ashgrove Road and Westbourne Drive Junction is holding traffic there as well. And also Westbourne Road, Argyle Crescent, that is traffic there as well. There's a big backlog and a queue of traffic on Argyle Place at the junction with Beechgrove Terrace. And also, where did this come from? That is on Carden Place, long queue of traffic in Carden Place, right from the traffic lights at Albert Street back to Prince Arthur Street, that's heading city bound there as well. Apart from that, everything else looks okay. No real problems that I can see. Just have a look at Garth Day and have a look at outside the city. Not too bad. Anything there on FUBAR this morning?
2: Nothing on FUBAR, but there is something if you fancy doing something this weekend. Me and Dave are going to tell you a few things that are going on this weekend, but the Scottish Championship Tractor Pool is on this weekend.
0: Oh, what?
2: Tractor Pool. Now, if I remember rightly, last year, I think Sasquatch, he done the actual comparing of it. I think Scott Taylor done the comparing of it.
0: Oh, did he?
2: And he put it on his Facebook page, which was actually really funny. But, yeah, it's Friday the 12th and Saturday the 13th. So tonight, 6:30 it starts. Saturday, 5:00 it starts. Gates open 1.5 hours before time for those who want to go in there and have a look at the machines up close. 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So, there, if you fancy going up and watching the tractor pool event, there you go. 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
0: Nice one as well. We've got restrictions, road restrictions as well. Due to cable line works, there will be one-way restriction on Langdykes Road from 7 a.m. on the 15th of June until 8 p.m. on the 28th of June. There'll be a prohibition of driving northbound on Langdykes Road from Alton's Roundabout to its junction at Earnshaugh Road. Southbound traffic will be unaffected. Alternative route for northbound vehicles is via Earnshaugh Road, Cove Road and Wellington Road as well. Now, I did see something else here. I was just looking for this as well because they are going to be closing a road down beside the... Is this the one?
2: Bus station.
0: Yes. The North Esplanade West, I think they're closing down there as well.
2: Yeah.
0: So that's going to cause a lot of problems there as well. I mean, the logical thing would be to just open the bus gates to let traffic flow properly.
2: That's logical, Dave. Very logical.
0: But
2: that's not how it works, is it?
0: No, that's not how it works.
2: I noticed I was going
0: to...
2: I was passing Union Square there, I noticed there were signs up saying this road is going to close certain, mm-hmm. from a certain time. I went, oh, that's not going to be a nice road to close.
0: No.
2: So, especially the fact the bus gates are there, so there isn't actually any sort of... You need to come in the back way, probably from, on that road through to Duthie Park, so yeah. I don't know. Yeah, it's a toughie, but also noticed when I was coming home yesterday, the lights at, is it lights at Broomhill? I noticed they're down to one way.
0: Are they?
2: Aye. It's not the roundabout, but the lights, the weird lights where, that's... what is it? It's on Anderson Drive and it's a crossover to, if you turn left, you go into Garth D sort of area, upper Garth D.
0: Broomhill.
2: Yeah. I noticed that it was down to one lane yesterday because it was a fair tailback when I was picking up.
0: Well, that's what I'm saying. It's busy there this morning as well.
2: Yeah, be aware of that.
0: Broomhill
2: Just
0: Road.
2: Bypass it. It's really slow. I was in traffic yesterday at the rush hour coming home, And yeah, it took me probably about an extra 20, half hour on my journey. So pencil that in. If you're going out there today, you need to put in maybe an extra half hour, hour on your journey.
0: Yeah. There's a lot of things coming up this weekend. We'll look at that as well. There's the Northfield Academy's 70th birthday. That's happening tomorrow. We'll tell you more about that.
2: 70th birthday?
0: Yeah, yes. From 1956, the school opened. So,
2: well, man, they must be due a new school.
0: Yes, you would think so.
2: I mean, I thought so, yeah. Well, these new schools going up.
0: Yeah, but that's happening tomorrow. We'll tell you about that later on as well. Right, fancy a bit of Stevie Wonder this morning?
2: Yeah, why not?
0: Okay, this is Sir Duke.

0: There you go. Stevie Wonder and Sir Duke Ali's been in touch and says that the lights of Broomhall Road have been like that for over a week. Got stuck going over to Garthy last Saturday. And you're saying it's people are just trying to...
1: Yeah, it's like squeezing. Mm-hmm. You know, it's the... They know it's one way when you get up to a certain point and they're trying to squeeze in, it's slowing everything down. And the lights are a four-way set of lights. So you've got to wait for your turn. So once it goes red, you're pretty well sitting there waiting. And I have seen the traffic tail back from the lights all the way back to the roundabout. So just be aware of that. If you can bypass it, bypass it.
0: You can see that, you know, if you're coming down Anderson Drive and you see that there's a lane closed and you see cars coming down the outside lane and just indicating to go in as if people just go, oh, I've been sitting here for ages, but no, you just come down here, on you go, no problem.
1: It'd be funny if you couldn't do it, you know, if barriers just came up and said, nah, you went too far now, you're going to reverse.
0: Well, I mean, for me, was coming back from the walk at Hazelhead on Tuesday, there was a guy who came up Anderson Drive. And you turn at the lights just beside the fire station. It's what?
1: The old fire station. Which you're not allowed to do.
0: You're not allowed to do, no.
1: Which you're not allowed to do. And remember, guys, if you give way, and it's give way to the right, not give way to the left, okay? You've got to give way to traffic on your right. So, and you're not allowed to undertake. So that's a big... You know, it's a wee bit weird, the law, but yeah, just be aware of that. Don't get into these squabbles like I nearly got into last night. because one guy was just doing my goating. But yeah, we'll let him go.
0: For now. No, no, get name and shame. Morning to Steve Hunter this morning.
1: Morning, Steve.
0: To Alejana, also to Jim. Jim's got a couple of songs coming up very, very shortly.
1: Jim.
0: Morning to John Robertson and to Ronnie Allen Thompson as well.
1: Johnny
0: how
1: are
0: you?
1: Alan.
0: How are you?
1: Alan? Alan? Who's Alan?
0: Who's Alan?
1: Ronnie.
0: I just
1: cut out all our names. You just got straight into Alan.
0: He's just invented a listener. You used to hear that time in your own show, didn't you?
1: Oh, yeah. Good. Oh, I've got Robert here from Blitherston. Yeah. And what he wants is...
0: Steve for Sorrel.
1: P for Peter Cooter.
0: We learned from the best, didn't we?
1: Colin. Yes.
0: Anyway, Jim's went to Double Dunter.
1: Nice.
0: Starting away with this one. This is Jefferson Starship and Find Your Way Back.

0: There you go, Jim. Good tune. I heard that one for ages and maybe ever. Jefferson Starship and Find Our Way Back. A lot of this sort of like power ballady rock stuff, the, you know, rather than the heavy rock stuff. It's it's good stuff, isn't it?
1: Nice. Yeah, it's good. And yeah, that's another one that probably everybody picks one tune, plays that one tune, and then no back catalogue ever gets used. Oh, no, they only had one hit.
0: Yeah, I know. I mean, even massive bands, and I keep saying this in the story about if somebody says on the radio, right, oh, I'll play a little bit of ELO. It's Mr. Blue Sky. What a surprise. So many good songs.
1: Yeah,
0: that's what we try to do here, go into the back catalogue.
1: But even on our radio list, we've got a lot of ELO songs on ours, but everybody just goes on the same one, you know.
0: I know.
1: I mean, I get it. It's a catchy tune, but I mean, once you play it four or five times, it's a wee bit like, you know, Box Fizz, is it?
0: And you usually find out when the summer comes, every radio station's playing it. Oh, it's sunny. Here's Mr. Blue Sky.
1: Yeah.
0: And I say, it is a good song. It's from an absolutely fantastic album.
1: Yeah.
0: But ELO are so much more than Mr. Blue Sky.
1: Definitely.
0: And I'll tell you the next song, you're going to like this one, because you're a massive Styx fan, aren't you?
1: I love Styx.
0: Right, so this is Jim's second song, for he asked for a double dunter today.
1: Nice.
0: This is called Best of Times.
1: Nice.

0: What a band that is Styx there, and a track called The Best of Times. We were just talking about Styx there off air. One of the favourite albums is Grand Illusion. You listen to a lot of Styx at home as well.
1: Yeah, definitely. Just throw them on. On Spotify, I just start at the top and it just auto plays all the way through, and it's cool. Probably songs off of the first three, maybe four albums. I've only been listening for the past, I can't remember where that movie came out. Adam Sandler movie.
0: Yeah.
1: Is it Daddy's Home?
0: Daddy's Home, aye.
1: It was, he mentioned Styx in there and played a tune, so that must have been, 20 years ago?
0: I was just saying as well that
1: massive back catalogue as well.
0: Yeah, they have got a brilliant back catalogue. I can't remember how many. I was just looking at their Wikipedia just now as well. A lot of albums, a lot of platinum, multi-platinum albums as well. Massive in the States. Yeah. I think there's some big here.
1: No, not at all.
0: Babe is the song everybody knows. Yeah. And there you go. The Styx. Oh, play Babe, because that's the one that everybody knows. But there's so much good stuff as well.
1: It's worth now the fact that music's open to everybody. You know, you could probably understand back in the 80s, early 90s, when everything was on albums and quite expensive, and then a lot of if you wanted back albums, it was hard to get, you know, especially when they come from the States. But now that it's all open, you know, it's opened up an awful lot more music to listen to.
0: I think the first time that I heard that to Come Sail Away, you played it on one of your shows ages ago, and I went out and sort of put the album, because it was just on the basis of one track.
1: Yeah. The thing about that song is that song's got a bit of everything that I love about rock and metal.
0: Yeah.
1: Where it's a ballad, but then it gets fast, and it's got the guitar solo, and it's got brilliant vocals.
0: Yeah.
1: And then it's a for some reason, I'm getting goosebumps just thinking about it, because it reminds me about my mum for some reason.
0: Yeah, yeah.
1: You know, because it's like always the tune I want. It says, you know, when I'm gone, I think I want that tune for when I'm getting played and I'm going in that box, going away.
0: Yeah,
1: down, you know.
0: I mine's tunes all the time.
1: Ah, so does mine, because man, mine's going to be a full scale concert. You know, I said to Michelle, says,
0: "You've got a tribute day."
1: Tribute to all the bands I loved. Oh yeah, we're on day three of the Gibson funeral,
0: Gibson fest.
1: So
0: we've got to have a tribute Metallica band.
1: Yeah,
0: yeah. Made up for schmoo.
1: Oh man,
0: radio presenters.
1: Yeah, get everybody that we put together for. Oh yeah, and these were the guys that were all voted, and this is the best bassist, the best singer, the best drummer. Yeah. Yeah. The best guitarist.
0: And then we'll play all the stuff of Shmoon 101 in the background as well.
1: No, we won't.
0: No,
1: we
0: won't. No,
1: and just out the bucket, we've got, Justin Bieber. No, get him back in.
0: No. Yeah, but I'm going to ask you a question, right?
1: Yeah.
0: And I'm going to ask everybody out there a question. Tell me the link between these two songs, right?
2: I'll start
0: off with this one.
2: Ladies and gentlemen, how do...

So there you go. That was The Damned there with a love song. Mm-hmm. Okay. So I want you to tell me the connection between that song and this song that I'm just away to play in a minute, but I've got to run it on for 25 seconds because there's a potential swear at the start. Although it's a mumble swear, but it's still there. So that was a Damned and love song. This is, there's a connection between these two songs, and you'll like this one, and you'll know this one. We've played it before. And tell me the connection between the two songs.

0: Right, there you go. That was the Skids there. And TV Stars, it's not called Albert Tatlock, it's called TV Stars. That was a B-side of Into the Valley single, obviously celebrating Mr. Albert Tatlock from Coronation Street. But what was the canoe?
1: Oh, man, Liddles.
0: What was the clue?
1: The connection?
0: Yeah.
1: Were they both punk bands?
0: There was, but that song mentioned Albert Tatlock, right?
1: Yeah.
0: Okay, so...
2: Ladies and gentlemen, how do?
0: That was Albert Tatlock.
1: Oh.
0: So there you go.
1: Oh, cheeky.
0: Jack Haworth, who played Albert Tatlock, recorded the start of that one for the Damned Love Song.
1: Man.
0: So I was just, last night, he says, how can I be smart this morning? Yeah. How can I just get somebody to speak about the water coolers other than the World Cup?
1: Yeah.
0: there you go.
1: Kev Morrison, now that's a link.
0: Yeah, that is a link. There you go. Yeah. That's how we do it.
1: That's how we roll.
0: Right. Right. This will interest you because you have a certain woman in your family who likes Toblerones, yes?
1: Yes.
0: So...
1: Well, she used to. She's because she's gluten intolerant now, she doesn't really eat an awful lot of chocolate now.
0: But well,
1: she does like them.
0: I bet you're glad.
1: Well,
0: because Toblerone's huge 4.5 kilogram is currently on sale in Morrison's.
1: Oh, nice.
0: Right, okay. It doesn't come cheap. How much do you think?
1: I'm going to say £15.
0: Signage taken from in-store shows so a staggering Toblerone bar was on sale for £80.
1: What?
0: Shoppers can currently get it for £50 if they use the shop's more card. The deal was spotted by popular food account New Foods UK, which shared a photograph of the chocolate bar on sale. They wrote, huge 4.5 Toblerone spotted in Morrison's. There you go. The post quickly racked up comments. Many were gobsmacked by the price tag. Well, I think we're gobsmacked as well, aren't
1: we? Definitely.
0: It says, one person exclaimed, was it £80? Where's the Panorama documentary?
1: Yeah, definitely. It needs to be a documentary into that.
0: And when another added, what in the cost of living crisis is going on here? 50 English pounds, Lord have mercy. And third chimed in, it's still at least £40 overpriced, even with a reduction.
1: Yeah, I agree.
0: Despite shock over the price, some people are still planning to buy it.
1: Yeah, I'm sure there's folk out there that probably will buy that.
0: Well, one says, this looks amazing. Definitely need to add this to my shopping list.
1: Aye.
0: That would be your only shopping list.
1: Come on. Are you going to move from Marks and Spencer's to Morrison's just for that?
0: Yeah, exactly.
1: Hey, you're not doing that.
0: Morrison said, our 4.5 Toblerone offers customers a fun way to celebrate father figures this bank holiday. For customers wishing to spend less, we have a 340-gram Toblerone for £7. Or £4.75 with a Moore card.
1: Right. If you're that dad who gets a small one, that's how much you thought about in your family. You'll be expecting that £50.
0: To be honest with you, I was just looking at the picture of it, and you need a car to take it home.
1: Yeah.
0: It's absolutely huge. And, I mean, Toblerones are hard to eat the best of times.
1: Yeah, I know.
0: And I know. Break the triangles off. So, yeah. It's a supersized Swiss chocolate bar, heavier than the average newborn baby, and packs in more than 12 times the chocolate of a regular Toblerone. It's around 35 cheaper than simpler, oversized Toblerones sold elsewhere. Morrison's appear to be the only UK supermarket stocking the huge 4.5 bar in store at the moment. Is that a surprise?
1: No.
0: Not really.
1: Not a surprise.
0: Not really.
1: At all.
0: Yeah. It says, well, you can get it directly delivered to your door from Amazon, Cadbury Gifts Direct, and a wholesale suites. Amazon regularly keeps the giant bar in stock, often with its listed around £72.79.
1: More expensive, you see.
0: Yeah. Meanwhile, Cadbury Gifts Direct, the aircone just kicked in. It's got the official giant bar on its website, typically priced at £85. Confectionery warehouses, Hancock sell to the public businesses for around £95.29. What? I mean,
1: That's ridiculous.
0: It started as a rare novelty gimmick. Its massive popularity turned into a staple seasonal product. But you've got to ask yourself, have you ever seen somebody walking around the town with a massive Toblerone sticking out their shop in a rental car?
1: The thing is, how many folk in the world can afford that to make it actually be a thing on a shop?
0: I know.
1: Yeah. You know, can you imagine? I'm probably getting stock. I'm probably going to put in stock this for you. This, and then Gladys from cleaning comes out and says, "Our board meeting is it? How about we get this 50 kilogram Toblerone in? I think we could sell quite a lot of them." Gladys, that's a great choice.
0: It's a fantastic choice. Yes,
1: that's what we're going to put on.
0: Oh man, it's I mean, I just kind of see that anybody would, and say, right, okay, kids, let's go and get the snacks. There you go, here's a packet of Minstrels for you, there's a packet of Munchies for you. I'll just have this Toblerone.
1: Yeah, there you go. And that's from a school. You know, put it in your lunchbox.
0: Could you just imagine going through the checkout. In fact, people stand like, what the hell's that?
1: No, you take a slug. It's like buying that big, you know, massive big box of Jaffa cakes you get at Christmas.
0: Aye.
1: Now, I know it's full of all wads of little Jaffa cakes, but I've always wanted one, but I said, there's no way I am going through a checkout with that thing sticking out my trolley. It's not happening.
0: Wait, but you just got a basket.
1: Yes.
0: Oh, man. If you've preferred Toblerones and you've actually bought one of these Toblerones, let us know about it, because
1: off a chunk or two. Yeah. I'm sure you're not managing to eat it all.
0: Yeah, imagine Father's Day. Just one, ruin your teeth, break your teeth, and just that's your diet right out the window.
1: Yeah.
0: I mean, it doesn't say how many calories on it, does it? I'll just scroll down.
1: It'd be interesting to see how many fathers actually get it on Father's Day. That's not happening.
0: It says, instead of being on supermarket shelves year-round, the brand now specifically rolls out its limited edition gift for major UK holidays, primarily Father's Day and Christmas, as the ultimate stocking filler. Well, again, what kind of size of stocking would you need for that?
1: Come on. It's not exactly a stocking filler, is it? It's a one-off present. That's all you get under the tree.
0: But there you go. If you've ever, just looking at, if you want to see a picture of it, go into the Mirror website. It's sitting on a table there. And it's bigger than the table. It's coming off the end of the table. So, it's a massive, massive thing there. Food to go, it's got at the top as well.
1: Food to go, yeah.
0: Right, one more song. And we've got two in a row. We've got a Bacon Banjo coming up at the top of the hour. Two from Elvis Costello and one from Bonnie Tyler. But take us there, a little bit of this.

0: There you go. That was Psycho Killer by Talking Heads. It's just turned 8 o'clock. So it's time for this. It's a Bacon Banjo. The world-famous Bacon Banjo, made famous by the famous Sandman and stolen by me. And, Stacey, what's happening?
1: Now it's time for a Bacon Banjo.
0: Every time I hear a sizzling bacon, I get hungry. And we've just been talking about McDonald's new menu, which we'll get onto that very shortly as well, because he's tried it already.
2: Oh, yeah.
0: We'll give you a live review of that very shortly. But it's time for a Bacon Banjo. Two tracks by one artist and another track by another artist, stopped in the middle. There's no...

0: There you go. A big and banjo comprised of two songs from Elvis Costello, starting with open brackets, The Angels Wanna Wear My, close brackets, Red Shoes. Then Lost in France by Bonnie Tyler, and then closing off with Watching the Detectives from Elvis Costello, Declan McManus, if you want to call me his full name. I've just we're just talking about a lot of good stuff from the only problem with Elvis Costello is my favourite song, Oliver's Army, kind of play because there's N-word in it as well. Ooh, which is taken out of context. But I always remember about Oliver's Army, and if any of the guys is listening, when you used to go to the Hawthorne on a Saturday night and a Friday night, that was the first song we never went down. First song in a jukebox.
1: Yeah.
0: Remember jukeboxes?
1: Oh, man. I used to be in a jukebox.
0: I was actually, I was looking at something from my old shops in Aberdeen, and somebody spoke about the Cragshannock Bar that used to be up George Street. Uh-huh. I think if you've ever been at.
1: No.
0: And they were saying it, you know, close to 1980 or 1981, and even after decimalisation, they never changed the jukebox, and they never changed the till, so the till used to ring up in pounds and shillings and pence.
1: Yeah.
0: And if you went to jukebox, you had to go and get a sixpence from the bar and exchange it.
1: It's funny because for some reason the tune came into my head. I went, 60p from a packet of three from the ABC, did it. And Tony says, what's that? Says, just a tune we used to sing when I was at school. He says, what does it mean? He says, well, you're 60p for a packet of three at the ABC. He says, but what is it? Well, the ABC was a theatre.
0: Yeah.
1: And in the toilet, there was condoms.
0: Yeah.
1: And there was 60p. And yeah. You got a packet of three condoms.
0: Well, there you go. I've never heard that song, to be quite honest with you.
1: 60p for a packet of three at the ABC.
0: It was number one on the Sandman channel.
1: Yeah, Sandman channel back then. That was number one.
0: The Sandman channel.
1: Ah, that time's when you can go to toilets had more than just a pea pot.
0: Yeah.
1: And it wasn't ripped off the wall.
0: Yeah, well, if you remember back in the day when you used to go in, I don't know if you still do it, in the nightclubs, and the guy said, can I spray you, sir?
1: Oh, yeah.
0: Yeah. Like, what the hell's going to... First time I was saying, is this a con here?
1: Yeah.
0: Is there a hidden camera here?
1: No, I think if John's on, I think Zigzag's had one. I'm sure Zigzag's had one that they had a toilet person in there.
0: Probably him.
1: It probably was, but they had that mood lights in the toilets.
0: Yeah.
1: You know, which is... It's quite weird going to a toilet and it's got mood lights on.
0: Yeah.
1: I don't know, what are these mood lights on here? Oh no.
0: I think we should go for the weather now.
1: I think we should.
0: Before we go down that road again, Sonny. He was just leaning over the...
1: Just a little bit. I was testing the water on the other side. Yeah, good morning. Friday the 12th of June. Mainly dry morning with bright or sunny spells. Bright spells continue in the east through the afternoon, but showers increasingly developing from the west. It's going to be windy at times and a maximum temperature today of 18 degrees centigrade. Tonight it will stay cloudier in the west with scattered showers feeding in. Generally drier with some bright then clear skies in the east. Windy at times at a minimum temperature tonight of 8 degrees centigrade. Outlook for Saturday, some dry and bright spells at first, otherwise largely cloudy with showers, heavy at times, gradually easing later in the day. Windy at times, maximum temperature 16 degrees centigrade, and Sunday mostly dry and increasingly sunny on Sunday with the odd light shower at first.
0: Good stuff. Right, the road, Samarta Drive is not too bad. King, the Seaton Roundabout is starting to pick up traffic, and also King Street, if you're heading into town, you're going to be slowed down at Regent Walk, Linksfield Road, Pittodrie Place, Seaforth Road as well. It seems to be Urquhart Road, Park Road, that congestion has gone now, but there is a build-up of traffic at the junction with Virginia Street and Commerce Street. Also, Market Street, Gill Street Junction is busy, and the turn off to Union Square if you're heading city-bound on Market Street. There's a back from there, back to Poyernook Road. No real problems in Torrey, just have a look there as well. South College Street, Melbourne Street Junction, that's busy. When Melbourne Street will open, I do not know. It says here it's going to be June the 14th, which is Sunday, which I struggle to believe until we come in here and find it's open. If you're on Wellington Road, Ballingask Road, both directions, Gardenrest Road, both directions, Greenbank Road, both directions, are going to slow you down. Once you get past there, coming in on the Wellington Road there, as the traffic lights beside Sainsbury's in both directions, that's going to slow you down there. Also, Stonehaven Road, no real problems on the Bridge of Dee, but there's a massive problem on Broomhall Road, as Sandy was saying, Ellie and Ali was saying yesterday. It's right from the roundabout, right back to, let's see, what's that, is Morningside Gardens in both directions. Really heavy traffic there, guys, so avoid that. Once you're on there, you can do a little bit of, there's not an easy way to get out of that, to be quite honest with you, because if you go up to the junction at Great Western Road and Anderson Drive, that is a historically busy, and it's busy again this morning. Cure traffic at the Queen's Road roundabout heading south, that's on Anderson Drive, and also a cure traffic heading north at the Mid-Stockett Road junction as well. Ashgrove Road west traffic lights busy in both directions. Down at the bottom of Huddigan, it looks okay there, no real problem. You remember what the Huddigan used to be like before. Mm-hmm. I mean, that Huddigan bypass has certainly took a lot of pressure off there.
1: Yeah, absolutely. Definitely. A lot of pressure off that.
0: Yeah. No real problems on the parkway. Let's see, I'll look at Dice Drive, because that was really busy earlier on. It's sort of flipped now. It was it's city bound now where the queue of traffic is. Not too bad coming the other way. And the Crepes and Roundabout, that's pretty clear this morning. Also pretty clear at Black Dog at this time in the morning. Every dog has his day. Twice on in our show in this one here. Westbourne Road, Argyle Place, Argyle Crescent, that's chaos this morning. A lot of traffic. I mean, if you're on Argyle Place, you'll know this anyway. It's from Westbourne Road, right back almost onto Craigie Lonan's. They are really busy there, and it's putting pressure on the junction, Beechgrove Terrace as well. Carden Place, Albert Street, that is busy. Rose Street, Skeen Street, that is busy as well. Let's have a look down and see Great Western Road, Willowbank Road, there's a nose to tail traffic on Willowbank Road from Holborn Street right back to the Hardgate there as well, and also on Holborn Street heading city bound from Hollybank Place right back to the roundabout at Great Southern Road. So that's all the hot spots I can see this morning. It is quite busy, as I say, on the roads this morning. Try and avoid Broomhall Road if you can, because it is absolute chaos there this morning. Anything else you got there, Sandy?
1: Nothing at all. No, nothing on foobar.
0: Oh, built me up.
1: I can give you something like they all posted something on yesterday about, I don't know if anybody's ever thought about this, especially with older folk that have got pets. What happens to the pet if they pass away? So this person posted yesterday, thank you for Full Hour News for this. If you're concerned about your pet's welfare after your death and have no one suitable to care for them, you can leave your pet to an animal charity to ensure your pet is cared for or rehomed. These services often require you to rescue your pet and include provisions in your will. So there's a basically gives you a few steps here. Research and choose a charity, contact the charity, include provisions in your will, such as like instructions, you know, things like what the dog, if it's a dog, you know, what it likes, what it doesn't like, blah blah blah, and then inform the relevant parties, because there's nothing worse than if you've gone and done all this and then your son or daughter decides to take the dog and the charity doesn't get it. It's funny because the reason that popped up is that my old boy's got a dog, you know.
0: Oh, okay.
1: I always wonder, I says, I'm the one that's going to have to take that dog if he passes away before
0: right,
1: the dog.
0: Exactly.
1: You know, and of course, having a cat, it doesn't sort of fit in with the house. But yeah, no, I will take the dog in.
0: So you just disowned the dog already?
1: Not yet. No, I like the dog. It's a little Jack Russell, you know, but it's deaf. It's deaf. It's got a heart murmur. It's got breathing difficulties. So yeah, it's pretty well close. You know, but I think that'll pass before more.
0: So it's funny. Did you become a qualified vet, by the way?
1: Well, I'm a qualified vet. It's just that, if you stand in front of it and go, oh, it's deaf and it can barely see, so you can stand in front of it and go, come on, see me, but it actually smells you first. So I don't know if that's a good thing or a bad thing.
0: Yeah.
1: But it waggles its tail every time I walk in, so I've always got a certain stench. 3 days old, not showered.
0: Right, well, moving on. Stuart Douglas says, morning, gentlemen. How are we on this lovely morning in the Dean? He's asked for two songs, and I'm going to play this one because this is an absolute belter of a song. Nice. I would never have thought to play it if Stuart hadn't suggested it. This is Christopher Cross.

0: Good choice, Stu. That is Christopher Cross there and Ride Like the Wind. A brilliant song. Played a Christopher Cross tune on the 80s show on Saturday night, and a brilliant singer as well.
1: Yep.
0: So we're going to have a look at this new McDonald's menu that you have sampled. So you had the Sweet Carolina BBQ stack. Mm. How was it?
1: It was nice.
0: Was it?
1: But it's like all burgers. Too much in it, so when you try and eat it like a burger,
0: it collapses
1: on you. Tanya thinks it's because I don't eat it properly, but I eat it properly. I grip it with both hands, bite at one end, and it comes shooting out the other.
0: Okay, right, so here's a question for you. A Big Mac, okay? How do you eat a Big Mac?
1: I strip it down.
0: Yeah, you eat the bun part first?
1: Yeah, well, I take, there's the top bun, and then there's a burger and maybe the middle bun, so I eat that. Because that's then one little burger.
0: I just take the top bun off, eat that, then the burger and the middle bun, and then eat the bottom bit as well. So because if you try to eat, it's an absolute nightmare.
1: No, it's like when they come, like we've been at a couple of, when the TGI's was there, they come with the TGI burger, they come with it, and the thing, this is how big these things are. They're held together with sticks.
0: Oh, I was going to say, that's the only thing holding it together.
1: So
0: right?
1: How are you, and... They do some sloppy burgers there, you know, like when there's just too much gravy and dips and stuff like that. There's just no way. There's no way you can physically eat that properly. So yeah, it's and some of the big ones, like I think McDonald's got a couple that are, you know, quite solid, you know. But not that one. That's it was really nice though, Dave. It's
0: So there's also Mexican chipotle chicken, which used to be too hot for you.
1: Yeah, a wee bit too hot, because I had their... Because they're using their spicy mayo, and I had a pot of their spicy mayo with my chicken nuggets, and it was the spicy mayo was too...
0: Just hold that thought, right? Yeah, a pot of spicy mayo. Right, okay. Crunchy cheese bites?
1: Tanya said damn. She's not too enamoured with them.
0: Okay.
1: There's two different cheeses in it, I think.
0: Cheese and bacon McCrispy.
1: I've had one of them, yeah.
0: Yeah.
1: Very nice.
0: Spicy you're right enough, it's mozzarella and gouda.
1: Yeah.
0: It's in that as well.
1: So there's something with the gouda doesn't... maybe it doesn't melt like the mozzarella.
0: Yeah.
1: And
0: they've got a couple of frappes as well. That's chocolate honeycomb and vanilla matcha. Mm-hmm. Salted caramel McFlurry, chocolate McFlurry, frozen cherry lemonade, raspberry Sprite, mm-hmm. pineapple Sprite, and there's this thing here as well, which I says, did you buy this? No. Big Mac sauce. Yeah. You know how rare that's going to be very shortly. Remember the last time they sold them? There was people stockpiling them. They're only about a 7-day shelf life.
1: To tell you the truth, I actually forgot they were on the list, to tell you the truth. But, that would have been nice, having an actual sauce like for my chicken.
0: And right beside chicken?
1: Oh, my chicken dippers.
0: Oh, your chicken dippers as well?
1: Yeah. Well, you get it free.
0: Oh, do you know?
1: You get nine nuggies free if you go over a certain price. And let's be honest, with me and Tanya, we're always over that price.
0: And you got a World Cup mug, did you?
1: World Cup mug. I got the Beckham one that Beckham's looking for in the advert.
0: Did you phone him up?
1: Yeah, well, if he's wanting it,
0: it's just a mug, isn't it? Change colour or like the...
1: No, well, I don't think so. It's just a plastic mug that you'll probably find invented in the next few weeks. Because everything from McDonald's seems to go invented and people are selling them. So, I don't know. Yeah, it's...
0: The ones from Burger King, the Mandalorian, was like a metal mug that if you put in cold stuff in it, it changed a different colour.
1: No, I tell you what I am looking forward to, and I don't know if they'll do this in Aberdeen Picture Houses, but He-Man's out in the next few weeks.
0: He-Man. You mean He-Man.
1: And they've got like Battle Cat, but Battle Cat, the back comes off and you fill up with popcorn inside, or you get a He-Man sword and the He-Man sword, you open it up and there's popcorn in it. I'm just saying, oh please, please have them, because I will be going in there and I'll have one of them, one of these please.
0: Unvented.
1: Oh yeah, unvented, straight unvented after that. Oh man, yeah, but I don't know if Aberdeen will do it. Maybe just special places have got that. But if they do, that'd be cool if they did that.
0: Now we'll talk about the World Cup in just a minute after this next song, because Ali says, can you play a song for Scottish fans at World Cup? I thought since they are in Boston Tea Party would be good.
1: Nice.
0: Ask Sandy if West Ham new tune is The Kids Are Alright.
1: Yeah, that's the way it's going, is it, Ali?
0: Say no more.
1: The kids will be alright, my boy. The bone in his kids.
0: Here we go, Ali. This is Sensational Alex Harvey Band and the Boston Tea Party. For all you Scots or people that are flying off, like your son this morning.
1: Yep.

0: text from me. He's in just London.
1: Got a text. Yeah, he's in London waiting for his flight. He hasn't slept. It's about 20 minutes since going to work tomorrow. Couldn't sleep last night, so he's been up all night, excited about getting over there into Miami. And I'm not 100% sure if he's going to see any games. He's just going to start visiting all the, you know, the crowd haunts.
2: You was the fan zones.
1: Fan zones.
2: Yeah, you were saying that he didn't have tickets.
1: No,
2: I think you'll maybe get tickets for the first two games. The Brazil game's probably a lot more difficult, although hike the price up as well.
1: Yeah.
2: But I was looking at the prices in the fan zones for soft drinks and that as well. It's ridiculous.
1: A wee bit ridiculous. There's not
2: $11 for a bottle of water.
1: Yeah, and they're banning things like sporins and stuff like that. So the thing, you've got to come over with a clear bum bag or a clear bag so you can actually see in your bag, which I get it. But on the flip side of that is, remember, you've got to get home from the fan zone to home. And then if you've got everything on show, you know, just open yourself up.
2: Well, that's it. I mean, it's not as if it's America's a crime-free nation.
1: Yeah,
2: you know what I mean?
1: Exactly. So, yeah, I mean, I get that. He's looking forward to it. I don't think he's really worried about getting a ticket. Because I said, he was in Germany for the Euros, and he didn't get a ticket for that. And he followed Aberdeen in Europe, and he never got a ticket for the Aberdeen game. Thought he was on waiting list. So he's been following. He got to see one game in Euros, for Scotland. He got to see the last game, which was probably the best game. But if there's anybody going to get a ticket, he'll get a ticket.
2: Yeah, I mean, he's quite resourceful, yes.
1: He is, and he's got a gift of the gab. He likes talking to folk, you know, which not really a good thing in America. I just said, well, listen, if there's a policeman, he's got a gun at you, just stick your hands in it and don't do anything.
2: No, that's
1: just
2: it.
1: Don't open your mouth. Don't say anything, because these guys are trigger happy at times.
2: That's it. But, I mean, I think the Americans will love the Scots being over there as well. They never get any trouble, really, the Scots as well.
1: I think so. And Miami's mainly a Brazilian base, you know. Yeah. And I think England are based there, actually. Are England based in Miami?
2: England's first game's in Dallas, I know that.
1: Yeah, but I think their camp is in Miami. But yeah, they were saying it's predominantly Brazilians are in Miami, so it should be a good atmosphere.
2: Well, you've got to watch
1: never this. Really been any problems with Scots abroad.
2: No.
1: And certainly if Brazil, Scots and Brazils will mingle quite well. You know, and I think there's only two games while he's there in Miami. One of them's Uruguay.
2: Yeah.
1: You know, so, yeah, I think he'd be all right.
2: I think you could take us for Uruguay, because they'll just nip across the border, you know.
1: Yeah.
2: But I think what you've got to watch is when you're going from state to state, because state laws are different, state taxes are different. It's not as if you'll go to maybe to upstate New York and you'll pay 90 pence for a burger, then you'll go into Florida and they've got a state tax and you'll pay $2 for a burger. So yeah, it's just got to watch yourself what you're doing, and just be careful with money out there as well.
1: Yeah, because someone was saying that there was like £12 bus fees being pumped up to about £120.
2: See, that's ridiculous.
1: See, now that Trump should have done something about that.
2: We're going on to, I mean,
1: he should have just like, listen, we're not going to take money off it. You should have just, like, this is the prices are the prices, and that's what we're going to stay to. You know, we're going to scam everybody out of tickets, but let's make everything else good. But, hey, it's a World Cup.
2: But you know organisations, and especially sporting organisations, they'll go for the most money is.
1: Yeah.
2: And, I mean, that's why they had it in South Africa, that's why they had it in Qatar, that's where they've got it in America. And you look at even the WWE, and they've got Saudi Arabia, they've got Dubai, they've got, you know.
1: It's all a bit in, which I didn't know that about the WWE, because it wasn't until, I think, the Irish Prime Minister in Ireland to announce, yeah, we're going to put a bid in for the WWE.
2: Yeah.
1: I know, what do you mean bid?
2: Yeah, exactly.
1: Is this what you've got, a bid to get wrestling over?
2: Yeah, and then the WWE can say, right, we need this amount of hotels, this amount of transport links, this. It's like everything else. I mean, there's no doubt about it. The stadiums in America are absolutely fantastic because they're mostly
1: huge
2: American football stadiums. But you want them full.
1: And as I said to you this morning, I watched both first games, and the one thing about it was the stadiums were predominantly full.
2: Yeah.
1: You know, South Korea were a wee bit less than the Mexican one, but yeah, they were predominantly full, you know. But I think we'll get that for the first few games, and we'll see how it goes.
2: Well, if you look at the Rose Bowl, I don't know if they're even know if they're using the Rose Bowl. I know they're using the new I think there's somebody based in Vegas. Are they using the Las Vegas Raiders Stadium? That's the one that was used for WrestleMania.
1: Yeah, I think
2: I know that England
1: was that for Son the song play there.
2: Yeah.
1: They did mention something like that.

0: think they will be using that stadium.
1: I know England first game's in Dallas now. AT&T Stadium holds, I think, is 98,000 people.
0: Are you telling me they sold 98,000 tickets?
1: No chance. Absolutely no chance.
0: At that price.
1: Well, the tickets will be whacked up anyway because I know that England fans will buy them.
0: Yeah.
1: I think for the first game against, is it?
0: Croatia. It's a big one. Yeah. I mean, if they're going to get your money, you're going to get. If you're going to sell any tickets and sell out a game, it's going to be that game. Out of their group.
1: Yeah, you'd think so.
0: The other games are, should be, givies for them. But, I just hope, plenty of fans there. I just do not want to see empty seats because that will really pee me off. It's the one thing that peed me off when I saw Aberdeen in Europe, when I knew how many fans were actually out in that country, in pubs in that country, and couldn't get a ticket because seemingly there was no tickets to sell.
1: But and then you go to the ground and you see
0: a whole
1: swathes of empty seats.
0: I
1: don't get that. You think they want to maximise their income. I mean, I didn't agree with the tournament being held in America again, because I mean I think it's maybe the third time it's been held in America. Certainly they were saying that the Aztec Stadium is the venue where most World Cup games have been held. And I mean and the only problem I got with Mexico is the time difference, but I mean I remember the World Cup from 1970 and in Mexico, and that was fantastic.
0: Yeah,
1: fantastic football.
0: Then they were there in 86 again, 86, and that was great because that's when the Mexican wave was invented, I think.
1: Yeah.
0: Which the guy says, "Oh, no, when in Mexico, when we get a Mexican wave," he says, "Dad, it's just called a wave in Mexico." I went, "Oh, okay." No, but it's called the Mexican wave because it was invented in Mexico. That's when we built. I gave up. I gave up on my kids trying to explain the history of football and certain things.
1: What did you think of the first two games? Are you impressed?
0: I enjoyed them. The first one was. But as we said,
1: the red cards in a letter of the law.
0: Yeah,
1: and the second red card, as I said, the first red card was, player cutting across, and you'd think that a little bit of leniency, but in the letter of the law, it's a red card.
0: Yeah.
1: But if we're getting red cards for that, and if this is how we're going to move forward, then it's going to turn a lot of people off going to games.
0: Definitely. I mean, I've seen now, I don't think there was any turnarounds. I saw the referee giving it the 5 countdown for corners and for throw-ins. You're right, the red cards are probably bookings in our day, you know, if even that. I've seen a Vinnie Jones tackle worse, let's be honest.
1: That's maybe why Vinnie never played a World Cup.
0: Maybe. But the South Korea, I love the way South Korea play football, and they were up against the big team. I've seen today the big centre forward for Austria, 6'6", and then it says, this is his season.
1: Austria?
0: Not Austria, was it?
1: Czech Republic.
0: Yeah, the Chechia. The big Chechia guy up front, 6'6", and here's his season stats, 3 sendings on, 1 for spitting, 1 for elbowing, and 1 for standing in the goalkeeper's groin. I went, he's my guy.
1: I was going to say, just before we finish this little segment, news on Monday that Scott Booth is standing down as the Aberdeen Ladies manager. And a lot of experienced players, Zoe Ogilvie, Hannah Stewart, that's a captain and vice-captain, both being released as well. I noticed yesterday that Fran Ogilvie is signed for Montrose.
0: Mm-hmm.
1: Montrose seem to be building a good side there as well. And you've got to remember, Montrose beat Aberdeen 4 times last season.
0: Yeah.
1: So they're looking for someone to take over as the head of women's football. It's going to be in control of the women's team, manager of the women's team, and also the girls' teams all the way up, which is a good thing as well.
0: Mm-hmm.
1: But, it's a massive, massive job as well.
0: That's a big job, especially if you're losing your main players.
1: Yeah.
0: That's not really good for a new season.
1: I mean, Fran Ogilvie, I think she's been there. She's signed for Cove Rangers. Just looking at her stats yesterday, and she's the one with the most appearances, and she's only a youngster anyway.
0: Yeah.
1: But she'll do well. Montrose, they're signing players, and it's looking really positive. And if you look at the team when back maybe 4 or 5 years ago, Bailey Collins is gone, Bailey Hutchison's gone, that's Hannah Stewart gone, that's Fran Ogilvie gone. A lot of the players, a couple of them went to Hearts, one of them captain Hearts as well. So it just shows you, if you kind of keep your players and you've got to rebuild every time, and you've got to rebuild from youth, And going into that division, I was looking at the division yesterday, and I'm thinking, yeah, Aberdeen favourites to go down, because the rest of the teams are strong. Spartans have come up, and it would be between, probably between Aberdeen and Spartans, because you'd think, oh, Montrose, but they've had a good season last season. They've got the Scottish Cup final last season.
0: And I think Spartans are promoted. It's always easy to promote a side to get players in, and it is for the team.
1: Definitely is. So we'll see what happens anyway. Anyway, it's 8:45. It's a breakfast show with Dave and Sandy. Here comes a little bit of... Ah, yes, Santa played this for ages.

0: Sweet There and Papa Joe. Now, we haven't had one of these for a while. This is a clairvoyant who is looking to see what's going to happen in the World Cup. So, a psychic says she has a warning for England ahead of the 2026 World Cup, and what she has seen lies ahead for Harry Kane and his team. No, so she is a hypnotherapist and a past life regressionist based in West London. Claims she first discovered her psychic powers at the age of 17. She experienced visions of herself in past lives, including an Egyptian queen and a lion. His previous tips involve predicting Spain's Euro 2024 triumph, which didn't take an awful lot of predicting, did it? And foreseeing COVID. So, he says, he's also predicted the Notre Dame fire in Paris and the Black Lives Matter movement. Looking ahead to the World Cup, he predicts Spain, Brazil and Argentina will make it to the semi-finals. Again, they're a great stretch, is it?
1: No.
0: He also believes Morocco and Panama will emerge as shock contenders and the tournament will be blighted by weather disruption, hooligans and racist chants. I think it'll be a time for reckoning for the Three Lions. I keep seeing the number six. This can mean July the 6th is important, or they will come sixth overall. I feel Mark Geary, who wears number six, is a dark horse who will outperform himself and help his team. I also think Jude Bellingham can prove a very strong player and can help England's chances. I felt drawn to Marcus Rashford's legs.
1: Oh, well.
0: He needs to be very careful when he's being tackled. I think he could have a major injury in the tournament. I had a vision of Harry Kane losing his temper and...
1: That's not happening.
0: No, no. Where is it? Where is it? He gives a prediction for that down here as well. He believes Spain, Brazil, Argentina will reach the semi-finals after seeing the streets of Madrid and an image of Rio de Janeiro's Sugar Mountain. Also felt very drawn to Spain and Portugal, leading him to suggest that a player from one of these nations could end up the tournament as Golden Boot winner, the accolade awarded to the tournament's top scorer. He also repeatedly saw images of the Sahara Desert, which he interpreted as a sign that Morocco and Panama could emerge as World Cup's biggest surprise packages. It doesn't say nothing around about Scotland or anything like that. No, he's just going to go with England. Oh, well, that's fine. We'll just go under. But it's worrying when he sees that Morocco and Brazil are top candidates for the both of our group.
1: Oops.
0: What do you think of these psychics, anyway?
1: Well, here's the thing. If they predicted COVID, why did they not tell them before COVID hit?
0: Well, that's a fair comment.
1: If you're sitting there, oh, I'm going to get hit by COVID, right? I know. You know, I'll let everybody know so we can get everything sorted beforehand. No.
0: No, I just forgot.
1: Predicted Notre Dame's going to be on fire, why not tell someone about it?
0: Yeah, get the fire code sorted.
1: Exactly.
0: You were saying that you got your son's been baggage checked already.
1: Yeah, he's been baggage checked in London already. He just said, lucky it wasn't the bag with the leopard thongs in him.
0: Yeah.
1: I went, oh my word. I was just thinking, I says, damn, I should have put something silly in his bags.
0: But why is he taking your underwear with him?
1: I don't know. He's going to use it as a slingshot.
0: Here's Plastic Bertrand at age 52.

0: Plastic Bertrand there, you know, put the mics up.
1: Good old
0: and
1: Plastic.
0: And Saplan Pro, that's the same. Good school. What's your name, sir? Son, Plastic Bertrand. Okay, right, just sit over there.
1: Plastic. You won't be getting any slogans for the rest of the year.
0: Right, predictions for the North Field Economy Summer Fair, 70th anniversary is tomorrow. Tell you more about that coming up in the next show. That's going to be a Cummins North show at 9 o'clock, but it's from 10 o'clock to 2 o'clock. A lot of stuff going on. We'll tell you more about that in the next hour or so. I want to know your predictions for Scotland for early Sunday morning. What do you think?
1: Yeah, I think we'll win. I'll take 1-0, but I prefer 4 or 5.
0: Yeah.
1: Especially seeing what other teams are doing. I mean, Haiti have got a great story. Love it. They qualified without playing at home because of the atrocities that happened in Haiti with the earthquakes and everything like that. So you've got to take your hat off them. And the other thing is, you've got to remember, Haiti are just there because Mexico, Canada and United States didn't have to qualify.
0: No, exactly, yeah.
1: So it's one of those, you know. But, yeah, I'll take the victory because we know what it's like, Scotland being in the World Cup. But really, with the team we've got, the way I've seen them play, we should be looking at 4 or 5.
0: Yeah,
1: I think
0: we've got to win the first game. You win the first game and then you look forward to the next two games to care of themselves, because you know you're in a position that Brazil are playing Morocco the first game, and someone's got to give in that game.
1: Yep.
0: Anyway. So you can be joint top of the group at after one game,
1: yeah,
0: and that's what you're looking for. And then,
1: or even if it's a draw, you could be top of that.
0: Top of the group,
1: you imagine that,
0: yeah.
1: Because then it puts the pressure on Morocco to actually beat Scotland rather than draw.
0: Which means they have to come forward, and Scotland can find it.
1: Yeah.
0: I think that we've got an bad squad. I'm really not sure with goalkeepers. Centre half is really worrying me with Grant Hanley, but I think with the Shankland up front, and either Shea Adams or Lyndon Dykes, I think that we're looking good. Midfield's good. They're all playing in top leagues in Europe, so I mean, you can't be sniff at that. So we'll see what happens. Anyway, thank you very much. We want to be in on Monday because we're taking the Monday holiday off.
1: Definitely.
0: Thank you, Mr. Sweeney, and thank you, King.
1: Yeah, King, yeah.
0: Good old King. King Charles says the Breakfast Show must take Monday off.
1: Definitely. And it's good for all those English to have a moan. Let's go again on Monday holiday. Because we deserve it.
0: Yes, absolutely. We'll be back next Friday. I'll be back in, about 5 minutes' time with Cummins North. We'll leave you with this. This is Can't Stand Losing You, buddy.

0: Prime Minister insists he knows keeping the British people safe is his first duty. Sir Keir Starmer's picked Dan Jarvis to replace John Healey as Defence Secretary after he resigned over military funding. He was joined by Armed Forces Minister Al Carnes, who quit just minutes after this interview.
1: Within the situation, I need to do what is right by the armed forces. And if I don't think that's right, then I will absolutely consider my position. And from my perspective at the moment, we have not closed with this deal.
0: They both say the Prime Minister isn't willing to invest enough in defence to meet the growing threats that face the UK. The financial effects of the Iran war led to the economy shrinking slightly in April. GDP was down by 0.1% as fuel price rises hit spending. The US president has once again set expectations high for a peace deal with Iran. Donald Trump says an agreement has been approved by Tehran's leadership, but they say no conclusion has been reached. School leavers, as well as young people starting university, are being offered a vaccine against meningitis B in England, Wales and Scotland. It follows deadly outbreaks in Kent and Reading. Three red cards were dished out as co-host Mexico beat South Africa 2-0 in the opening game at the World Cup. The other hosts, Canada, take on Bosnia and Herzegovina later, and the USA face Paraguay overnight. Former FIFA advisor Michael Hirschman says football's soared in person popularity in America since the last World Cup was held there in 1994.
2: It wasn't amongst the top 20 popular sports. Now it's the third most popular sport in our country. More children are playing soccer here than baseball in school. And so the excitement is palpable.
0: And Taylor Swift has become the youngest ever woman to be inducted into the Songwriters Hall of Fame in the US. She was joined by Alanis Morissette and Kenny Loggins. That's the latest. I'm Kat Suave.
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Morning, welcome along to Cummins North on Shmoo 99.8 FM. If you're listening to the live show, it's Friday the 12th of June and it's 7:30 past nine in the morning. This is a new regular slot for the Cummins North show. All stuff Northfield and Cummins Park and far between the other stuff that's going on in the city as well. A lot of stuff happening in Northfield. We've got coming up, very important as well, with the school fair tomorrow, the 70th anniversary. Looking forward to that, going to that. So if you see me there, come up and say hello. But we're going to start with a little bit of weather and see how the weather's going to be for today and tomorrow, the rest of the weekend, and give you some traffic updates, what's happening in Northfield this morning. Right, for today, sunny intervals, changing to cloud by late morning. Looks like it's changed to cloud already and it's only the back of nine. Top temperature today going to be 19 degrees with a low of 10 degrees. Sunset is 3 minutes past 10 this evening and it's going to be a low pollen count. Saturday, 13th of June, this is important if you're heading along to the Northfield Academy fair tomorrow. Sunny intervals, changing to cloudy by late morning. As long as it's dry, that's all we're looking for. 17 degrees top temperature with a low of 11 degrees. Sunrise tomorrow morning is 13 minutes past 4. And on Sunday, well, if you're heading home, if you're going out to watch a World Cup, overcast, changing to sunny intervals by late morning. By the time you leave the pub, venue, whatever you're going to, the sun should be up. Sunrise is 4:13 on Sunday morning, 17 degrees top temperature with a low of 7 degrees. Monday and Tuesday looks like this, average highs of 15, average lows of 10. Sunny with showers on Monday and cloud cover on Tuesday. Right, let's have a look at the traffic in Northfield this morning. Bremner Terrace, the junction with Springfield Road, that is busy. Also, Spring Hill Road and Provost Rush Drive Junction, that is starting to pick up traffic as well. The Murdo's roundabout is busy in all directions and there's slow-moving traffic on Provost Fraser Drive at the junction with Granite Hill Place. Also, the junction of Provost Rush Drive with North Anderson Drive, that's heading city-bound there as well. And a little bit of a traffic snarl up there on Cummins Park Crescent, with the junction with Moyer Green. So that's all. If there is anything, you can get in touch with the show, let us know what's happening out there this morning in Northfield. As I always say to you, if you are interested, we'll give you the number so you can get in touch if you've got anything going on in Northfield or Cummins Park or anything really you want to get in touch with, and just let us know what's happening out there as well. But the big one is, of course, it's going to be the Northfield Academy 70th Gala tomorrow. Looking forward to that. I've been looking forward to it for ages, to be honest with you. I've been a couple to the events there in the last couple of years when they had the school fairs there. Really good. So it starts tomorrow at 10 o'clock till 2 o'clock, Northfield Academy, Granite Hill Place, Aberdeen. Northfield Academy, built in 1956. We're just talking about that in the breakfast show this morning. It's quite incredible. They must be due a new school by now, but 1956, 70 years old. Unbelievable. We're hosting a celebration of our 70th year on the 13th of June from 10 a.m. until 2 p.m. And we'd love for you to join us. During the day, we have a selection of Northfield success stories, performing and doing intervals, along with tours of the school, stalls, raffles, and much more. Also, check out performances in Aberdeen, event attainments in Aberdeen for more information. Also, I know that Angus the Bull and Donny the Sheep will be there. I know that for a fact. So I will be hanging about with them. So if you see me and say, "Oh, was you the guy in the radio? I've got something going. I want to come on the radio." Well, you can do that as well. No problem at all. But one of the things that sort of tickled me here is the tours of the school, because I went to Colts Academy back in the day, and the thing I miss more than anything is the last chance before they knocked it down and rebuilt it was to go on a final tour of the academy or the school, just to see what it was like. So a lot of you people, maybe a lot of people have been away from the school for maybe 30-40 years, want to come along to see your old classrooms, because I know that when I went back into Cooter School, I remember I could still smell the same
gym smell when they went into the assembly hall. So that's on offer tomorrow as well. Stalls and raffles, I think there's a Dunk the Teacher as well, if I remember correctly, if I saw that earlier as well. There's also going to be Wii 2 is going to be there. A lot of stuff happening as well. So if you are interested in that, get yourself along to Northfield Academy tomorrow. Barbecue as well. Soak the Teacher, yes, I saw that. I thought it was something there. Live performances and music, Legends of Northfield, Soak the Teacher, Barbecue, Cadets, Wii 2 is going to be there, school tours, and there's going to be a tombola, all happening up at Northfield Academy tomorrow for the 70-year celebration. As I say, Angus and Donnie is going to be there as well, and it should be a good day. Hopefully it stays dry. There will be stuff inside as well, though, but hopefully it stays dry. And as I say, I'll be hanging about with Angus and Donnie, so if you see me, just come up and say, hello, I heard you on the radio. I would like to come on and do a show, or I'd like to come on your show and do an interview, or I've got something happening in Northfield you don't know about. That would be actually fantastic. That's what we want to do. So there you go. So tomorrow, hopefully, weather stays dry and it's a nice day for the 70 years celebration of Northfield Academy. Right, I've got to play another song now, and we'll be back after this with some more news on what's happening in your area. This is from 1984. It's Bronski Beat and Small Town Boy.

Bronski Beat there and Small Town Boy. If you're listening to the live show, you're listening on a Friday morning on Shmoo 99.fm. 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We're also on DAB and we're also on Alexa. Although, Alexa, if you ask for Shmoo FM, sometimes they go and give you Smooth FM. So ask for Station House Media Unit and you should be okay. We are back on Alexa now as well. Right, as I say, this is Cummins North. It's Dave here at Cummins North. If you want to get in touch, because I'd like to... I am going to be out in the community. I'm going to be out in the community tomorrow up at the Northfield Academy. But I'm going to try and be out in the community, visit a few places as well, and just see if you've got any events on. Or I'm definitely going to see Jackie at the community centre again. But if you want to get in touch with the studio, if you think you've got anything that you want read out, if you want to come in and tell us about it, or if you want to come in and sit with me and train to be a radio presenter and you can present the own Northfield show, fine. So, what's up? Our number is 077-599-89983. 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That's getting updated. It's got to be a brand new website as well, and it's got to be community pages there for all the communities, including Northfield and Cummins Park there. But if you want to get in touch with WhatsApp, it's 077-599-89983. Leave a text or a voice note and someone will get back to you there as well if you've got an event. And that's the same thing as well if you want anything to appear in on our news reads here, which I've got right in front of me here, that tells us what's happening in the communities all around Aberdeen as well. So we can get you up on there. And we can read it out on all the shows here, and you can get your business or your show or your event publicised on Shmoo FM. Right, now, Community Centre happening tonight, and this is quite exciting as well. Norfolk Community Centre World Cup Friday Night Discos. That is Friday tonight, 12th of June 2026, 6pm till 8pm, only £1 for entry. What way better way to spend the time before the World Cup and countdown to the World Cup, which is 2 o'clock on Sunday morning. But tonight, the World Cup disco, 6pm to 11pm. Only £1 for entry. That's good. Good show, that, as well. And the thing is, it's your community centre. You use it or you lose it. I don't know if anyone would give you info in the community centre as well. You can call 01224 695 416 or email admin@northfieldcommunitycentre.org. You can also hire for birthday parties Saturdays and Sunday. Now, I was at a birthday party there last year, I think it was. Fantastic. Absolutely brilliant. Well looked after. Rooms available for hire Monday to Friday. Opening times I've got here are Monday 9 to 5, Wednesday 9 to 6 and Thursday 9 to 7 as well. As I say, it's in the heart of the community, and it's your community centre, so use it as well. Also got, I'm going to tell you about the Beehive Club. I've got the information as well that we told you about, we teased about last week, about the summer play scheme. We've got the dates and the prices for that as well, and the venues for that. So that should be cool. That's looking forward to that as well. I'll tell you about that very shortly as well. Also, what's happening in the city as well, if it's happening that connect with Northfield and Cummins Park. So a lot of stuff going on as well. I think that the Phil McKenzie raised the flag there for Norfolk Community Centre. I'm just looking at the Facebook page. Thanks to Michelle Miles Houghtons, it's Ace and Yvonne Mitchell and needs glasses. So if anyone I mentioned there, I'm just reading off when it comes off the Northfield Community Centre page as well. Of course, Phil McKenzie, business right in the heart of Northfield as well. As I say, if you're listening to the live show, it's 22 minutes past 9 on a Friday morning. If you're listening to the repeat, I think it's going out at 7 o'clock. I'm not really sure. Well, I haven't really figured out when the repeats are going out, but the repeats will be going out all the time here as well. And as I say, I'd be very
interested, anyone interested in coming in on the show. Let's have some community news as well. So Chronic Pain Community Appointment Day is taking place on Tuesday the 16th of June from 10 a.m. till 2 p.m. at Aberdeen Vaccination and Wellbeing Hub in the Bonacore Centre. The event is a supportive, informative event to anyone living with chronic pain. There will also be calls from NHS Grampian Chronic Pain Management Team at 10:15, 11 a.m. 11:45 and 12:30 p.m. The event is a drop-in event, so you can drop in any time between 10 a.m. and 2 p.m. But if you'd like to secure your place on the talks, please email gram.cityad@nhsscot. It's a strange email address, I'll tell you that again. Or you better probably call in or text in 07870998369. There you go. That is the number there. The email address is gram.cityad@nhs.scot. So it's a strange email address. But if you get in text, it is a drop in. But if you want to book an appointment, 07879983 69. That's between 10 and 2 p.m. as well. What else have we got here on this news rate I've got here? Right, this is happening over the next couple of days as well. Discover Aberdeen Stories. Aberdeen archives, galleries, and museums venues are open daily, and admission is free. Right, this is upcoming events. So, the Friday 12th of June, that is today, Musical Memories. That's at Art Gallery, Cowdery Hall, 1:30 till 3:30 p.m. Saturday 13th of June, Art Room with Grampian Hospital's Art Trust. That's 10:30 to 12:30. That's at Art Gallery Learning Space. Next week, we have got Thursday the 18th of June, our Aberdeen local artists at the Aberdeen Treasure Hub. That's 2 p.m. to 3:30 p.m. Friday the 19th of June, Meet and Make Pocket Sketchbooks. That's at Art Gallery Learning Space, 11 a.m. till 12:30 p.m. Saturday the 20th of June, Art Room with Grampian Hospital's ARI Trust. That's Art Gallery Learning Space again, 10:30 a.m. till 12:30 p.m. And week four, we've got Friday 26th of June, Musical Memories, 1:30 till 3 p.m. Art Gallery, Cowdery Hall. And Saturday the 27th of June, Art Room with Grampian Hospital's Art Trust, 10:30 a.m. till 12:30 p.m. Art Gallery Learning Space. All these are free as well. So if you're interested in any of that, get yourself along there and get sort of active and use your places. Again, all these free things, absolutely fantastic. And the Artistic Social Hub are holding an open day on Thursday the... I'm not actually sure about that. So I think it's the 25th of July, but they missed out a number here. From 3 p.m. to 8 p.m. at Davidson's House, Invitation Park, British Dom. Come along and find out more about what they do. There'll also be groups running in which you can attend. If you have any questions, would like about a time slot for any of the groups, please visit. And there is a website here which I will go on to. It is Autistic Social Hub. If you go on there and just type in Autistic Social Hub, and it will come up, and you go on there and you can get more information on that as well. This is free wellbeing workshops. Penumbra 365 are holding free wellbeing workshops throughout June and July. These relaxed and supportive sessions are led by experienced and friendly peer workers, offering practical ideas and tools to help support your mental well-being in a safe and informal space. So the workshops are, let's have a look into this here, Emotional Regulation Skills, 24th of June, 1 p.m. to 3 p.m. Healthy Relationships and Boundaries, 8th of July, 1 p.m. to 3 p.m. Building Self-Esteem, 22nd of July, that's 3 p.m. to 5 p.m. If you reserve your place, please call 01224 074 550 or email penumbra365@penumbra.org.uk. That number again, 01224 074 550 or email penumbra365@penumbra.co.uk. Back with more stuff after this next song, which is from 1979, and it's the Brothers Gibb, better known as the Bee Gees, and Tragedy.

The Bee Gees there, and Tragedy on Cummins North on a Friday morning. It looks like the sun's coming out as well. Now, I told you last week, or teased you last week, about the Northfield Summer Place game. Well, the bookings start today at 10 a.m. We'll be taking, accepting card or cash payments, whatever suits. Open today from 10 o'clock until 1 o'clock, the booking for that now. And I'll tell you what's going to happen, because I've got the list of what is going to happen here, and I've got the prices as well. So Tuesday, 14th of July, that's 9:30 a.m. till 3:30 p.m. It's going to be a fun park at Dundee. That's going to cost £20. Friday the 17th of July, Arbroath Fun Fair and Splash and Play, 9:30 a.m. till 7:30 p.m. So it's a whole day, that one, £25. Tuesday the 21st of July, ooh, a teaser here, big surprise in the city. Time's to be allocated here, and it's free there, but it'll be in Aberdeen there. Friday the 24th of July, Brechin Castle Centre, 10:30 a.m. till 4:30 p.m. That is £15. Tuesday the 28th of July, Huntley Tubing, 10:30 a.m. till 4:30 p.m. That is £20. Thursday the 31st of July, Almond Valley, 8 a.m. Ooh, a early start, 8 a.m. till 8 p.m. That is £30. Tuesday the 4th of August, Carnoustie Splash and Play, 10 a.m. till 4 p.m. £15. And 7th of August, Friday the 7th of August, Craigtoun Country Park, 9:30 a.m. till 8 p.m. That is £25 there as well. So we'll go through that again. We'll just tell you what's happening. And as I say, bookings are open today from 10 a.m. until 1 p.m. Cash or card, whatever's easier for you. This is a Northfield Summer Place Game 2026. Tuesday the 14th of July, Fun Park Dundee, 9:30 a.m. till 3:30 p.m. It's going to cost £20. 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

on Friday the 7th of August, Craigton Country Park, 9:30 a.m. till 8 p.m. £25. A lot of good stuff there, a lot of good trips there. So if you're interested in that, as I say, get in contact with the centre, card or cash, if you want to go round and see them today and give them your money. Brilliant, it's really good prices that actually for days away. I mean, it's difficult. If you was to take a kid down to Carney's or something like that, it costs you a lot more than £20-25, I'll tell you that. But yeah, great stuff. Again, it's all for locals, all for the local economy. Great stuff, brilliant stuff as well. If you are interested in any of that, that is the Northfield Summer Play Scheme 2026. Now, what else have I got here to let you know about? This is, let's see, that is, yes. The Aberdeen Health and Social Care Partnership are holding two sessions designed to celebrate local practice, showcase their nature film and support people who would like to deliver nature-based approaches within their own teams and communities. First session, Green Health and Nature Prescription Showcase and Video Launch, will take place on Tuesday 23rd of June. That is 12 p.m. till 2:30 p.m. at Greyhope School and Community Hub. Session will focus on sharing green health activities across Aberdeen, learning from local practice, community delivery, showcasing Aberdeen Nature prescription film, exploring how we strengthen connections between services and communities. Now, the second session, Nature Prescriptions, Train the Trainer, will take place on Tuesday, 7th of July, Greyhope School and Community Hub. Practical sessions aim to support those who want to deliver and cascade nature prescriptions approaches with their own services, teams or community. This event supports the shared ambitions of Advice Green Health in Scotland, strengthening prevention, well-being and community connection through nature-based approaches. So if you're in any of that, get in touch with Greyhope School and Community Hub, and you can get yourself booked on that courses as well. Right, I've got some stuff here from AFCCT, which I will tell you after the next song, which is going to be a classic from AC/DC.

Brilliant. There you go. That is AC/DC there and Thunderstruck. Now, before I get to the AFCCT stuff, there is a community meeting. Now, you've got a lot of time to plan for this because it's Tuesday, the 15th of September, from 6 p.m. till 7:30. Community meeting, event by Samantha Dale, Cummins Park Community Association. That's at the Cummins Park Centre. Let's just see what it says here. It says, so have your say. We're inviting local residents to an informal public meeting to discuss the possibilities of creating a new community committee. Well, good idea. And more importantly, hear your ideas about what you'd like to see in the area. So share your thoughts. Let's have a stronger community together. Meet others, contact with neighbours and local residents. Shape the future. Your ideas can help shape the future of Northfield and the surrounding areas. That's Cummins Park Pink Building. The date and time is Tuesday, the 15th of September. Now, there's two meetings, 1 p.m. till 2:30 p.m. Then there's one in the evening as well, 6 p.m. till 7:30 p.m. Everyone is welcome. Refreshments are provided. And if anyone who organised this meeting would like to come on the show before then and just tell us about what's happening, what they're looking for and trying to get people along to it, more than welcome. Get in touch with the numbers that I told you about earlier as well. So that is the 18th of September. Two dates there. And two times there, sorry, 1 p.m. till 2:30, then 6 p.m. till 7:30. Everyone, welcome. It's pretty good to get a community spirit and get something strong and get people, like-minded people, getting these things as well. Now, the Youth Horizons Summer Programme, they're looking for contributions. We're looking for contributions for the Youth Horizon Summer Programme, aged 12 to 25, running from 6th of July to the 16th of August. Extended submission deadline to Friday the 26th of June to give partners more time to get involved. Children programme is sponsored with Integrated Children's Services with a clear aim to increase activities, opportunities and safe spaces for young people across Aberdeen. We're keen to hear from organisations who can offer sports and physical activities, arts, music and creative sessions, youth work activities and drop-ins, outdoor and environmental opportunities, STEM, digital or gaming sessions, health and wellbeing activities, food-based or cooking sessions, any free or open access opportunities. Even if you can't meet the deadline, contributions are still welcome and will be added throughout the summer. Now, if you go over onto the Cummins Park Community Facebook page, you will get a little link there. If you scroll down a couple of posts there, and you'll get a little office form that you can click on if you're interested, if you can supply anything to help them out with that. Fantastic opportunity for to get your local business involved and also to get integrated with the community as well if you're looking to help there. So it's Friday the 26th of June is the submission deadline for any of that, if you can help with any of that, and that will be for Youth Horizon Summer Programme 2026, looking for contribution. Right, okay, I promise you some of this from Aberdeen FC Community Trust. So this is what's coming up in the next couple of weeks. So Tuesday the 16th of June, we've got a health walk. Now, health walks usually start at 10 o'clock, but because we're out of the town, we're going around Stonehaven. So we're meeting at Stonehaven Outdoor Pool, which opens next week as well, by the way, 11 a.m. till 12 p.m. A little stroll around Stonehaven, around the harbour, around the beach. Always good down there as well, as long as the weather's fine. Thursday, 17th of June, 12:30 p.m. till 3:30 p.m. That's Pittodrie Community Hub, Richard Donald Stand, Pittodrie. Again, this is free as well. Free meal, free Wi-Fi, access to organisations, tea and coffee. It's a brilliant atmosphere. I think we had about 60 people there yesterday. Fantastic. Really, really busy yesterday. And it was soup and trifle yesterday, but really diverse. And a lot of people come out to that as well. So, and that's free. Everyone welcome there. That's the Pittodrie Community Hub every Thursday down at the Richard Donald Stand. If you enter by the main door, that's behind Alec Ferguson statue, 12:30 p.m. Right, week four. So we have got Tuesday, 23rd of July, 10 a.m.
It's a health walk, starting at the range and walking along to Fitty, and then around Fitty and then back to the range as well. Always a good walk, that as well. Wednesday, 24th of June, that's 2 p.m. till 3:30. Music Memories, that's down here in Schmoo. That's one of my programmes there. We've got a couple of quizzes. I've got a crack or a quiz lined up for that one, believe me. And it's just a great social thing. Free tea and coffee. Again, that's everyone's welcome to come along to these sessions. Thursday, the 25th of June, 2 p.m. to 3:30, Football Memories, Sir Alec Ferguson Lounge, Pittodrie. Usually got some guest speakers there as well. Enter by the main stand door in Pittodrie Street. Again, that is free as well, and that's dementia friendly. It's Alzheimer's friendly as well. It's great respite for people, for carers who have got relatives living with Alzheimer's or dementia. So that is the 25th of June. Also on the same day, again, the Pittodrie Community Hub, Richard Donald stand, as I said before, food, Wi-Fi, tea and coffee, biscuits, all that's free as well. And on Friday the 26th of June, that's 11 a.m. to 12:30 p.m, Social History Memories, which is fantastic. We've done this, it must be over a year now. That's at Middlefield Community Project. Again, it's free, and we just pick a subject and just talk about it. We've got little slides about it, and it's great to get people involved. We had about 12, 15 people there the last couple of times, and it's great to see people's eyes light up when they're talking. But we did old shops, we did churches the last time as well. We've done shops in Aberdeen, we've done George Street as a specific, we've done, I think we're doing parks in Aberdeen the next one as well, because a lot of beautiful parks in Aberdeen and how they was dedicated and that. And it's just great for people to get a yap and a blether. And again, tea and coffee provided there as well. And the last week, Tuesday the 30th of June, 10 a.m. to 12 p.m, Health Walk, that's West Hall Drive, Arnold Bus Drive, Arnold Hall. I knew I'd say it right eventually. Bus stop and a walk around West Hall. And again, the Thursday, 12:30, 3:30, the Pittodrie Community Hub. That's every Thursday at the Community Hub. Everyone's welcome. And as I say, everything is free. Great stuff. It's great to see people. You know, the health walks are fantastic. I've been doing the health walks for a few years now, and it's great to just be out in the open air. We've only ever cancelled, I think we've cancelled one this year. It was torrential rain when we was out the Bridge of Dawn. The Alec Colley Centre was going to have a walk around the Bridge of Dawn, but we try to change it every week, and we've just got the programme finalised for July and August, so we'll let you know more about that when I get them in my grubby little hands. Right, here's a little bit of this is a band from Forest, a brilliant band from Forest. They're sort of a glam rock band. They started doing AC/DC covers, released their new single. This is called Good Times from Bad Actress.

How good was that? That's Bad Actress and a track called Good Times, one from Forest actually. And if you want a free copy of the single, digital download, get onto their Facebook page and you only pay postage for the vinyl record. Absolutely fantastic. Great band, great tune, and local as well. Well, local, Forest, local to me. Now, a couple of things here just before I go. Fruity Woman's Only Group, no hobby required, just you. Do you have a hobby you like to share? Do you want to learn a new hobby? Do you want to just sit with like-minded people, or do you want to get out of the house for a couple of hours? Do you want to just sit and yap with other women, or do you just want some peace? If any of all of these things you're interested in, then this group is what you're looking for. Whether you're a keen knitter, love to sew, paint, create, pop along, even if you don't currently have a hobby but would like to see what others can do, then pop along to Cummins Park Centre. That is on a Tuesday night from 6pm to 8pm. Get in touch with any questions. So you can get in touch with, let's see if I can get this up in here as well. Yeah, it says contact or pop along. The email address is cumminsparkcentre@aberdeencity.gov.uk. That's Tuesdays, the evenings at Cummins Park Centre, 6pm to 8pm. Mindful makers, relax, create and connect. And if you're interested in that, get in touch with them and see what they can do to help and get yourself out of the house and meet new friends. Right, I've got one more song left and then I'm gone out of here. I'll be back next Friday at 9 o'clock. Remember, if you are interested or want to see me tomorrow, I'll be hanging about Northfield Academy with a giant sheep and a giant bull. Just come up and say hello if you want to come on the show, or if you've got anything you want me to get out in the show, just give us a shout. I'll leave you with this. This is Dollar from 1979. Take care. Bye-bye.

0: Centre at 10. A cabinet minister's revealed he agreed to cut his own department's budget to help fund defence. Business Secretary Peter Kyle says he made the sacrifice within seconds of being asked. Yesterday, Defence Secretary John Healey and Armed Forces Minister Al Carnes both quit, accusing the Prime Minister of not committing enough cash to keep the country safe. Mr Kyle insists spending choices need to be weighed against the health of the economy.
1: If we did it in a way that was irresponsible, then you'd end up impacting the growth of our economy, and it would be a zero-sum game. It would be fool's gold if we did so in an irresponsible way.
0: The economic impacts of the war in Iran are starting to be felt. GDP was down by 0.1% in April as the cancellation of sporting events in the Middle East hit related British firms. Meanwhile, Iran says it's not yet reached a final conclusion on a peace deal with the United States to end the war. Earlier, Donald Trump claimed peace talks have been brought to the highest level of their leadership and approved. He told reporters he's even thinking about when it will be signed.
2: The Strait will officially open as soon as we sign, which could be soon, very soon, maybe over the weekend. In Europe, I won't be able to be there, but JD will be there, Vice President, and some of the people.
0: Young people starting university and students leaving school in England, Wales and Scotland are being offered a vaccine to protect them from meningitis B. Earlier this year, there were deadly outbreaks in Kent and Reading. Elon Musk's rocket company, SpaceX, will make its Wall Street debut later today. It could be the world's biggest flotation in history, with an expected value of £1.3 trillion. And the first match of the World Cup saw more red cards than goals. Three players were sent off in the second half of Mexico's 2-0 defeat of South Africa.
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0: 7. Some breaking news. Acclaimed British artist David Hockney has died at the age of 88. His publicist says the Bradford-born painter was one of the most important figures in contemporary art in both the 20th and 21st centuries. Elsewhere, Keir Starmer's been meeting his defence team after four resignations from the MOD yesterday. Dan Jarvis replaces John Healey as the defence secretary after quitting over funding for the government's security plan. Armed Forces Minister Al Carnes also stepped down, but the Prime Minister insists he's setting aside enough money to keep the country safe. Tom Tugendhat was a former security minister under the Conservative government.
1: I've been extremely clear that we are simply not arming ourselves properly. I remember as a soldier in Helmand being told by the then Labour government under Gordon Brown and under Tony Blair that we had enough helicopters. We didn't. We were not properly armed for the operations we were conducting then.
0: 1 million young people in England, Wales and Scotland are to get a meningitis B vaccine. School leavers and those starting university will be offered a first dose from next month. Counter-terror police are leading an investigation into a stabbing at a school in Manchester on Tuesday. A 14-year-old girl's been charged with attempted murder. Bereaved families say they need answers 1 year on from the Air India plane crash. 241 people on board the flight from Ahmedabad to London Gatwick died, with just one survivor. Anil Patel's son and daughter-in-law had come home for the first time in 2 years and were headed back to Leicester to study.
2: You have so way what...
3: I just want justice for the plane tragedy and expect the government to give it to us. I don't want money. I only want justice.
0: And Elon Musk could become the world's first trillionaire later. His SpaceX company is listing on the Nasdaq this afternoon. That's the latest. I'm Kat Suave.
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8: Morning. Now, apparently, the office upstairs is getting cleaned out, and I've had a diktat down saying play cleaning music. Anybody got any clue what cleaning music is? You see what I have to put up with here? I mean, honestly, I'm not sure I can go on, to be honest with you.
6: Parker's back lunch. Parker.

But you never thought you'd hear that one on the radio. That's the Rolling Stones and the under assistant West Coast promo man. And before that, it was the Straubs and Lay Down. Good to hear that one again. Hello, it's Parker here. It's Parker's Packed Lunch. Yeah. The soundtrack to the cleaning of the office. Actually, the radio bunker could do with a good tidy out as well. Hello, how are you? Well, yeah, I know. It's been one of those weeks, actually. A radio show I have been working on for, well, months has finally been completed. This has taken me hours. I'll tell you about it a bit later. And I have to say, the state of the driving in Aberdeen this morning as I was coming up here was shocking. I mean, I'm on a bike. It is pink. you can't miss it. Honestly, if you are driving out and about, do be careful, you know, with cyclists, please. Because, you know, we're trying not to pollute the planet. What can I say? Don't you start. There's no need to look at me like your gas guzzler. Yeah, I don't know. I'm going to give up Fridays. I can't take this. What? Uh-oh. The cattle prod has been produced. I better get on with it then. Now, if you can think of a suitable cleaning song, you know, whistle while you work and all of that, give me a call. 012, I promise not to sing anymore. 01224 483 413. Or maybe it's somebody's birthday. I can do a whole production around that. You would not believe. No, honestly. You can email me as well, studio, studio, at shmoo.org.uk. Or maybe it's an anniversary, or there's a wedding coming up. I don't know. I've run out of ideas. Maybe just you want to hear a song. That's enough. I've done the email. WhatsApp me. 0775998983.

0: That's the Coasters on Schmoo FM. Yakety Yak. Yeah, if you're wondering where they're hiding, they're down here under the desk in the radio bunker. Huh. Yeah, serves you right for giving me that particular sign. Right, we have Lee Dorsey coming up next. Before that,
1: Parker's at lunch. What's going on in your community?
0: Now, a chronic pain community appointment day is taking place. A chronic pain community. Okay, right. Well, I didn't. Is there a chronic pain community? Where can I join? Honestly, you wouldn't believe my knee today. No, really. I'm not one to complain, but I'll carry on with it. A chronic pain community appointment day is taking place on Tuesday the 16th of June from 10 a.m. to 2 p.m. at Aberdeen Vaccination and Wellbeing Hub in the Bon Accord Centre. It's a supportive, informative event for anyone living with chronic pain. There'll also be talks from NHS Grampian Chronic Pain Management Team at 10:15, 11 a.m, 11:45 and 12:30 p.m. All the other ones are a.m. in the morning. Well, throughout the day. There you go. It's a drop-in event any time between 10 a.m. and 2 p.m. But if you'd like to secure your place on the talks, then either call or text. You got a pen and paper ready? That was quick. 07870-998-369. That's 07870-998-369. Now, Aberdeen Football Club Community Trust. They've got, a whole bunch of things going on throughout the month. I know, none this week. Well, they've finished them all. They have Fridays off. Yes, it's Poets Day. Like a lot of people round here, actually. Working from home, honestly. Now, on Tuesday, that's the... Really? Yeah, the 16th of June already. At 11 a.m, for an hour, they have a health walk at Stonehaven Outdoor Pool. Now, I'm not sure if it's walking on top of the water or, you know, just a walk around Stonehaven meeting there. My money's on the second, but you never know. And then they have their community hub, the Pittodrie Community Hub, in the Richard Donald Stand next Thursday, the 17th. It can't be the 17th if Tuesday is the 16th. I have spotted an error. Hang on a minute. The 18th. I knew that. I was just ill-informed. I'll have a word. On Thursday, the 18th of June... You see what I have to put up with? I mean, it's really difficult to fly like an eagle when you're consorting with turkeys. Where was I? Oh, yeah, the Pittodrie Community Hub and the Richard Donald Stand. That's Thursday the 18th of June. Nearly caught me out. 12:30 to 3:30 p.m. in the afternoon. And then the week, I'll save that for next week. But the week after, oh, a ton of stuff going on. Tuesday, Wednesday, Thursday and Friday. Yeah, if you want to find out more about that, stay tuned to Schmoo FM. Now, this looks like an interesting one. Discover Aberdeen's stories. I know. I mean, I've lived here almost 25 years. I know a fair amount about the city. And I can tell people who have lived here stuff about the city that they didn't know. I know. You too could show off like me. Aberdeen Archives, Gallery and Museums venue are open daily and admission is free. Now, here come some of their free events. There's one today, Musical Memories, at 1:30 to 3 p.m. this afternoon. at the Art Gallery, Cowdray Hall. And then tomorrow, it's the Art Room with Grampian Hospital's Art Trust from 10:30 a.m. tomorrow morning until 12:30 p.m. tomorrow afternoon in the Art Gallery Learning Space. And well, there's stuff next week as well. If you want to find out more, nip along to either the gallery or the museums. They'll have all the details there. And, oh, God, there's loads. What? You know, this is like buses, this news desk. But number 365 are holding free well-being workshops throughout June and July. These relaxed and supportive sessions are led by experienced and friendly peer workers, offering practical ideas and tools to help support your mental well-being in a safe and informal space. Now, the workshops are on the 24th of June from 1 to 3 p.m. Emotional Regulation Skills. What? I could do with that. I'll have a word later. On the 8th of July, also from 1 to 3 p.m., Healthy Relationships and Boundaries. Yeah, you could do with that one. And on the 22nd of July, from 3 to 5 p.m., Building Self-Esteem. Now, if you're interested in these, or you want to find out more information, or you want to reserve your place, they're free. Furthermore, they won't cost you anything either. Give this number a call, 01224074550. That's Aberdeen, 074550. Now, one last one. If you've got something coming up, I don't know, like a summer fete. Well, it's the Northfield Fair on tomorrow. They haven't told us about it, so I can't tell you about it. You see how it works? Now, if you've got something summery in the pipeline, or even beyond, really, let us know about it and we'll tell everybody else. Well, it's kind of difficult to keep anything quiet around here. So, yeah, shout out as loud as... Well, actually, no, don't shout at us. Just send an email. There we go. I would say phone the office, but I can imagine they'll be down there. Beep, beep, beep, beep, beep, beep. Mind you, that would give me an excuse to play Baby Shark, wouldn't it? Oh, that's a good cleaning song. Is that still on the system? I'll have a look. I see the lift coming down as we speak. Tell us anything you got going on, and we'll broadcast it to everybody. Yeah, I know, we're like that. Tell us, TELLUS at shmoo.org.uk is the email. Yeah, tell us at shmoo.org.uk. And as soon as it arrives, it gets fed into the machine. And then it gets stuck up on the screen in front of me. Do it now whilst you think about it.
1: I tell you, I could fly around this studio with my eyes closed. Parker's Packed Lunch.

0: That's Mumford and Sons on Schmoo FM. Begin Again. Yeah, have a good tidy out. That'll do it. Before that, it was, well, Lee Dorsey working in a coal mine. Hello, it's Parker here. It's Parker's Packed Lunch. We have Busted up after this.
1: Parker's Packed Lunch. Radio with style.
0: Oh, that was not... That wasn't... I burped. I suppose it could have been worse. Right, it is that time in the show. I know how quickly it arrives. Really, seriously, as I look out the window, I see... Well, wind. Well, I don't see wind, because you can't see wind. But I can see the wind blowing stuff around. And... There's people standing in the way of the back door, so I can't see what's going on out there, but it is that time, yes. That's where I was. It is time for radio's most comprehensive weather service anywhere in the known universe and a few places beyond, I hear, nowadays. Yes, brought to you by Schmoo FM's chief meteorologist, me. There's no need to look at a radio like that. So comprehensive, indeed, that it comes in four parts. Count them. We start with the Grampian weather forecast. Everything that's going on locally from today, Friday the 12th of June, until Tuesday the 16th of June. Oh, I ain't got it ready. Let's see if I can do this. And then we go nationwide. Wide. Yeah, we go nationwide wide. Yeah, the UK long range weather forecast in two parts. Yeah. We start with the medium long range weather forecast from Tuesday the 16th of June until Thursday the 25th of June, and then we move swiftly, well, as swiftly as I can move with my knee in, you know, the state it's in. I know, poor me, what can I say? I've coated it in pain reduce. Well, I showered in it this morning, everything. You wouldn't believe it. It's not easy being me, you know. And I managed to keep cheerful. Have you noticed that? There is no need to pull that face. Where was I? Oh, we've done the medium, so it must be the long, long-range weather forecast. Yes. From Friday the 26th of June to Friday the 10th of July. Yikes. And then, as if that was not enough. No, do not attempt this at home. I have been specially trained. All you need to know about the next 4 weeks of the weather in one handy-dandy little package. Take notes. Yeah, it's all you need. I am, of course, talking about the world-exclusive, tariff-free, totally informational, completely accurate, 171% guaranteed long-range weather forecast summary in one breath, riding a unicycle. Yeah, in my condition as well. Well, you know, I'm a trooper. Indeed, a super one. I'll just get on with it, shall I? Right, here we go. I'm nearly ready. Right, I'm ready now. Where is it? It's gone. Oh, there it is. Right, here we go. Mainly dry, bright morning. What? Where are you? Hang on. Do you know, I set the whole thing up so well and wasn't paying attention. I can see it now. I'll start again. Right. Mainly dry, bright morning. Afternoon showers developing from west. Well, can we turn the wind turbines round and just keep blowing it back that way? Let them have it. They're used to it. Today, a mainly dry or bright morning with sunny spells. Bright spells continuing in the east in the afternoon. But showers increasingly developing from the west. Windy at times. Maximum temperature today. Sorry about that. 18 degrees on the centigrade scale. Tonight it will stay cloudier in the west with scattered showers feeding in. Generally drier with some bright then clear spells in the east. Well, windy at times. A minimum temperature overnight 8 degrees centigrade. Right. Here we go into the weekend with the weather. The all-important weekend weather update. Saturday, some dry and bright spells at first. Otherwise largely cloudy with showers, heavy at times. That needs to be shorter. Gradually easing later in the day. Windy at times. Maximum temperature tomorrow,

Hey. Mostly cloudy Tuesday with rain or showers. Becoming warmer. Well, that's a hooray for me, but I know some people don't like it. Well, it's that time of year. It's supposed to be warm. Oh, don't get me started. Right. Moving swiftly on, it is time to go nationwide. Yes, the UK long-range weather forecast in two parts. Right. We are starting with the medium long-range weather forecast from Tuesday the 16th of June all the way until Thursday the 25th of June. Yikes. Hasn't June gone? I'll be back by then. Oh. Hay fever. It's a nightmare. Right, I'll carry on. You won't hear me complain. I won't comment at all. Here we go. A medium... Yeah, done that bit. A changeable period is likely through the middle of next week, with outbreaks of rain focused across the north and northwest. That's not funny. Some of which could spread to parts of the south and southeast at times. Well, that means that the north and northeast should be getting it quite nice. You see, you get an interpretation of the weather forecast on this show. Not like Colin Digby, no. Second-rate amateur. He knows I love him. Oh, it's not my day to have a go at him. That's Tuesday. Nor on that on Tuesday. Some strong winds could accompany this, although with temperatures generally above normal. Well, that's good. Where was I? Wednesday. Yeah, Wednesday. Apologies about Wednesday. I was supposed to be in here for Steph, but she showed up. I was guilted into it as well. Into the following weekend, high pressure will probably become more dominant, with conditions turning more widely dry and settled and probably very warm for many, especially in the south. Well, I'm not here. You see, once again. Right. It's time for the longer long-range weather forecast from Tuesday the 26th of June to Friday the 10th of July. High pressure is expected to lie close to the UK at the start of this period. Well, which side? What? You don't know. I don't know why I'm asking you anyway. I mean, really, honestly. Bringing settled and mainly dry conditions. Oh, lovely. Oh, yes. Temperatures will likely be above normal. Whatever normal is. I mean, we don't know. Has anyone established what normal is when it comes to weather? It's changing all the time. With potential for hot... With potential for hot conditions to develop, especially in the south. Oh, sorry about that. Yeah, I know. They've been melting down there, apparently. But, no. That's why I live up here. No, I like it a bit more temperate. I like the seasons, me. Not so keen on the snow. And, commiserations. Where was it? Kemney or Old Mildrum, one of the two, had snow this week. Only Hans Zarkov, formerly of NASA, has any explanation. Into July, weakening with the high pressure may bring an increased chance of more unsettled weather and thunderstorms, especially in the south. Well, that'll cool it down a bit for them, won't it? Yeah, I know. You see, that's how it works. Swings and roundabouts. Do I need to explain it more than that? Well, see me after. No need to look quite like that. I mean, you know, if you keep that face on, if the wind changes direction, you're stuck with it for the rest of your life. That's what I was told anyway. Seems like reasonable advice to me. Right, here we go. The highlights.

the known universe's most comprehensive weather service anywhere in the known universe. The summary of the long-range weather forecast. All you need to know about the weather in the next 4 weeks in one handy-dandy little package. I am, of course, talking about the world-exclusive, tariff-free, totally informational, completely accurate, 171% guaranteed long-range weather forecast summary in one breath riding a unicycle. Yeah. Do not attempt this at home. Many have tried and all of that. It's not a very long one. It's not challenging today, thankfully. Here we go. Changeable rain, winds, dry, settled, warm, settled, dry, hot, unsettled, thunderstorms. Parker's Pet.

0: as Busted on Shmoo FM, crashed the wedding. Hello, it's Parker. Here's Parker's packed lunch. The cars will be arriving next.
1: We have a friend in need, and we will not rest until he's safe. Parker's packed lunch. The scam report.
0: After this, well, it comes from Police Scotland's Cyberbyte team. They write, protecting your devices and online accounts while travelling is an essential tip to ensure your personal data remains secure. Now, that travelling, it could be anywhere. You know, travelling down to Stonehaven for the day. Yeah. Mobile phones, laptops and tablets will top the list of things to pack, as we all want to stay connected while on holiday. But devices can be lost and be an easy target for thieves. And the other thing I've noticed about people on holiday is they leave a bit of their brain behind. It's amazing. Yeah, where I've lived in a couple of places that tourists went to. And you see them crossing roads in a way that they wouldn't do back. Well, hopefully they wouldn't. Just amazing. I'll get back to this, shall I? At ncsc.gov.uk, you'll find information that highlights the importance of setting up two-step verification or multi-factor authentication on your devices and important accounts to prevent unauthorized access to your devices if lost or stolen, but also unauthorized access to your accounts and personal data. I've got this on all, you know, all my important accounts and stuff. Because a lot of the stuff I do for the shows up here, actually, are on a cloud. I know, they don't exist. Well, it means I don't have... Anyway, and to actually access that... and every time. But I know it's safer this way. It's also essential that you've done your data backups, not just of emails and other important information, but also your treasured photographs. ncsc.gov.uk can also support you with how to back up your data, along with detailed backup instructions for Google, Microsoft and Apple platforms. You can also save data backups to removable media. By doing this, you'll have two backups of your most important data. And I know it's one of those things that's a right royal pain in the neck. But if you've ever lost a computer's worth of data... Yeah, I know, somebody nicked my computer. Oh, don't get me started. Public Wi-Fi can also be convenient, but there are considerations you have to be aware of, such as connecting to a fake Wi-Fi created by a cyber criminal. By doing so, they'll have access to your online activity. 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Because, well, otherwise people can look at what I know. It'd be nice if we didn't have to do this, wouldn't it? What? Well, give me less to talk about. The Cyberbyte team want you to, as do I, actually, want you to enjoy your holiday and also to be able to enjoy your online experience seamlessly and safely while you're away. The practical tips in this Cyberbyte bulletin, what I just read to you, will support you with this. Now, always remember, if you've been a victim of crime, contact the police on 101 unless it's an emergency. In which case, call 999.
1: 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Parker's Packed Lunch.

That's Maroon 5 on Schmur FM. Harder to breathe. Where's all the dust you're kicking up? I know. You know. And before that, it was The Cars and My Best Friend's Girlfriend. I'm saying nothing. It'll only get me into trouble. Yikes. Look at the time. It is almost time to move out of the studio and move the new news at midday into it. I know. Non-stop this show, innit? Right, here we go. Going up to the news on Parker's Packed Lunch with Kaylee. This is Marillion on Schmoo FM.

0: 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Parker's Packed Lunch.
1: From the Sky News Centre at midday. The painter David Hockney has died at the age of 88. He's widely considered to be one of the most influential British artists of the past century and was one of the founders of pop art. His painting, Portrait of an Artist, Pool with Two Figures, broke records when it sold at auction for £70 million in 2018. In an interview, he said he wasn't interested in prizes and accolades, but he wanted his work to bring joy.
2: It's joie de vivre that keeps you going. And its lack of joie de vivre will kill you. They should put it on notices everywhere, even tell it to children.
1: Around 1 million young people will be offered the meningitis B vaccine following deadly outbreaks earlier this year in Kent and Reading. School leavers in England, Wales and Scotland and anyone heading to university are eligible for the double dose. Health Secretary James Murray explains why they've been chosen.
3: I don't want to take the risk this autumn. I want to make sure we're protecting our young people as they're going into their first year of university, because that is one of the most high-risk times for them. Those young people in their first year of university are seven times more likely to catch MenB than others, and I want to make sure we protect them.
1: Elon Musk's rocket company SpaceX will make its Wall Street debut later today. It could be the world's biggest flotation in history with an expected value of £1.3 trillion. It could make him the world's first trillionaire. The economic impacts of the war in Iran are starting to be felt. GDP was down by 0.1% in April as cancellation of sporting events in the Middle East hit related British firms. Millwall have announced the death of their former boss, Kenny Jackett. The 64-year-old also earned 31 caps for Wales with stints at Wolves and Portsmouth. And Razorlight are heading back on tour, the band celebrating 20 years in the industry with gigs in the UK in November and December. That's the latest. I'm Faye De Silva.

That worked. That's Katrina and the Waves on Schmoo of Him Walking on Sunshine before that. Sly Fox. But she ain't heard that one in a while. That'll be showing up across the road. Let's go all the way. And before the news, it was Marillion and Kaylee. Three songs that came from the same year that the Scotland national football team, managed on an interim basis by Aberdeen boss Alex Ferguson, beat Australia 2-0 in the World Cup qualifying playoff first leg at Hampden Park. It's also the year we will be celebrating Scotland in the World Cup. Actually, I'll do it after this. Yeah, I know. You won't believe it, really. 1977 it comes from as well. Yeah, that one. It's also the same year that the then Prince and Princess of Wales, Charles and Diana, arrived in the United States for a visit to Ronald Reagan in Washington, D.C. If I remember correctly, that's when she danced with John Travolta. See? It's also the year that a record of more than 1.8 million new cars was sold in the UK, beating the previous record set 2 years later. That year was 1985. Now, if the 80s are your thing, the Ayatollah of Schmoo FM, Dave Ironside, a truly scary man in the dark. Yeah, I know. He'll be here with the ultimate 80s. Everything you need to know about the 80s in one package. Yeah, truly is worth a listen, especially if you're cooking your tea. That's the ultimate 80s only on Schmoo. What? Oh, yeah, tomorrow evening, 6 to 8 p.m. But I've got guests in, apparently. They'll be coming up after Rod Stewart on Schmoo FM. It's one of my favourite songs, I think, that he's ever done.

0: and they didn't. That's Rod Stewart for the 1977, really? Was there a World Cup in... Oh, this lot weren't away, but weren't even alive. Probably weren't even thought of. That one will be rearing its ugly head once again on Tuesday, and until they get kicked out of the cup. Hello, it's Parker's Packed Lunch here. I've been joined by Joey, Zoe. Can I call you Moe?
1: Yeah, go for it.
0: and Matthew from Giz Giz. Welcome and welcome back to Shmoo.
2: Thank you very much.
0: They're coming here, you're all quiet. Now, you have a show coming up soon, Annie?
2: Yes.
3: Yeah, that's correct.
0: Don't tell me it's tomorrow.
1: No.
3: No, not that soon.
0: Oh,
3: close.
0: Damn.
3: Soon, but not that soon.
0: When's it coming up?
3: It's the 8th to the 11th of July.
0: 8th to the 11th of July. Oh, so you're still in the middle of rehearsals right now then?
3: Yes.
2: Yeah, there's like a month left to go.
0: How's it going?
2: Very good.
3: Yeah.
2: Yeah.
4: I think it's going really well.
2: Yeah.
4: It's really enjoyable.
0: It is?
4: Yeah.
0: You're going to have to change that. So who's going to tell me the story of Annie then?
4: Me?
2: Yeah.
4: Well...
0: I like the way you got volunteered there, actually. I thought that was rather nice of everybody. Their heads all turned inwards in one direction. Zoe.
4: Yeah. Well, Annie's basically an orphan, but she believes that her parents are still out there waiting to come for her, come back for her. But she sneaks out, or tries to sneak out, a couple of times. But eventually someone called Grace Farrell comes in and asks if she'd like to spend the week with Mr. Warbucks for 2 weeks for Christmas.
0: Oh.
4: So she stays at Mr. Warbucks' place.
0: Hang on.
2: Whoa. Spoilers.
0: Christmas Spoilers. In the middle of July.
3: Yes.
4: Yep.
2: Never too late.
3: It's never too late.
4: I think it's more
3: Christmas,
4: never too early.
0: Yeah, it's a bit early, I think, actually. Well, I don't know. They did have snow out in, was it Kemeny yesterday?
3: I don't know.
0: This point talking to them, they never look out. I mean, you know. Anyway, you rudely interrupted me, interrupting you. Sorry, carry on. Don't let me. Where were you in the story? You were about to give away the ending.
4: Yeah. Mm. Well, so basically they bond.
3: Yeah.
4: But Mr. Warbucks kind of hints he wants to adopt her, but Annie's set on her parents. So Mr. Warbucks tries to find her parents, but then unfortunately finds out that they've passed away.
2: Spoilers.
0: More spoilers.
3: Well, I suppose everyone knows the story of Annie, but basically it's just about them, like how they bond.
0: Well, I didn't, so there's no need for me to go and see the show now. Thank you. Perfect. Tell me a little bit about Giz Giz. What's it like?
3: Just high energy. It's very much... There's a lot of different age ranges.
0: Yeah.
3: So I think a lot of the personalities are very similar, though. Everyone can kind of get
2: it. It's very much like a big family, I'd say.
3: Big family.
0: Yeah. And okay, so I'll start on the left with Matthew. How long have you been with Giz Giz?
2: I've been at Giz Giz for 5 years now.
0: Yikes.
2: Yeah, I know.
0: Zoe?
4: I think this is my third year.
0: Okay. And Joey?
3: This is my first year.
0: Your first year. What are they like? I mean, you know, you walk
4: Be careful
0: in,
4: what you say.
2: Does, honest answer only, please.
0: Does everybody ignore you and there's a whole bunch of diva behaviour going on in the car? I can't go on like that. Was that all going on?
3: No, I feel very, like, welcome there. Like, at first I was nervous and stuff, but I was integrated very quickly.
0: So what made you join Giz Giz?
3: I've just always kind of loved performing. I did dance when I was younger. I did musical theatre whilst I was in school and stuff, so... Yeah.
0: And is it something you'd like to go and make a profession out of?
3: I've definitely contemplated it, like, a lot, but it's more of just a hobby for me at the moment, but...
0: Okay.
3: Yeah.
0: All right, now I can't ask you this question because it all will be revealed in a second. Zoe and Matthew... What's been your favourite show that you've done with Giz Giz?
4: I'm going to have to go for School of Rock.
0: Oh, okay.
4: I just thought it was really fun to get to work
0: with
4: them.
0: Was that last year?
4: Yeah.
2: Yeah, that was last year.
0: Yeah, I remembered, yes. Mm-hmm. And Matthew?
2: I'd say Legally Blonde, probably, because that's when a lot of the old cast members came back to, because it was the 40-year show, so a lot of them came back, and it was good seeing a lot of them again.
0: All right, so, and a question for all three of you. If there was a show that you could do, what would it be?
2: I'd love to do The Greatest Showman sometime.
0: Okay.
5: Yeah, that's
0: a good one. Yeah, I'm the same. Yeah, yeah, I'm the same. nobody for Cabaret, then. No, never even heard of that one. What are you bringing into me? Aidan, honestly, give me a chance here. Excellent. So, Annie, that's the one with Tomorrow in it, isn't it?
2: Yeah.
0: Oh, right. Who sings that song in the show?
4: That's me.
0: Well, take it away.
5: What? Five, six, seven, face. Eight.
0: Your fate. One, two. No, I'm only joking. So, are there any other well-known songs in the show?
4: Probably NYC.
5: Hard Knock Life.
4: Hard Knock Life, yeah.
0: Oh, that's a good one. Who sings that?
4: All the Orphans.
2: Yeah.
0: Oh, there's no orphans in the studio with us then.
5: Just one.
4: Just me.
0: Are you ready? Do you know the words?
4: To Tomorrow.
0: Yeah, no. Hard Knock Life.
4: Oh, Hard Knock Life. Sure. Okay.
0: Are we going to get a live performance of a hard... Oh, perfect. Zoe, take it away.
2: No pressure.
4: It's the Hard Knock Life for us. It's the Hard Knock Life for us. Instead of treated...
5: We get tricked.
4: Instead of kisses...
5: We get...
0: Can I give you a note?
4: Sure.
0: Probably, hang on a minute, I'll give you this beforehand, if it works.
2: Oh, yeah.
0: Ladies and gentlemen, Zoe from Giz Giz. You know, very few people actually do that. I only do it to see people's faces, because they're like, you didn't tell us about this. And occasionally people do. Thank you. When is Annie on, as it were?
4: The 8th till the
0: 11th
4: of July.
0: I did ask you that one already. Yeah. I was just checking you remembered.
2: Yeah.
0: Where is it on?
2: It's on at the Tivoli Theatre.
0: At the Tivoli?
2: Yeah.
0: And what time does it start?
2: 7 o'clock.
0: It's a good job they can count fingers, isn't it? And how many nights are you on for?
2: Four.
4: Four
0: nights. Fantastic. That was the last question. Where do people get tickets from?
2: AberdeenPerformingArts.com.
0: Okay, so the same place you get tickets for everything else.
5: Yeah.
0: Sounds perfect to me. Matthew, Zoe and Joey have a fabulous show.
2: Thank you very much.
5: Thank you.
0: And thank you for coming in and chatting about it.
2: Thanks for having us.
4: Thanks for having us.
0: Thank you for being had.

0: That's Michael Jackson on Schmoo FM, Smooth Criminal. Hello, it's Parker here. It's Parker's Packed Lunch. We have... Now, I put a word into the search engine of the music here for a song with the three letters of what the next bit I'm going to be chatting about was all about. You'd be quite surprised with what it came up with. Keen, up next.
1: Parker, you're not a DJ. You're a collector's item. Parker's Packed Lunch.
0: Now, a slight change here. Somebody pointed out the other day that it's kind of difficult to prepare for the day today if it's, you know, 12:30 that I tell you about. It doesn't give you much time. So we're going to change it, I know. Without warning as well. So this is tomorrow now. Yeah, tomorrow. I'll just read it. This isn't today, this is tomorrow. So it gives you a chance to prepare. You see, I know I'm like that. I wish I'd thought of it ages ago. Anyway, I'll get into it, shall I? Distilled spirits have been with us for a very long time, and all of them have rich histories covering the sometimes mysterious origins of their use. While spirits have long been used medicinally, only one started as a medicine and then became a mixer for one of the most important medicines in history. Have you got what I'm talking about? I'll carry on. This delicious, smooth drink... Not all of them. Oh, I've had a rough... in Spain, mainly. This delicious, smooth drink is distilled from the berries of the juniper tree and can trace its origins back to an older drink from the Netherlands known as Genever. It is... yes, tomorrow is International Gin Day. It was established by the UK's own connoisseur of the juniper-based drink, the Gin Monkey. Emma, the titular Gin Monkey, has been a huge fan of cocktails of all kinds and has worked throughout the Newcastle, London and Leeds areas in multiple cocktail bars. Taking this experience to the streets, she created her Gin Monkey site, put together with the intent of saving intrepid bar hoppers from finding the worst of the alcohol joints at their destination. After having had an incredibly hard time finding anything worth drinking when she first arrived in London, she decided someone had to solve this problem for other travellers, and it might as well be her. And why not? Since then, she's taken a dedicated role in providing independent and impartial views of the gin joints in her area. Well, they serve more than gin, but you know what I mean. But one is allowed to have a favourite, wouldn't you say? But gin has had a noble history as a medicine as well, or rather, as a way to make medicine more palatable. Yeah, get this. Quinine is the distillation of the ground bark of the cinchona tree, which produces a tonic that was capable of treating malaria. Yeah, however, the quinine was incredibly bitter and gin was used to cut it. So you can have a gin for medicinal purposes. Right, that's on. The flavour caught on, and to this day, the tonic in the gin and tonic contains the slightest bit of quinine to capture the flavour of the original. It's what gives tonic water that, you know, slightly bitter edge. But if you drink... Exactly. If you find yourself potentially being malaria-ridden, have a gin and tonic. I think that's what they're saying here. I could be wrong. The history of World Gin Day itself began in 2009 following the efforts of an avid gin connoisseur, Neil Houston. He was already a massive fan of gin, but wanted to find a way to bring the drink to more people so that they could enjoy it responsibly. At the time, it looked as if other spirits might supersede gin, so he and the gin monkey, Emma Stokes, teamed up to launch the first World Gin Day in Birmingham as a way to popularise a gin bar. In 2010, they launched a similar event in London and have been celebrating this juniper-based beverage like clockwork ever since. World Gin Day started as a tiny event in 2009, but it has since grown to enormous proportions. In the last few years, things have really taken off. At the last count, the organisers reached more than 200 million social media users and ran events in more than 30 countries. Those in charge now put on a vast range of events, everything from tasting to lectures on the drink's origin. That'd be interesting. Prominent, anything like that going on locally? Anybody know? I'm looking around, they've all cleared off. It's lunchtime. Well, that's, I mean, those that were in the first. Oh, the cleaning does appear to be carrying on. There's all kinds of stuff. I'll carry on with this. At the I did that. Prominent figures associated with the day run masterclasses too, where participants learn how to make drinks, and there are even professional courses where bartenders can up their game. Now, at this point, I usually give you a few examples of something that you might want to get up to on behalf of the day tomorrow. But I think in this case, it's pretty obvious, isn't it? I'm proud of you.

0: That's Tone Loc on Schmoo FM. Funky Cold Medina. Well, nobody's perfect. And before that was Everybody's Changing by Keen. Have you figured out why it picked that particular song yet? Everybody's Changing, spelt C-H-A-N-G-I-N. See, the tools I have to work with, it's amazing this radio show works. What? It doesn't. See, once again. Right, the Tremolos are up after this.
1: There seems to be no sign of intelligent life anywhere. Parker's packed lunch.
0: Right, it's that point in the show where I like to leave you with a little sweet taste in your mouth, a little soupçon of some good news, because nobody else is doing it. I mean, it's down to me. If not me, then who? Yeah, I know. Oh, you used to get it on the news, didn't you? You know, and finally, and then a story about, I don't know, maybe a skateboarding duck. That's what we need more of, skateboarding ducks. What? No, I haven't got stories about skateboarding ducks. However, I do have some good news, actually. This comes from Positive News. According to the United Nations, more than 90% of countries now have laws guaranteeing the rights of people with disabilities, which have been hailed as hard-won gains made over the last 20 years. I think it's shocking that it's only 90%. Oh, don't get me started. The UN hosted the 19th Global Meeting on the Rights of People with Disabilities at its New York headquarters this week, at the same time as the football. Oh, no, it's not football, is it? What's going on? Basketball's going on there at the moment. At the first such meeting in 2006, member states signed a legally binding agreement to uphold, promote, and protect the rights of people living with disabilities. 2 decades on, more than 90% of those countries have followed through on their promises. Well, there's always a however. UN Secretary General Antonio Guterres said that while progress is real, it is unacceptably slow, with nations currently off track when it comes to meeting the sustainable development goals for people with disabilities. This week's conference aimed to accelerate progress. Guterres said, too often living with a disability means living in a world designed by and for others. Luckily, it is possible to redesign the world, and we should be getting on with it. I mean, oh. No, I'm going to save the campaigning work for Sunday. But it is good news for 90% of the countries of the world. What? I was going to tell you about a week on Sunday, the show. I did promise that, didn't I? I said I'd do it a bit later on in the show. So, I'll do it after the next couple of songs.
1: Do you know these life forms?

0: I bet that cleared your lugs out. That's Muse on Schmoo FM and Hysteria. And before that was the Tremolos, Suddenly You Love Me. Well, it's a relative term, apparently. I promised you I'd tell you about this before the end of the show. Back in April, when I wasn't here for, the best part of 4 weeks, actually, I was over in Cambodia, in Siem Reap. A friend of mine set a school up over there, and I have to work on his recording yet. But I also took the opportunity whilst I was over there to go and visit an LGBT plus organisation based in the city. Because I thought it would be, kind of interesting to reach out and say hello and find out what life was all about. And so I did. And I took with me my trusty little recorder. Well, you know me. And I had some really interesting conversations with three people in that organisation. Jason, an Australian guy who set it up. And what he has to say about comparing safety in Cambodia to safety in Australia is quite a revelation, I have to say. And there's also Seng Hen, a bisexual woman, and Lee Hoa, who is a transgender man. They kindly shared their stories with me. Yeah, I know, that's coming up a week on Sunday, the 21st of June. Steph and I are taking a week off. And then, of course, there's this Sunday, and amongst the things we'll be chatting about then is a shocking rise in school suspensions for racist, ableist and homophobic abuse. I can only imagine the fireworks that will be going on in this here studio in, what is it, a couple of days' time now already? I know, where's this week gone?
1: Parker's at lunch. Years of academy training wasted. Schmoo FM.
0: In the meantime, that's just about it for me for now. I'm back on Sunday with Abadabadoo, with Steph. If not next Tuesday and next Friday for Parker's Packed Lunch, 11 a.m, the load of them. During the meanwhile, I'll leave you with Anthony and the Banjo Man.
1: Lunch.

0: Lunch.
1: From the Sky News Centre at 1, David Hockney, one of the most influential artists of the 20th century, has died at the age of 88. He's best known for his colour-drenched paintings of Californian poolside scenes. Art historian Ben Street says even his most radical work included tributes to the artists who inspired him.
2: When you look at even his paintings, famous paintings from the 60s and 70s, they are also paintings that think about Renaissance painting. They think about Piero della Francesca and Titian and Raphael.
1: The government says nothing has been finalised on defence spending after two ministers resigned from the MOD yesterday. John Healey stepped down as the Secretary of State, accusing the Prime Minister of making the country less safe. Former acting leader of the Labour Party, Baroness Harman, thinks that's incredibly damaging.
3: Keir Starmer himself has said the first duty of the Prime Minister is to keep the country safe. And what John Healey said in his resignation letter is that you are making the country less safe, and that's why it's so devastating. I think it is a massive body blow.
1: India's told the US attacks on commercial vessels in the Middle East are unacceptable after three sailors were killed on Wednesday. It was the third ship struck by American missiles as the US attempted to enforce its blockade of Iranian ports. The financial effects of the Iran war led to the economy shrinking slightly in April. GDP was down by 0.1% as fuel price rises hit spending. Around a million young people will be offered the meningitis B vaccine following deadly outbreaks earlier this year in Kent and Reading. School leavers in England, Wales and Scotland and anyone under the age of 25 heading to university is eligible for the double dose. And Pierre Gasly has been reinstated on the podium at the Monaco Grand Prix. The Frenchman had finished third in Sunday's race but later dropped to seventh after 2 5-second penalties were imposed. That's the latest. I'm Kat Suave.
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Good afternoon. My name is Mike and I am in Studio 2 at Shmoo on 99.8 FM and Digital Audio Broadcasting. I think that's what it is. Hold on a minute, something's funny going on. Never mind. Anyway, how are you today? I hope you're doing fine today. If you haven't guessed it already, we are going to be doing the phenomenon that was once upon a time called Manchester. And what better to kick us off than The Farm, which I think refers to a lot of the large housing estate in the outskirts of Manchester, which doesn't really sound, you know, particularly like you'd like to go there. But I'm sure they knew what they were doing once upon a time. Next up, we have Alleluia by the Happy Mondays.

By the way, if you want to WhatsApp in, you can do that on 0775-998-9983, or you can email me, Mike, on substance@shmoo.org.uk. That's substance@shmoo.org.uk. Give us a request for your favourite Manchester song.

Okay, how you doing? It is how's your week been? Have you managed to make it through the rain? Clearwater Revival once upon it said. Today, Substance, Mike, Studio 2, and we're having a little look at the Madchester scene from the late 80s and the early 90s. Madchester was an influential music and cultural scene that exploded in Manchester during the 80s and early 90s. It fused alternative indie rock with acid house, psychedelia, I don't know what that is, sounds like something you might wear to a party, and 1960s pop, famously characterised by the baggy fashion style and bucket hats and oversized clothes. Okay, top bands, the Stone Roses, to those of you who don't understand a Doric-like. The Happy Mondays, we just played one of their tracks just now. Other notable acts were the Charlatans, don't like the sound of them. The In Spiral Carpets, Funkadelica. James and 808 State. I'm not sure about 808 State. I thought they were more dancey. Cultural Impact, the Hacienda, the legendary nightclub in the centre of Manchester, owned by Tony Wilson, Manchester guru. Factory Records, which I think you famously named after Andy Warhol's Factory, was the beating heart of the scene. It served as the UK's premier hub for American house music and raves. And there was a second summer of love. Lerv. Excuse me, I don't know what happened to my voice there. Lerv. Manchester provided provided perfect soundtrack to the UK's burgeoning and something culture. Anyway, moving swiftly on. Don't think we are moving swiftly on there. That's a bit strange. What happened there? Okay, well, here's the Charlatans.

This is what I actually meant to play, and I don't know, there was some sort of aberration in the skein, which is the covering over the physical world, just for those who don't know. This is 24 Hour Party People.

Okay, that was more like it, wasn't it? Everybody loves a bit of the old Happy Mondays. 24-hour party people, people. 24-hour party people, people. Ah, it doesn't really matter. I hope you're having a wonderful Friday afternoon. I hope you managed to get through the week. It's that first week in June, isn't it? You know, you're thinking the summer's here and then it starts raining and you're thinking, ah. But hey, it's a weekend again and we're talking Manchester. The sound of Manchester. Excuse me, whilst I clear my throat. My name's Mike, Studio 2, Substance 99.8 FM and Digital Audio Broadcasting, DAB. In October 1988, the Stone Roses released Elephant Stone as a single. Around the same time, the Happy Mondays released the single Wrote for Luck, which I'm not playing today, but it's my favourite. Followed by, how many favourites does a man have? As many as he wants. Followed by the bombed album produced by Martin Hannett. In November, a guy called Gerald released his first solo single, Voodoo Ray. Okay.

All righty, how you doing? Friday afternoon? I think we keep on saying it's Friday. Probably no, it's Friday afternoon. What you got planned this weekend? I hope it's something fantastic. The Charlatans rose to prominence through appearances in Manchester, particularly in support of the Stone Roses, who are coming up next, and become strongly associated with the scene. They released their debut single, Indian Rope, in October 1989, and the second one, which you've just heard, the only one I know, made the UK top 10. A number of other Manchester bands gained the attention of the music press during the 90s, including World of Twist, never heard of them, New Fast Automatic, Daffodils, Legends, The Height, oh gosh, I'm Mildrum, sorry, excuse me people, Northside, the Paris Angels, coming up later, and Interstellar. These second wave bands, according to John Robb, don't know who he is, copped a critical backlash, but were making great music. Okie dokie, so next up, the Stone Roses. If you want to WhatsApp in, it is 07759899983.

Okay, how you doing? Just about, well, more than halfway through now, I think. So, yeah, bands associated with Manchester scene release material almost exclusively on indie record labels, with significant exception of James. I'm not sure if they were considered at the time part of this scene in any kind of way. But if you disagree, you know what to do. It is 0775-998-9983. Or you agree with me that James weren't part of the scene. But that's... am I allowed to express an opinion? I think I'm allowed to have an opinion. I don't think they were. They're not a bad band, but I don't think they were part of this scene. But hey, if you think different, you know what to do. 0775-998-9983. Okay, Manchester was growing in popularity and popularity and was no longer just a local trend in Manchester. Okay. In an article entitled Stark Raving Manchester, appearing in Newsweek magazine, describing the Manchester scene, the main Manchester bands dominated the UK indie charts during late 1989 and much of 90. Okay, so this is Perfume by Loved Up the Paris Angels. Perfume loved up the Paris Angels. Perfume loved up the Paris Angels? Ah, well, here we go.

Ooh, this sounds good. Forgot about this one. Mind you, it is a while back, isn't it, everybody?

Alrighty, how you doing? We are, well, we've got, what, nearly a quarter of an hour left, I think. And hi, I hope you're fine. My name's Mike. I'm in Studio 2, and this is Substance on your Friday afternoon. It's a bit warm in Studio 2, and I'm just about falling asleep, but never mind. I'm not really allowed to say that. Next up, it is Flowered Up. It's on.

Okay, that was the Ralph Gerrard mix of the Epson Mad Funkers. EMF, I never knew that's what the acronym was. Next up, we have the Stereo MCs and with Elevate My Mind on the ground floor. You've got lots to learn.

Okay, what's up is 0775998983. Message me, I am Mike, anytime you want, and we won't pick it up till next week. Or you can email and we won't pick it up till next week either on substance@shmoo.org.uk. Give us a shoot.

Absolutely fantastic. The Stereo MCs taking you into the weekend. Never get on the wrong side of the nostalgia. That's why they call it a nostalgia trap, people. So, okay, just a couple of tracks left, and then we'll play you out in the usual house uplifting... well, what's it called today? We're not going to tell you. Here we go. Flowered Up Weekender. Ooh.

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1: Oh, sorry about that. I don't know. What shall we do? We've got two tracks left. So, One Do You Want From Me or Love Will Tear Us Apart by Joy Division. I think it's going to be Joy Division and then a bit of house. Have a fantastic weekend, people. That was the Power Down jingle. But we've got 5 minutes left and Mike's up next. He's in and he will be doing Why Don't You. Always good to see him. Mike A. So here we go. This is Love Will Tear Us Apart, which will be swiftly followed by a bit of house music.

Okay, everybody, that's us out, I think. Yeah, love will tear us apart again if you don't watch yourself. Take care, kids, at the weekend. Have a good time. I will be shouting you out. Thank you for listening next week. I have no idea what I'm doing. Well, next week, not in general. Here you go. Here's something to swing your flares to, your boogie flares and your, what's those hats called again? I can't remember. Ta-da! Bucket hats, yeah.

0: died at the age of 88. Considered one of the most influential painters of the 20th century, he was best known for his works depicting sunny Californian scenes. But he's also considered to have brought the same rich colour palette to depictions of his native Yorkshire. Sir Charles Soumarez Smith, former chief executive of the Royal Academy of Art, says his works brought joy.
1: It sounds very trite to say the paintings are very sunny. There's something, the way he looked at nature and the way he was able to experience Yorkshire, it was very life-enhancing.
0: The new Defence Secretary has begun work with Dan Jarvis visiting a drone testing site in Wiltshire. Downing Street says work's still ongoing to finalise a defence investment plan following John Healey's resignation yesterday. Around a million young people will be offered the meningitis B vaccine following deadly outbreaks earlier this year in Kent and Reading. School leavers in England, Wales and Scotland and anyone under the age of 25 heading to university are eligible for the double dose. Health Secretary James Murray explains why they've been chosen.
2: I don't want to take the risk this autumn. I want to make sure we're protecting our young people as they're going into their first year of university, because that is one of the most high-risk times for them. Those young people in their first year at university are seven times more likely to catch MenB than others, and I want to make sure we protect them.
0: The first jab will be available from next month. A total of 22 people have now been charged in connection with protests in Southampton. They began following the sentencing of the killer of Henry Novak. Elon Musk could become the world's first trillionaire later, his SpaceX company is being listed on the Nasdaq this afternoon. And now to sport, and a football match between the Republic of Ireland and Israel will be played at a neutral venue because of concerns about protests. UEFA has approved a request for October's Nations League match to be switched away from Dublin and will now happen behind closed doors. That's the latest. I'm Stevie Shillinglaw.
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1: Hello everybody, it's a particularly good time of the week again because it's Why Don't You on Shmoo with myself here.

Yeah, excellent. Welcome to Why Don't You on Shmoo, and I hope you're all keeping well out there. That's the most important thing. And now for the next hour or so, we'll be taking you through a wonderful world of volunteering, all the great news from our communities coming up, and good music, we promise, guaranteed to keep us entertained and uplifted during the next wee while or so. And helping me to do that today, I've got two fantastic people joining us in the studio, because we have got

0: we've got Nakem and Felix, who are from a brilliant Pillar of Hope charity. So firstly, hello to yourself, Nakem. How's things be yourself?
1: Oh, well, thank you again for bringing us today again for this show. I'm doing well, and then with the community work, we are doing fantastic.
0: Oh, brilliant, you sure are. And likewise, Felix, how's things with you? Yeah.
2: We thank every one of you listening, and I must say we're happy to be here. Everything is fine. Looking forward to letting you know what stuff we're made of.
0: Well, I'm so happy for yourselves to meet us, and I think it's the first time I've seen you both sitting down for a while because you've been really busy as ever at Pillar of Hope. You celebrated the third anniversary of a charity as well at a great event in a townhouse that I had the pleasure of being there with, and the Lord Provost extended his congratulations to you for all that Pillar of Hope's achieved, which is remarkable, as we'll hear. But also, you've been so busy at a new base in a charity shop that you've just launched as well. So I think I've seen online, particularly yourself, Felix, I think you've been carrying a lot of kind of stuff up and downstairs of a shop and out of vans and getting it all organised. And again, it was a absolutely fantastic launch of a shop just the other week, as we'll hear more about. It was great because it's a charity shop, but there's lots more attached to it as well, all making a positive difference for people in the community. So I really look forward to catching up with you both, and hopefully you'll get a bit of a rest now and just be able to sit down and relax for an hour or so anyway. But fantastic. And just first of all, got a couple of news items here, listeners. Some great things coming up as ever in the community that you're welcome to get involved and take part in. So this one caught me. It's Big Noise Tory, who are always tremendous, and they're doing a ukulele band at a bridge centre, which sounds fascinating. And Big Noise, they're hosting free ukulele sessions for all levels, so promises to be good, and it's going to take place on the first and the third Fridays of each month at a bridge centre, which is a nice place as well, and that's just in North Balnagasker Road over in Tory. The sessions will be taking place on the first and third Fridays of the month from 11:15 a.m. to 12 p.m, so a nice time. And beginners are welcome, and all instruments are provided as well, so you just turn up, enjoy yourself and learn. And if you already know how to play a ukulele, again, you can enjoy it and help others as well, so superb. And it's open to all adults in the Tory community. Under-18s are welcome also if accompanied by an adult. If you want more information about that or have any questions, telephone 0743 622 4570. Really good, and again, two great groups there, the Big Noise Tory, who do so much, and the Bridge Centre as well, that do incredible work in volunteering over in Tory and beyond as well. Also, on a nice musical theme, I had the pleasure last night of being at the Harlaw Academy Wider Achievement Awards, and really inspiring, and extend my congratulations and thanks to all the teachers at Harlaw Academy, especially Tom White, who's done great work in bringing together all the community impact and fantastic things that Harlaw are doing. And people who are getting awards, amongst the awards they were getting were Saltire Awards for volunteering, and again, there's a lot of people here actually who got the Saltire Awards there for young volunteers, so it was great to see a contribution being made by young people at Harlaw Academy, so congratulations. But the other thing that happened there just tends to happen, I got yapping to people, and one of them was a brilliant Scot who's at Inchgarth Community Centre, and our community centres do so much, and she was letting us know about a new programme of activities that Inchgarth have launched, and it's a really packed programme, so highly recommend Inchgarth Community Centre. But one of the things that caught my attention was that they've started a new weekly free entertainment and sing-along at Inchgarth Community Centre. And this is taking place every Monday between 11:30 a.m. to 12:30 p.m. in Inchgarth's host, and their fantastic, friendly, fun entertainment and sing-along club. So they say, get booking for yourself, come along with your friends or family, or for people that you support. A new entertainment and social sing-along group is for older people, those wanting some company, people with dementia, those with pre-dementia diagnosis, people's friends, family and carers. It's going to be a real fun and sociable occasion for people to look forward to each week. No weekly cost, just your Inchgarth Community Centre annual membership fee, which is £10, and care homes can obtain floating memberships as well. So for more details about that, and a wide range of social clubs for older people and adults with additional support needs, children and other groups that Inchgarth do, it's phenomenal what goes on there. You can email inchgarthcc1@btinternet.com, or you can call them on 01224 479061, and visit their website www.inchgarth.org for more details about what they do, and volunteering opportunities as well. It's a great place to volunteer at and to help make it all happen. So great things happening there. And as always say to people, encourage you to visit your local community or learning centre if you aren't already, because there's great things happening right across the city at community and learning centres. We've all got one in our community. So beside us in Shamu, for instance, we've got a wonderful Fair Sands and Fountain community centre. Then up the road, there's a Printfield Community Project, both of which are great. And likewise, right across the city, community centres are making a difference. And of course, we've had a lot of guests from community learning centres on our programme. So pop along, find out what's going on there to take part in or to volunteer at, because they're all made up of local volunteers who make all the fantastic things happen so well. And just a final good one as well, because last week, of course, it was National Volunteers Week, and what a great week it was. We did a special Volunteers Week programme here on Shmoo, and again, that was great, just reflecting on a tremendous help and support that volunteers give, that makes a positive difference for all aspects of life here in Aberdeen and beyond. And in the evening, we had a Shmoo Volunteers Thank You, which was really great. So a big thank you goes out to the Shmoo team and all the volunteers at Shmoo. Close to 30,000 hours of volunteering given to Shmoo alone, which is really great as well. So it was a brilliant evening, just having everybody together, really marvellous. And of course, it also encompassed the Angela Joss BU Memorial Award. So a big congratulations to everybody who was nominated for that. It really did reflect excellent community involvement and people who really make a positive difference for people's lives, and in particular Soma Shepherd, who was a recipient of the Angela Joss BU Memorial Award this year, which was so well deserved and so good. So many congratulations, and you can hear more about that, because after this programme, right after it, Rihanna's going to be doing her culture programme, which is always a top highlight, and Soma in fact is going to be on that very programme speaking about it, what she's done, and what being a recipient of the Angela Joss BU Memorial Award means to her. And the other nice link, of course, is that Angela was a host of a culture programme, and it was something that she was particularly passionate about. So that's going to be a really excellent programme as ever, just following this one. So stay tuned to Shmoo all the time. Always good things happening on here. And let's pop on a wee track now, then we'll be coming back with our very special guests, Nikem and Felix from A Pillar of Hope Charity. But in the meantime, enjoy this one, everyone.

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2: Hi, everybody. Welcome back to Why Don't You on Shmoo, and I hope you're all keeping well up there and that you're enjoying today's programme as much as we are. And now for the main feature today, because we're absolutely delighted to be joined by...

0: Rapids, Nakem and Felix, who are from a Pillar of Hope charity. And wow, where do we start? It's amazing what Pillar of Hope do. Keep on coming across Pillar of Hope in person and online and everywhere. It's remarkable what yous are doing and what you've achieved as well. But for any listeners who haven't came across you, don't know you, what is it Pillar of Hope do? How did a Pillar of Hope charity come about, in fact? Because I think that's a great story as well, yeah. Mm-hmm.
1: Oh, thank you very much for having us again, and thank you for this great question. And sometimes we will just sit down and ask ourselves, how did we even come about? But I tell you now, we just remember, I think through our professional jobs, as social workers in the community, we have come across a lot of people. And then we started, when we come down to Aberdeen, we started our profession with, you know, being social workers and working with the community. And through working with the community, I am telling you, we have seen it all. And we now see that the government cannot fill in all that gap. And we decided to, we started by taking it step by step. We started 2021, not registered, but touching people's life in different ways in the community. And that 2023, we now thought, oh, well, this journey has not come to stop. We are taking it to a different level. That was when we now registered it. And when we registered, we decided, because that was the time COVID just finished. A lot of people were being isolated in the home, in their homes. They don't even have anybody to speak to. So we take it upon ourselves to talk to and to care for people with long-term diseases, both old and young. And since then, we have touched over hundreds and hundreds of people through our befriending network. And again, we are just looking at, because we have a lot of projects under us, we first of all look at it this way. No matter our language, background, or culture, every person wants to feel seen, heard, valued, and connected. Then we now look at it, mental health or physical health is not just an individual journey, it's a community journey. And we take it upon ourselves that we will, since we are community-based charity, we are going to touch the community. And I am here to say a very big thank you to the Law Provost, who celebrated our third year anniversary last 2 months. And I want to give my heart to Rutrusin community, Fairy Health community, for what they are doing with Pillar of Hope. They have not let us down. They have supported us in various ways. Although they are now glamouring, saying, oh my God, what you're doing is fantastic. And we felt that the support alone they have given to us, that is why Pillar of Hope is standing today. And I want to give a very big shout to all our valued volunteers who has stood by us from the beginning till now. Although we are crying for more, I wouldn't say valued, because I know everybody is being valued, more volunteer workers. We are crying because the project has tremendously extended beyond our even imagination. Imagine yesterday we were in Edinburgh. We were being invited with Bank of Scotland Foundation to come and talk about what we do. We were so grateful. We want to thank Bank of Scotland for what they are doing with Pillar of Hope. And this is a great opportunity to call upon all the supporters, all the people that have been supporting us. We can't go far without you people. And I'm handing over to Felix, who has been a very wonderful worker, a team worker, and a very committed personality to this Pillar of Hope. Thank you, Felix, and you take it off.
0: Absolutely, yeah.
2: Thank you. I'm happy to be here to talk about Pillar of Hope. As Nkem has already explained, Pillar of Hope was born out of that compassion, that empathy in us, following our career as social workers and presently she is a registered nurse. So combining all our experiences, we, you know, jointly opened this charity, established it in 2021, as she said, and registered in 2023. Ever since then, it has been really busy, trying as much as we can to support the community. As she has already said, our area of concentration is supporting those who are hard to get to reach, who are suffering in one way or the other silently. Majority of our beneficiaries are from Black Asian communities. I am not left alone. The Scottish people and other ethnic groups. And like she started mentioning names, we are not going to leave AGVO. No. AGVO has been there, it's our foundation. You, Mike, has always been there for us. As you said, you know it all, how we started and where we are. We have so many programs we are running concurrently. Prominent amongst them is our weekly activity, which we do with partner with Snap Fitness, where we have a professional who takes on the community. Wherever you are invited to be there every Saturday from 10 o'clock to 12 o'clock, where we come together to share our ideas, we commune with each other and help each other, and then look after our mental and physical health as well. We also have our program where we deal with issues of mental health, being sponsored by AGVO, Community Health and Wellbeing Fund. We are being funded, and we can't forget all our funders. There are so many, and we appreciate them. So many other things we are doing, including Food Bank, which we partner with the Root Racing Community Center, and then our new office, our new hub, where we now established a new charity shop at Ferry Hill area, and we're happy with Ferry Hill Community Facebook, where we recently registered our presence, and we're happy with them. A lot of them are calling in. We need them in every aspect. If you can't collect from us, you can give for us to give to others. So we are really, really happy, and we can't thank you enough for today being here.
0: Ah, no, thanks are to yourselves. I mean, everything that you both explained there, and in a nice links in a community that I always like, because on this very show just a few weeks ago we had Amanda from Rutherston Community Centre, and Anita, who's one of our great volunteers there, came along as well, and as you said, fantastic what Rutherston Community Centre's doing, and she mentioned yourselves at Pillar of Hope about how much they value you being there at Rutherston and organising the activities there, also in helping the support that you're providing via that as well, and the same will be with Confetti Hill. So it's nice, all of that links as well, and in the funding that you mentioned. I mean, I always get inspired, because I know from being along to the activities and the sessions that you have done at Pillar of Hope, seeing it happen in action as well. It's a real investment, because for organisations, government, like a community's mental health and wellbeing fund that AGVO distribute on behalf of the Scottish Government, for instance, by giving Pillar of Hope at resources, we get that back mammothly in terms of all the positive health and well-being that you are able to ensure comes from that as well, which not only makes a human impact, but saves money because people are enjoying themselves. They're getting kind of healthier. It's preventing illness, or it's preventing illnesses getting worse. Because I remember one of your activities, for we installed that, it was a Rotherston, one of your open days, we were getting the option of getting our blood pressure taken and things like that, which can pick these things up really early as well. So it's real, such a monumental difference that yous are making. And I remember being along at one of your events, and I even had to take part in some of the exercises as well, which at the time I wasn't sure if it was doing me any good, because it was a little bit of hard work for me, but afterwards I certainly felt it better and good for it. So well done there. You've even helped me get some of kind of my kind of muscles moving as well, which is appreciated. So it's great, and I mean, what a real landmark year it is for you as well, because as you said, you started off the foundations of the Pillar of Hope 5 years ago, and then now you're marking 3 years since you became a registered charity. So it's a real pivotal year for you as well, and it must make both of you kind of happy as well when you get a spare moment to reflect on that, and when you see all the good that you've done. And I know when we were at a big opening of a charity shop and your new base and everything that's kind of happening there, kind of meeting the people, you could see how much Pillar of Hope meant for everybody as well. So you must sometimes reflect on that. I mean, when you started off on this journey, did you ever anticipate that you would go on all these years later making such a difference for so many people? Did that ever occur to you, or has it just happened along the way? Yeah,
1: when we started, I think because we have that in mind, that building communities of hope, that was what we had in mind. But we didn't realize that it's going to go this far. We know that our own, that comes when we talk about Pillar of Hope. We hope to touch people, and we hope to give people smile in their face, no matter the problem, no matter what. We know we are not going to solve it all. We know that with the community working together, we'll be able to reach one person or the other, you know. But surprisingly, it has gone beyond what we expected, and is still going. Like, for instance, on the 20th of this month, 20th of June 2026, we collab with Snap Fitness to do indoor activities. Looking at the weather, we are community based. A lot of people are being isolated, and that is what we want to bridge. We now talked it through. It will be good to bring the communities together in Dutty Park. Let us experience the nature. People don't realize the benefit of nature. By coming in, looking at the sunshine, you won't know automatically how relaxed you will be. Stress-free, you know, mentally, physically, you will be relaxed. You're not alone, knowing it, that you're not alone. Whether you're Scottish, whether you're Black Asian community, you are not alone. Once we come together to experience the weather, to see what is going on there, you will now think, but you won't know when you start communicating with your neighbor. So that is what we want to achieve. And I am using this opportunity to say, if you have not gone to Eventbrite, please go and register. We are expecting thousands of people there that day. We want to touch people's life. Community, come out, let's do it. We can do it.
0: It's going to be a great occasion as well. And as you say, it's so important to bring people together. I was at an event recently, and a speaker highlighted it was a report from a World Health Organization, and again it just highlighted the devastating impact of loneliness and isolation, which was a big problem before COVID-19, then has become a bigger problem since, because again obviously the pandemic led and reinforced a lot more isolation as well for people, and again that's continued on. So it's made the work that yourselves are doing at a Pillar of Hope charity all the more important. And I was also along at an event that the Aberdeen Befriending Network's done, and again that's a really good network of different people that have came together in a Pillar of Hope path. I know as part of that as well, befriending organisations, all of which in different ways are committed to tackling social isolation and loneliness here in Aberdeen and the North East, and again it's great work that they're doing, and we see all these reports and statistics, but the thing that I like and the thing that's really important is exactly

growing needs here in Aberdeen, how listeners can get involved in the activities at Pillar of Hope, and also how they can join your team of superb volunteers and be part of making that difference. But in the meantime, enjoy this one, everyone.

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1: Hi, welcome back everybody, and I hope you've been enjoying today's Why Don't You program as much

0: as I have, particularly speaking to Nick M and Felix from a Pillar of Hope charity. And I use what we're doing so much, but even more so than what I was aware of. And you were saying as well during that song that you've got a great women's group that's making such a big difference also. And I think when I was over at a charity shop opening, you said like a new room above it kind of there where the group's got to be meeting also.
1: Oh, thank you again for bringing us back. One of the projects we are handling is women health, and it just is becoming more popular than we even thought. The name we crowned it is just flow with confidence. What it is we talk about women health, but particularly we focus on menstrual health. And because a lot of menstrual health, hygiene and other things, but because of the way menstrual cycle is being stigmatized, we now decided to take it upon ourselves. And this project is being funded by Women Community Funds via Holland and the Barracks Group. They are taking care of us on that project, and we have touched, we are not being stationary into one place. We have Rutrisin Community, Snap Fitness, we have 1E now, Bank Street, and we have Chester Hotel. We have gone to different places, even schools, to talk about the menstrual cycle, teaching the younger ones, the girls, what to do, how to take care of themselves, and to make them know that menstrual cycle is a pride of every woman. If you don't have it, I remember when we were growing up, it's one of the things that will make you feel and know that you are now a woman. So we are just trying to make everybody know that menstrual cycle, menstrual hygiene is one of the important things in womanhood. And we were lucky, last 2 weeks we are being visited by Willie Young. He was a chancellor in the past, but now he visited us, and he is suggesting that we will take it up to menopause. We will just include menopause in our, so we are about to start that project, trying. And again, these are the proposals. We will cover Cove area and other areas being mentioned. But we have not taken that project yet. We are hoping we will be able to take that project. Yeah. On the 11th of July, we are because of the way Pillar of Hope is going with communities, we want to build our communities together. We want to build that community of hope together by promoting mental health, physical health across all cultures. We are bringing everybody together. We will have professionals who will talk about our mental, our physical health, and then we have community leaders who will also highlight on a lot of things concerning our health and also our community. Again, we will have opportunity to hear Pillar of Hope news. What a wonderful day is going to be. And remember, this is one of the important things. It's going to be free. We want to touch everybody. We don't want you to say, oh, because of money, I wasn't able to register, I'm not able to come. No, just come. Feel free. We are going to do that together. It's live now in Eventbrite. Go and register. We are hoping you book now because the space is limited. Thank you.
0: Yeah, brilliant. And you're doing big things there, and you've got even bigger plans as well. So phenomenal. And yourself, Felix, as well, you've been really busy as well on everything that you're doing as well. As I say, you never seem to kind of stop moving as well. So fantastic. Yeah.
2: Yeah, thank you once more, listeners. Pillar of Hope has come a long way. We are trying to diversify as much as possible, because whenever you go into the community to help, you discover that there are more to it than what we see openly. But when you dig deep, a lot of things need to be done. And that is why we have decided to veer into charity shop. The essence of the charity shop is to, to sustain all our programs. We thank our funders, but we do understand the economy, they can't help us all around. So all these donations, pre-loved items, we get from people who have, enough to give. We sell it at token to reach those who need it. And then the little money we get from that, we still plough it back into the community through our programs. For instance, this afternoon, a gentleman came in and said he came from Romania and about a month ago, and he had no job, nothing, and he managed to get a bike for delivery. After using the bike for just 2 weeks, it got stolen. And he has 5 children with a wife at home, nothing to, feed the children. He can't do the job anymore. So we are taking him on board. We are trying to look after him. Today, we gave him some of the items donated by the community. So we are not actually, out to make profit from that charity shop. We know it will be environmentally friendly, instead of landfilling with the items that could be reused. We are getting it closer to people who will actually benefit from that. That is for the charity shop. And we're encouraging all members of the community, whatever you cannot use, just give us a shout. Go to our website. We have our flyers, Pillar of Hope. Just Google it and get to us. We will come and pick it. We take everything, both furniture, electrical, and household items, including office furniture. We bring them together and make sure it is reused. And then we have other programs we do. We reach out to the youths as well. Recently, Aberdeen City Council funded a program for youths, which we call personal development for youths. And a lot of beneficiaries have been, testifying how it has helped their lives, particularly youth from Black Asian communities, those of them who, in one way or the other, have been drilling, trying to find their feet. We bring them together, teach them skills, both financial management, CV, how to, look for job, how to think about what they want to do in future. And then, telling them the importance of lifestyles that will benefit them, to themselves and the community. And as she, Kim has already said about the coming event, she has talked about how professionals will come and talk to us and every other thing. The other side of it is that it is going to be cultural oriented. A lot of people from diverse communities will come to entertain us. People will come from, we will recognize people from diverse communities, and they will tell us about their, mental health management and their culture, so that people will learn and socialize and be together. Thank you very much for listening.
0: Yeah, fantastic. And as I say, superb. All yous are doing that Pillar of Hope, and a big shout out to yourselves and a team of volunteers and listeners. If you go to www.pillarofhope.co.uk, an excellent website you've got, and I know you're all on social media and everything. I see he's on LinkedIn a lot with all the latest activities, so listeners, find out more about Pillar of Hope, all that they do, and importantly how you can, as Felix and Kim have said there today, how you can help out as well, because I've met many of your volunteers just recently at the opening of a charity shop, and it's a tremendous team at Pillar of Hope with yourselves, all the volunteers that help out, and I know you've got excellent opportunities and are really welcoming for any listeners to get in touch and help out on all things that you've mentioned there. So well done to yourselves on your achievements kind of so far and all the very best on your plans and activities. I'm sure they'll be likewise a big success, because nothing seems to stop Pillar of Hope. Obviously, if volunteers get together, they make anything and wonderful things happen, and yourselves are a great example of that. So it just leaves me to say a few big thank yous, because first of all, a big thank you to yourself, Kim, for all you're doing at Pillar of Hope, and all the other many things you're involved in, because I know yourself and Felix, Pillar of Hope is one big thing that you're involved in, but you are so kind-hearted that you help out with so much more, so absolutely appreciated as well. So a big thank you to yourself, and we'll have to get you back on Shmoo again, because there's always plenty to catch up on. And likewise, so a big thank you to yourself, Felix. As I said, I know you've been really busy, because I've seen some of the videos you've posted on social media, and you've been doing everything from helping people, just as you mentioned there about a gentleman who sadly got his bike stolen, but Pillar of Hope have came to his rescue, and have certainly given showing how hope still exists as well. So you've been doing all of that, and plus I know you've been doing some heavy lifting work as well, and sure, getting all the goods into a shop, and it's a tremendous shop as well. It's got fantastic things to buy, but also a great atmosphere in the place, and of course importantly, anything that's raised in the shop goes right towards all the good work and all the charitable activities you've spoken about. So it really does kind of go around in that kind of perfect virtuous circle, as they say, but all makes a difference. So big thank you to you both. And you just want to give listeners again, I mean, I give people a website there, but you just want to give listeners another reminder of how they can find out more about Pillar of Hope. Yeah.
1: Yeah. Just go to our website,
0: yep.
1: Google Pillar of Hope .uk. Go through there, fill the form. The forms are there. Fill the form, or if you think you cannot do it through there, email Pillar of Hope, Pillar of Hope dot
2: dot.
1: Dot uk.
2: Yeah.
1: Just pillar. Email us, we will be able to get in touch. And thank you very much for giving us this opportunity to listen to us. Remember, 20th of June, we are there at Pillar at Dotty Park waiting for you. Pillar of Hope is a big day for us. And on the 11th of July, we are there again to welcome you across promoting health across you, across the culture. It does not matter any culture. Please come through. We will welcome you. Thank you very much, Mike, for having us today.
0: Yeah, definitely. And yep, I've got a website up there. So yep, you're right. It's pillar.of.hope. number1@gmail.com, or there's info@pillarofhope.co.uk. So whatever way is easiest, listeners, get in touch and check out the website, www.pillarofhope.co.uk. Marvellous. Really nice website as well, and I see some nice photos on it from some of the big occasions. Yeah.
2: At the same time, we have open doors for our volunteers. You can pop into the shop and we'll have a chat with us, and we take it from there. We really need people to be involved. Students, wherever you are coming from, no matter the number of hours you can give, even if it's 1 hour, it's a good experience. It's always good to give back. It is more blessed to give than to receive.
0: It certainly is. So it's certainly
2: we
0: a joy.
2: Welcome
0: as well.
2: Every one of you. Always be ambassador for Pillar of Hope. We value anyone, even if you can't give, at least say well of us, because we're really trying to reach out to as many people as we can. Thank
0: absolutely
2: you.
0: Fantastic. And A big thank you to everyone for listening today. Greatly appreciated, and I wish you all the very best for the rest of the day ahead. Stay tuned now for a brilliant culture show coming up here on Shmoo. But from us, it's bye-bye for now. Bye-bye, everyone. Have a great rest of the day ahead. All the best now. Bye-bye.

0: Sky News Centre at 3. Elon Musk's SpaceX has officially made its stock market debut in the biggest ever listing. That bell marked the start of trading on NASDAQ in New York, where the tech company's shares are being bought and sold. Its valuation makes it the eighth biggest firm in the world. The flotation's expected to make Mr. Musk the first ever trillionaire. He'd be about as wealthy as Switzerland or Saudi Arabia. The Prime Minister says he's made hard-edged decisions to increase defence spending and says it'll be his number one priority. He's under pressure after John Healey quit as Defence Secretary in a disagreement over the money set aside for the Defence Investment Plan. He's been replaced by Dan Jarvis, and Sir Keir Starmer's former Director of Communications, James Lyons, says the resignation is a tough blow.
1: I think the reason that John Healey's departure from government is so damaging is it's in a different category. You could argue that the other resignations were about politics, but this was clearly about principle.
0: David Hockney, one of the most influential artists of modern times, has died at the age of 88. He's most famous for his brightly coloured paintings of Los Angeles swimming pools. A mother who murdered her seven-week-old daughter in a fit of rage has been given a minimum jail term of more than 12 years. A court heard Sarah Nagba visited a shop to buy a lottery ticket before seeking medical help for Eliza. A man who moved to the UK 15 years ago is among two people who've appeared in court over violence in Northern Ireland on Wednesday. Martinus Gurkis from County Armagh was remanded in custody, charged over unrest in Portadown. And now to sport, and co-host USA and Canada are both preparing to get their World Cup campaigns underway.
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Hiya guys, welcome back to the Culture Club. That was a wee bit of Moving On Up by Primal Scream. So today's playlist is all in honour of Angela Joas. I fortunately got to meet her husband last week and he was telling me that Angela really, really liked songs that had a Scottish connection, even if it was like a really loose Scottish connection. So I've got a playlist lined up from some Scottish artists or some artists who have a loose Scottish connection. And stay tuned after this next song, because we're going to be talking to Soma Shepherd. Soma Shepherd is the recipient, this year's recipient of the Angela Joas BU Memorial Award. So after this next song, I'm going to be chatting to Soma, going to chat to her about her award and about her volunteering efforts as well. So this next song is Highway to Hell by AC/DC. Now, AC/DC is an Australian band, but you may not know that the two brothers, the front runners for AC/DC, they were born in Scotland. So enjoy this next one, and then we'll be chatting to Soma.

0: Hi guys, welcome back to the Culture Club. That was a wee bit of Highway to Hell, one of our Scottish Connection songs. And welcome to the Culture Club, Soma. How are you doing today, Soma?
1: I'm doing all right. How are you?
0: I'm fantastic. Now, Soma is she's this year's recipient of the Angela Joss BU Memorial Award. So Angela, she was the founder and the former host of the Culture Club, and she unfortunately passed away, and this Memorial Award was made in her honour. So I was just wondering, Soma, you won the award last Friday, and at the ceremony you were quite emotional, but I just wanted to know what this award means to you, to be this year's recipient.
1: I was a blubbering mess when I won it.
0: It was very lovely. It obviously meant so much to you.
1: It did mean a lot. I think it's just like, you know, you don't expect to be seen for your volunteering efforts, and yeah, that's not the reason why you do it either. But you know, with the journey that I've been on in my, you know, personally, volunteering's been a huge part of that, and then, you know, watching the video and looking back
0: on everything,
1: you know, on things,
0: on all your efforts.
1: Yeah, that was, and just hearing what people had to say was extremely touching to me.
0: Yeah, because you were getting a lot of recognition for your volunteering efforts, and
1: yeah, I was very emotional about it all. And as I said, I knew Angela, you know, from seeing her in other, you know, projects around the city. So just all of it, and you know,
0: all of it together, just like,
1: yeah,
0: oh,
1: it was
0: so
1: just,
0: many things.
1: Yeah. And you know, I've been a new mum as well, so like the emotions, you know, have been a bit higher than normal recently.
0: So normal.
1: It was just, yeah, I was very touched and extremely grateful for it.
0: Yeah, and do you know who it was that nominated you for the award?
1: As far as I'm aware, I believe it was the boys at Sea Fine, Sean
0: yes.
1: and Will.
0: So your volunteering efforts at Sea Fine was what you were being nominated for. Can you tell us about your work with Sea Fine and also your work with specifically their lived experience group?
1: Okay, so I started with Sea Fine when the lockdowns happened. They were looking for people to deliver food parcels on their electric cargo bikes.
0: Yeah.
1: So I started doing that, which I absolutely loved.
0: You were doing the, like,
1: on the bikes,
0: on the bikes.
1: Yeah.
0: Yeah.
1: And I loved that. That was great for my, because I used to be very, I loved the bikes many years ago. So getting back on the bike and getting out there again was really good for my mental well-being, and I thoroughly enjoyed that.
0: Yeah. I know during lockdown, being like cooped up in the house,
1: yes.
0: it was the same for everyone, and I guess
1: yes.
0: it was something beneficial for
1: yes.
0: some other people, helping them with the food delivery, but also for yourself.
1: Definitely, you know, so yeah, I felt like I was doing something good for the community, but also it was really beneficial for myself as well. I mean, I felt like a kid again
0: yeah.
1: on a bike.
0: Yeah.
1: It was very much like that kind of feeling. So that was, you know, capturing back a

0: hobby that I used to enjoy, you know. So that was where I started with Cfine. And then I got involved with our lived experience group, and it's a group, you know, of mixed with people from lots of different backgrounds, yeah. You know, but the common thing that we have in common is that we've all experienced poverty in some way or form. And so through that group, we've been looking at different stuff. You know, the boys, you know, that lead the group from Cfine, Will and Sean, they give us opportunities of different things to get involved with, like we were involved with the women's budget. And then one of our main things that we're proud of is that we created a manifesto, basically trying to tackle issues in our society, yeah. to try and make Scotland better and equal for everybody, you yeah. know, and tackling poverty generally. Yeah. And, you know, we've worked hard on that. We've been meeting politicians.
1: Yes, I did see that a group of you guys went down yes. to Edinburgh to Holyrood.
0: Yeah, that was a great day. Yeah. That was a great day. And we've met a few at Cfine to hear what they say. And, you know, the elections were coming up. It's after the elections now, so we're yeah. still continuing.
1: Because you still need to, there's no, like, end point, I guess. You just need to keep going.
0: Yeah, we keep going.
1: Keep this momentum going.
0: Yeah, we keep going. We look at it again. We try and think about, like, what our strengths are, what we can do, what responses we've had from different politicians. And so...
1: to always go back and improve, essentially.
0: Improve, we'll see if we can change anything yeah. or, you know, put pressure anywhere here with yeah. the government, you know. Find out what they can do and what they can't do, you know. And so that is what we've been doing there. But yeah, we get involved with a number of different things. We were involved making a film with Shmoo,
1: which was the
0: Stigma film.
1: Yeah.
0: So that was a really interesting project to do. I really enjoyed that project with Shmoo and Cfine. But yeah, there's been a number yeah. of different things we've been doing
1: and
0: together.
1: That film project was based around the stigma of living in poverty and
0: yes.
1: why it might be, I guess,
0: yes.
1: that's one big issue or a reason why people feel that they don't want to ask for help.
0: Exactly.
1: With living in poverty because of... I guess the shame and discrimination yeah. that they feel.
0: Exactly. That. Yeah, so we kind of explored that kind of thing, that subject, which was an interesting project to
1: yeah.
0: do. Yeah, so it's a, you know, I thoroughly enjoy being part of the group and, you know, chatting to different people in the group and about their experiences.
1: Yeah. There must be such a community in that group, in the lived experience group, because you're surrounded by people and you realise that you're not alone in the yeah. things that you've been through.
0: Yeah.
1: And also, you must feel so proud to be taking actions.
0: Yeah, Cfine has supported, you know, they created the group and, yeah, but they really, truly give us a voice and let us kind of, you know, lead and come up with ideas of how we want direction to go, you know. So yeah, it's great, and we do feel like a good little unit.
1: Yeah. I just want to know, like, what impact volunteering has had on your life?
0: It's had a huge impact on my life. You know, I started really volunteering after I had a mental breakdown in my life, and I started in a little project called Healthy Minds, it was very much like outdoor-y, nature-y, doing things like, you know, foraging and forest crafts
1: yeah.
0: and, you know, making forest things and cooking your food on a fire. But I loved that, you know, and because I think part of my journey was to try and reconnect to myself again. So nature was very much part that I kind of stepped away from, so, you know, that helped me reconnect to that. The bike, you know, the cycle thing helped me reconnect to that. But then also, like, there was that part of, like, hobby interest, but then also just, service to others and getting involved in just doing different projects around the city. It humbled me. It opened my eyes to a lot of different things. So it was very much a strong part of my journey on rediscovering myself.

0: getting back my well-being and kind of finding direction in my life and purpose in what I wanted to do.
1: Because
0: so huge part.
1: Yeah, because like things like the lived experience group, it is obviously to improve your own situation, but then you look at it from other people's perspective and you think, well, I'm doing so much to help others. And that's clearly why you received even the nomination for the BU Award and then also being this year's recipient.
0: I mean, it's not just one person, you know, so there's always, you know, it's always a joint effort, you know, with everybody that is part of the lived experience group. And I think that's the power of volunteering, is that, you know, it brings community closer, and, you know, yeah, you just have a better understanding, and it's just interesting to talk to maybe people that you would never talk to, and yeah, it's just
1: like forged friendships.
0: Yeah, it's good. It's just good for the soul.
1: Yeah,
0: it's just good for the soul.
1: That's great advice. I was actually going to ask you some advice, or what advice you would have to encourage others in taking part in any volunteering efforts. Because you've taken part in so many different stuff. Because Shmoo is very different from.
0: Yeah.
1: CFINE and their efforts, but do you have any advice for?
0: I think that is one of the great things about volunteering opportunities across Aberdeen, is that there are so many different choices. And at first I was a little bit scared because of where I was in my life, you know, and I was, you know, a bit scared to get out there, you know, but I took my advice is take the leap and just, you know, try something out, you know. And there are so many different volunteering opportunities across the city that you can get involved with, where you can, you know, find community or pick up skills, you know. So if one thing's maybe not, you don't fancy that, you can try something else, you know what I mean? That's what I would say, is that you'd be surprised how much different type of opportunities of volunteering.
1: I think that people don't even realise, like I said before, Shmoo is so different from places like CFINE, and you develop so many different skills. You've done filming stuff with Shmoo, and that was like a different kind of volunteering effort to the stuff you would have done at the lived experience group. But definitely there's so many different opportunities and avenues that people can get involved in to develop their skills, to meet new people, and also just to really to help others.
0: Definitely. I mean, that's volunteering is an exchange, you know, you're helping other people, but at the same time you're helping yourself. And that's why I always say that volunteering really did help me.
1: Yeah,
0: you know, I mean, I do talk from that perspective also, because there is an exchange going on there. You're doing a service to others, but it's rewarding to yourself as well.
1: Yeah, you get so much out of it.
0: You get a lot out of it also. And it's just, you know, take the leap of just, you know, getting self out there. I mean, in my darkest time, I didn't have much going on in my life, and I think volunteering also helped me just get a little bit of structure and routine, which was really beneficial to just getting my, you know, feet back out there, you know, because it can be a quite scary place at times, you know, if you're not feeling as confident. And volunteering has grown my confidence, you know, in a huge way. So, yeah, just take the leap and check out what's out there, basically, because there's a lot.
1: Yeah, definitely. Well, thank you so much for being on the Culture Club today. I just wanted to ask you, like, I know you touched on it, but lastly, what your connection with Angela was, and if you knew Angela.
0: So I met Angela. I'd see her. She'd spring up in different projects, you know. And this was my time while I was exploring, you know, seeing what was out there, you know, and I saw her part of the Women's Open Mic Night. I met her there and listened to her spoken word and her poetry that she was doing and her stories. So I got to know her there, but as well, she was also part of the Granarchists, which was created after New Art, and my mum was part of that. So and then I think my sister also crossed paths with her. So that's the thing.
1: Yeah.
0: I kept on crossing paths with Angela in different projects and got to know her through that. But while watching her, you know, at these different projects, and I liked the way she talked to everybody. You know, she was so friendly to everyone, you know, and she was involved in a lot of different things. So I just remember thinking, you know, that's something that I would like to do. And she inspired me, I guess, as a community warrior. It's kind of how I looked at her. I was like, here's someone who's actually making changes and trying to, like, you know, make changes in the community, but also just being friendly and not judging anyone. Just she'd have a cup of tea with anyone.
1: Yeah.
0: You know, so I just thought that's great values and something that I would like to inspire to.
1: Yeah,
0: so.
1: And it clearly is, because you were this year's recipient, and the recipient, they say, is someone who embodies Angela's spirit, and you're the recipient this year. So you are also, you're a community warrior as well, and you've done so much to help others. And chatting to you, and I was at the ceremony as well, and I saw your video. It's clear as to why you were this year's recipient, and just all the efforts that you've been to, and the different things that you've been involved in. And like you said, you've been through your fair share of struggles, but you were able to utilise that, which is so inspiring. But again, thank you so much for coming on to the Culture Club, and thank you so much for your advice and sharing your experience. Like I said about the music, and I've got some Scottish Connection songs, and this one's a really loose Scottish Connection. It's some Elton John, I'm Still Standing, but his guitarist was... Yes, so she's going to enjoy this one. His guitarist was Scottish, so... Enjoy, and thank you again, Soma.
0: Thank you.

Hi guys, welcome back to the Culture Club. That was I'm Still Standing by Elton John. You might be surprised to hear that this week's theme for music is Scotland and Scottish connections, and that is a very loose connection because Elton John's guitarist is Scottish. So I might be clutching at straws, but there is a Scottish connection in there somewhere. Before that song was playing, we were joined by Soma Shepherd, this year's recipient of the Angela Joss BU Memorial Award. Congratulations to Soma, very well deserved, but also congratulations to the other nominees, Kirsty Lee and Bibbs and Susan. Your volunteering efforts are very much appreciated, and that's the reason that you received the nomination in the first place. Soma was saying they're your community warriors, and your efforts are very much appreciated. And me and Soma were talking about all the different volunteering opportunities that are available to people, opportunities that people wouldn't even realise. And there's, again, things that are always happening at Shmoo that you can get involved in. It's not just the radio, there's other stuff as well. Soma was talking about the film projects that she's been involved in here at Shmoo. There's the magazine efforts as well. There's a variety of stuff that you can get involved in, and you can email studio@shmoo.org.uk to find out more on that. And we're going to go straight into another song because I've got some great songs lined up for you guys all about Scotland and Scottish connections. And of course, I have to play a wee bit of Paolo Nutini. So this is Paolo Nutini with Pencil Full of Lead.

Welcome back to the Culture Club. That was Palinutini with Pencil Full of Lead. I was enjoying that song so much that I almost forgot that it was coming to an end, and that I was like, oh my gosh, it's time for me to speak. But I'm back. Okay, so Light the Blue Festival is coming to an end this weekend, and I wanted to highlight some of the events, some of their final events to look out for this weekend. So Friday, which is today, through till Sunday. So on Friday and Saturday, there is the showcase of 20 Tiny Plays About, a production by APA's Youth Theatre Group. This is Friday, today, and tomorrow, Saturday, 7 p.m. at the Lemon Tree. It is free entry, but donations are accepted and very much appreciated, because all donations will go towards the Youth Theatre Group efforts and their productions. I actually interviewed, I got the privilege to interview these guys yesterday. I went in during their final rehearsals and I got to interview some of them, and they were so lovely, and they chatted to me all about their 20 Tiny Plays. I know a lot's going on, and they just told me some snippets about the kind of stuff that you can see. And you can hear these interviews tomorrow during the live broadcast at the Music Hall. I'm going to be stationed at the Music Hall tomorrow, and I'm very much looking forward to it. I'm going to be pulling people, asking them about Light the Blue, how they're getting on, how their shows went, and how they're feeling. So I'm very much looking forward to that, and you can check out the interviews from the 20 Tiny Plays About from the APA's Youth Theatre Group as well. Also, they were chatting to me about their takeover event, which is happening tomorrow. Takeover is an annual Light the Blue event. It's pop-up performances all over the city centre. Find dance, theatre and music displays in unusual spaces around the city centre, such as like out in the street or in shopping centres. You can head over to the APA website to find the Takeover Trail map. The starting location is Marshall Square at 1 p.m. and it's moving through the city and finishing at the Music Hall at 4 p.m. tomorrow. And it is, again, it's also free. You might stumble upon it and you might not even realise that you've stumbled upon it, because if you're out in the city centre tomorrow, you might come across them. And yeah, expect some unusual, very cool performances. And then also on Sunday, I think the final event for Light the Blue is The Big Gig, a musical showcase celebrating the musical talent of young people from Aberdeen and the wider northeast of Scotland. Different artist groups will be playing and showcasing a variety of music genres, from Scottish traditional music, jazz ensembles and rock bands. This is in the Music Hall, 6 p.m. on Sunday. So again, that will, I think, is the big final showcase event for Light the Blue, a big farewell for Light the Blue 2026. So check that out. But again, just check out any of the Light the Blue events. They also still have some exhibitions you can check out. There's Postcards of Future Me. I checked that out last Friday. It's just an exhibition of postcards written by the P7 primary school pupils in Aberdeen, writing to their future selves, and it's so heartfelt. It brought a tear to my eye, and just the things that they were writing about, and their confidence, and their they were so optimistic, and it was just so beautiful. So yeah, I would definitely recommend checking that out. Okay, so this next song I'm going to play is, I think, a must play in my Scotland / Scottish connection pieces. This is The Life by Amy MacDonald.

Welcome back to the Culture Club. That was This Is The Life by Amy MacDonald. Okay, so now I want to take a moment to talk about something quite important, quite serious, but something that a topic that I didn't want to avoid, and I felt that I had the responsibility to talk about this. So the Culture Club celebrates diversity in passion and creativity, as well as gender, sexuality and race. Now, I do say this in the wake of the recent rise in anti-immigration sentiments and riots that have been going on in the country. It is safe to say that this violence does nothing but divide and destroy our communities. I mean, people are scared to leave their homes, and it angers me to see such things happening in my own city of Belfast. But this issue of anti-immigration is widespread, and again, it just does nothing but divide us, and the wrong people are being blamed for our issues. I would want to advise people that social media thrives on false information, and some news outlets, they thrive on out of context, like clickbait headlines. And I urge everyone to take a minute and analyse the opinions they have before jumping on a bandwagon of hate. And I say this especially because June is Pride Month, a month of love, not hate, a month to celebrate love and a month to celebrate diversity. And on that note, I want to highlight events that enrich our community. So the Aberdeen Hindu Temple Trust are holding their 2026 Food Mela. Mela meaning fair or festival. So food fair, Food Mela. This is tomorrow, Saturday the 13th of June, from 4 p.m. at the Mile End School, AB15 5LT. The entry is £2. Kids under five eat free or enter free, and they say to expect delicious home and restaurant cooked food, fun stalls and raffle prizes. So definitely check this out, because you might just like find some new food to try, and that would be quite exciting. And also for yoga lovers, or not even some, maybe this is like a new hobby you can take up. There is Yoga and You by Manisha. So Manisha has announced several new weekly yoga sessions in different communities in Aberdeen, such as Tuesday mornings at the Fiddy Community Centre, which is beginner friendly, and Wednesday mornings at Riverside Chiropractic Group for regular practitioners. You can check out the Yoga and You by Manisha Facebook page for specific times, because I believe these are early morning sessions. I think they might start around 6 a.m, 7 a.m. So check out the Facebook page to find out the specific times, and also for other dates throughout the week, because you might find one that's in your area as well, because that's just two in the Fiddy Community Centre and also the Riverside Chiropractic Group as well. So it might be quite early morning sessions, but it would be a nice way to start your morning. I have gone to a couple of yoga sessions the last couple of weeks, and I've thoroughly enjoyed them, because it's exercise. Well, it is more, I was exerting myself more than I thought, but I guess again, it's just a new skill to pick up, and it feels like a very good way to start my morning as well. And I also wanted to highlight this month's Speaking Weird. So if you remember, a couple of weeks ago I had fellow Shmoo presenter and poet and DJ Aaron Smith on the show. He was talking all about his poetry, the different poetry

groups in Aberdeen and events, and he's a part of Speaking Weird, and this month's Speaking Weird is on Monday the 15th of June, so that's this Monday coming, in the Gaelic Lane Cafe. The June headliner is Ian Spring. This is a spoken word open mic night hosted at Gaelic Lane Cafe. Doors open at 6:30 and you can sign up on the door, so you can, it can be like a spontaneous decision and you can just sign up on the door on the night. I think it might be £3 or a £5 entry, but you can head over to the Gaelic Lane Instagram or the Speaking Weird Instagram as well to find out more information as well. And that is a great opportunity for new poets to, a new platform for poets to test out their work as well. Okay, so this next song I'm going to play is a wee bit of Skibbenish with Walking on the Waves.

Welcome back to the Culture Club. That was Skippinish with Walking on the Waves. We're coming up to 10 to the hour, so almost finished with today's show, but there's a couple of more things that I would like to talk about. So today I had the pleasure of meeting Felix and Nikim from Pillar of Hope. They were guests on Mike's show, So Why Don't You, the hour before. And they were telling me about some of their events that that Pillar of Hope are hosting. So on the 20th of June, which I believe is next Saturday, they are running a health and wellness fitness in Duthie Park, as well as a picnic. This is 10 a.m. to 12 p.m. And they said that the picnic might start from around 11:30. And this is a family-friendly event. They do have tickets for this, but it is free entry. I think the tickets are more so just for like registration purposes to see how many people are attending. So you can head over to Eventbrite for this health and wellness fitness in Duthie Park being hosted by Pillar of Hope. Pillar of Hope are also hosting another event on the 11th of July. This is a health and wellbeing fair at Aberdeen Cricket Club. I was talking to Felix and Nikim about these events, and the mission of these events is bringing cultures together as mental health does not discriminate and affects everyone. And they said to expect things like Scottish Highland dancers and different fairs, and I think that different speakers will be attending this health and wellbeing fair, some doctors, some health professionals as well. And again, they said this was free as well. So that was just some things that I wanted to highlight for the charity Pillar of Hope. And also, as you may know, June is Pride Month, and Aberdeen Pride Month is being done a wee bit differently this year. The Grampian LGBTQ plus charity Four Pillars are running events every week of Pride Month, I believe almost like every day. So they're doing like weekly events, and they have a weekly, like weekly schedules for all their events that are happening this Pride Month. We're currently coming to the end of week two, and you can find things like Run for Change, which is tomorrow, starting at the Wall. It's 9 a.m. to 9 till or 8 till 9, I think. And this is, again, Run for Change. This is the 13th of June, which I believe is tomorrow. And then on Sunday as well, they're having a Pride screening at the Aberdeen Art Gallery. And I believe the screening is Hairspray. And I think that they're doing it in collaboration with the Belmont Cinema as well. And then there is a whole host of events happening next week, week three. There's Four Pillars info stall at Pure Gym. There is Pride Games, Teen Pride, Parent Day Picnic. And you can head on over to fourpillarsuk.org, or you can head over to their Facebook page as well to find out information on these events as well. Okay, so again, like I said, almost coming to the end of the show, but I do want to highlight, and I feel like I don't need to because I feel like everyone's definitely aware of the World Cup that's happening. The World Cup kicked off last night. There was the first match. I was going to say, no, I know who was playing. It was Mexico and South Africa for the very first match. But Scotland are in the World Cup this year. Yay. And their first game is tomorrow. Their first game kicks off, well, it's technically, not technically, it's on Sunday morning at 2 a.m, which is very early / very late start. So the game kicks off at 2 a.m. on Sunday morning, and it will be over as late as 4 a.m. So I would just encourage everyone to have fun, but please stay safe. Do anticipate high noise levels, especially around the city centre, because some establishments do have licences to be open that late. I also want to highlight that there will be night buses running specifically for the World Cup group stages for the Scotland matches. So the Aberdeen City Council have allocated night bus specifically for the times of the Scotland World Cup matches.
So you can head on over to the First Bus website to check out the bus routes, and I believe it's bus numbers 1, 17, 18, 23 and the 201. And you can check out the different routes because I believe they'll be following similar routes to their usual schedule, their usual times, but they might be a wee bit altered as they will be running quite late. So this, I just encourage everyone to stay safe and get the bus if you're able to. Yeah, so you can head on over to the First Bus website to check out the timetables. So yeah, we are unfortunately at the end of this week's Culture Club, but there you can still hear more of me this week because I will be broadcasting live with Shmoo tomorrow at the Music Hall for Light the Blue, and I'm very looking forward to that, chatting to everyone, ambushing people and asking them how their performances for Light the Blue went. So definitely check that out tomorrow. I believe the broadcast will be around 12 till 4, but I'll be there and I'm super excited to get chatting to people for the big finale for Light the Blue. So I hope you guys enjoyed today's show. Thank you so much to Soma Shepherd for coming on, this year's recipient of the Angela Joss BU Memorial Award. And yes, have a lovely Friday afternoon and a lovely weekend, whatever you get up to. I am finishing on a wee bit of Belle and Sebastian with Lazy Line Painter Jane. Have a fantastic weekend.

0: From the Sky News Centre at 4. Elon Musk's SpaceX has officially begun trading on the stock market.
1: Could make its founder as wealthy as Switzerland.
0: It's the largest initial public offering in history, and if the shares reach the company's suggested price of £100, he'd become the world's first trillionaire. Speaking as markets opened in New York, Mr. Musk says he didn't think the business would succeed.
2: If people had told me this was going to happen, I was like, man, you must be smoking some really good crack. Because I think this company's going to fail.
0: The Prime Minister's insisted defence is a priority, saying every government department's making cuts to help fund the military. Sir Keir Starmer's been speaking after the departure of Defence Secretary John Healey and conceded he needs to turn things around. Our political correspondent Ali Fortescue says yesterday's resignation was a big blow.
3: I've spoken to several government sources in the last 24 hours, and even those who thought there might be a window of opportunity for the Prime Minister are now talking about him as a dead man walking.
0: Meanwhile, a US war minister says Britain needs to increase spending with urgency, scale and determination. British painter and artist David Hockney is being remembered as a true icon following his death at the age of 88. A lot of his work featured swimming pools, with one piece fetching £70 million at auction in 2018. 72 people have been arrested for supporting banned group Palestine Action at a demonstration outside Woolwich Crown Court. Four people were being sentenced there for a raid on an Israel-backed defence firm's factory near Bristol in 2024. Emma Raducanu has eased into the quarterfinals of the Queen's Club Tennis Championship after a victory over Serena Cristea of Romania. The British number one got past the seventh seed in straight sets in London. And so David Beckham's being honoured with a star on the...
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2: And everybody know the story of David and Goliath, but this is bigger than triumph. This is for the warrior, this is for you and I. This is for euphoria, give me a peace of mind. God is recording this, won't you look in the sky? Tell him that you got the behavior of your neighbor, even when stability's never in your favor. Fly with the turbulence, only last a minute. Land on your dreams and recognize you live it. Walk through the valley and peaks with bare feet. Run through the flames, there's more passion for me. A glass testimony just so the world can see.

0: From the Sky News Centre at 5, the Prime Minister says he's made hard-edged decisions to increase defence spending and says it'll be his number one priority. He's under pressure after John Healey quit as Defence Secretary in disagreement over the money set aside for the Defence Investment Plan. He's been replaced by Dan Jarvis. Here's Sir Keir Starmer's former Director of Communications, James Lyons.
1: I think the reason that John Healey's departure from government is so damaging is it's in a different category. You could argue that the other resignations were about politics, but this was clearly about principle.
0: Elon Musk's on course to become the world's first ever trillionaire after his SpaceX company made the biggest stock market debut in history. The flotation means its shares can be publicly bought and sold, with demand said to be outstripping supply. Financial analyst Kathleen Brooks says it's upended the markets.
2: It's more highly valued than the likes of Walmart, which is the world's largest grocery chain, and JP Morgan, which is the world's largest bank. And it is based on an idea, on Elon Musk's ambitions for space data centres and for AI products that we don't even know what they are yet.
0: Iran's foreign minister says a peace deal with the US has never been closer. The tweet appears to echo comments last night by Donald Trump, who suggested an agreement could be signed as soon as this weekend. The US president also hit out at what he says are inaccurate reports about the terms of the deal. 72 people have been arrested for supporting banned group Palestine Action at a demonstration outside Woolwich Crown Court. Four people were being sentenced there for a raid on an Israel-based defence firm's factory near Bristol. David Hockney has been remembered as one of the most successful and recognisable artists of our time after his death aged 88. His work has broken records, with one portrait selling at auction for £70 million in 2018. And Emma Raducanu has eased into the quarterfinals of the Queen's Club Tennis Championship. The British number one got past Serena Kristeva in straight sets. That's the latest. I'm Stevie Shillinglaw.
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And that is how you kick off a radio show. Welcome along to another edition of Cruise Control Friday here on Shmoo FM. That was the Jimi Hendrix Experience and Voodoo Child, and it's me, Aaron, a.k.a. Brother Voodoo, the Clown Prince of Community Radio, here with nearly 2 hours of random chaos to kick your weekend off correct. Coming up on today's show at 20 past, we'll have your Aberdeen Weekend Gig Guide, the original and best guide to everything going on in the local music scene in Aberdeen. Also, we will have, just after 6 o'clock, two back-to-back funky tracks as we once again make Friday funky. We'll have your weekend weather watch. We'll have other What's On information for what's going on. There'll be news, there'll be music, and throughout the show, I'll be asking for your help to choose which track we play to finish the show off just before 7 o'clock. We do that with a birthday bash.

So if you've not heard this before, I'm going to give you three potential choices for last song, and they all feature musicians who were born on this day, today being the 12th of June. So first of all, born on the 12th of June in 1979 was Robin. And if they win the vote, we'll finish off the show with a bit of this. This is With Every Heartbeat.

There you go. That's choice number one, Robin, with Every Heartbeat. Choice number two, meanwhile, born on this day in 1959, was John Linnell of the band They Might Be Giants. If they win the vote, we finish the vote. Finish the show with a bit of this. This is Birdhouse in Your Soul.

And your third and final choice for this week's birthday bash, born on this day in 1941, was Reg Presley of the Troggs. If they win the vote, we finish the show with a bit of this. This is Wild Thing.

0: wild thing, I think I love you. But I wanna know for sure. So come on, hold me tight.
1: So those are your three choices for this week's birthday bash. Which one we play at the end of the show is entirely up to you. 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Just look for Brother Voodoo, whether that's Blue Sky, Threads, Mastodon, Instagram, or if you want to message me here in the studio, you can message me via WhatsApp. The number to send your message through to is 0775 998 9983. That's 0775 998 9983, and I'll keep you up to date with the birthday bash as the show goes on.

Olivia Rodrigo and Vampire. Before that, we had Eels with Last Stop This Town here on Cruise Control Friday on Schmoo 99.8 FM and on DAB here in Aberdeen, online at schmoo.org.uk, or you can ask your smart speaker to play Station House Media Unit. There are loads of ways you can listen to us here on Schmoo. It's just gone 20 past here on the show, and by my reckoning, that means it's probably about time for...

That's right. It's time for your Aberdeen weekend gig guide here on Cruise Control, the original and best guide to everything going on in the local music scene in Aberdeen.

And we'll start off saying about the fact that this weekend is the second and final weekend of this year's Light the Blue Festival, which has various things going on. We'll mention, I think there's one kind of gig type thing, but if you need full details of that, we'll talk about it a bit more in the second half of the show. But also, you can go to the website aberdeenperformingarts.com, and there's a Light the Blue link on there. Find out all of the stuff that's going on as part of that. That's going on all weekend. But tonight, at the Tivoli Theatre, Coldplace, they're a Coldplay tribute band, they'll be performing at the Tivoli tonight, 7:30 start for that. Tickets are £32. More tribute act action at Drummond's, where the boys, with a Z, because they're a Thin Lizzy tribute, they're playing there from 8 o'clock tonight. Tickets £12 for that. Amanda Penny is playing at O'Donoghue's, 11 o'clock start there. That is free. Malone's has Ellen Bain and Lewis Fraser. That starts at 6 p.m, so get a wiggle on if you want to catch Ellen's set. That's free as well. And one final gig. Not a huge amount of stuff on tonight or this weekend generally. It's almost like people are distracted by some kind of football match or something. Anyway, at the Craftsman Company tonight, Jamie Rodden playing from 9 o'clock. Entry is free there too. Let's hear a bit of Jamie if you're going along to that, or even if you're not. This is a song called Another Drunken Friday Night, and we'll have Saturday and Sunday's gigs after this.

Brilliant stuff. Jamie Rodden, who will be playing at the Craftsman Company tonight. That was another Drunken Friday night, and it possibly will be.

Okay, let's move things on to tomorrow night, and we'll start off at Drummond's. The daytime special from 2 p.m. will be Vintage Vinyl Emporium. They're on the ones and twos from 2. That's free entry. Then later on, from 8 p.m, the Get Real Band will be playing. That's free as well. And then, of course, that will lead up to the football. And that's the last time I'm going to mention it. D2, meanwhile, has Brooke with DJ Finney. 10 p.m. start for that. Entry is also free. At the Wilson Sports Bar, Skin Deep playing from 9:30 on Saturday night. Entry's free there as well. Another free gig at O'Donoghue's. The Vitos playing from 11 o'clock Saturday night. Entry's free there. And George Stokes playing the Craftsman Company from 9 o'clock tomorrow night. That's also free. Something more in the daytime, meanwhile, at the Westburn Skate Park. Pigeon Promotion doing an acoustic thing at the skate park, featuring performances by Evie, B Itinerant, The Gimp, Watch Me Rot in My Bed, and Scared of Trees. It starts at 3 o'clock and free to attend. So that's going on down at the Westburn Skate Park. Malone's has John Elphiston and Jamie Rodden. That's also free, and 6:30 start there. And finally, for Saturday night at Krakatoa, Taylor More Swiftly, a punk tribute to Taylor Swift, with support by A Murder of Crows and The Frags. 7 p.m. start there. £10 should see you safely in the door. Okay, let's rattle through Sunday's offerings, and we'll start off at the Music Hall as part of Light the Blue, the big gig featuring SC&T Youth, Big Noise Tory, Aberdeen City Music Service, Aberdeenshire Music Service, Sound and Universities Folk and Trad Societies. That's all going on from 6 o'clock. It's a free event, but it is ticketed. So go and get your tickets for that from the Aberdeen Performing Arts site if you're going to go along to the big gig at the Music Hall as part of Light the Blue. Then Krakatoa has Magma, the open mic night, jam night type thang. That's every Sunday from 7:30. Entry is free. Drummond's has Flashback playing from 6 o'clock Sunday evening. That's free as well. And finally, back to Malone's, where Ray Moore will be playing from 8 p.m. Sunday night. That's free as well. To play us out, though, one of the bands supporting Taylor Me Swiftly down at Krakatoa Saturday night. This is The Frags, and this is Breathe.

back from back in 1980. That was Rush and the Spirit of Radio. Before that, we had the Frags and Breathe. And say Frags playing at Krakatoa tomorrow night. We will do your Aberdeen weekend gig guide again at around about this time next week, because to do it any earlier would be kind of weird. In the meantime, we're going to jump to 1996. This is Lamb and Gorecki.

recently rediscovered that track, and I absolutely love it. From their eponymous album, that's Lamb and Gorecki here on Cruise Control Friday on Shmoo FM. After this next song, I think we'll have a bit of an update with what's going on with this week's birthday bash. And I said I wasn't going to mention the football again, but go on then. This is one of the many football-related songs that are about at the moment, especially competing for being Scotland's football song. But this is the fantastic

OK, let's give you an update with what's going on with this week's birthday bash, as promised. If you just joined us, scooch in, there you go, plenty of room. I'm asking for your help to choose which song we're going to play just before 7 o'clock tonight. And your three choices are based on musicians who were born on this day, today being the 12th of June. So let's just recap, why don't we? First of all, born on this day, 12th of June in 1979, was Robin. If they win the vote, we're going to finish off tonight's show with Every Heartbeat.

So that's choice number one. That's Robin with Every Heartbeat. Choice number two, meanwhile, born on this day in 1959. Excuse me, had a sneeze. Yes, born on this day in 1959 was John Linnell of They Might Be Giants. If they win the vote, we'll finish off the show with Birdhouse in Your Soul.

0: And your third and final choice on the birthday bash, born on this day in 1941, was Reg Presley of the Troggs. If they win the vote, we will finish off the show with Wild Thing.
1: Come on, hold me tight.

Those are your three choices for this week's Birthday Bash, which, when we play at the end of the show, is entirely up to you. We've already had some votes coming in already via the Facebook group, which is Shmoo FM Cruise Control on Facebook. Thank you to Mark Pithy, Mark Everton, Mike King, and also to Finn Hall. Hello there. Who have all cast their votes so far. We had a vote here at Shmoo as well. Not had anything via the other social medias. You'll find me on them. Just look for Brother Voodoo. Brother spelled B-R-U-T-H-A. So Brother Voodoo. And you can find me on Blue Sky, Threads, Mastodon, Instagram, all that stuff. But so I can tell you at the halfway point of the vote, currently, Robin has received no votes. They Might Be Giants have received four, and the Trogs has received one. So They Might Be Giants in the lead so far, but it's the halfway point of the show. If you'd like to cast your vote, you've still got plenty of time as we go into the second hour of this week's show. Yes, as I say, we are hurtling into the second hour. But don't forget, it means we have a little break, listen to the news. But when we come back, I'll have for you two back-to-back funky tracks as we make Friday funky. We'll also have your weekend weather watch. We'll have more What's On information for things happening this weekend. And, of course, the conclusion to the Birthday Bash. So many reasons to keep your wireless locked to us here on Shmoo. To get us up to the news, though, this is Go West and the King of Wishful Thinking. Catch you on the other side.

0: Cruise Control Friday, presented by The Brother Voodoo. Expect wacky, crazy stuff to happen.
1: From the Sky News Center at 6, Elon Musk's become the world's first trillionaire after SpaceX shares jumped in value as they launched on the stock exchange. The tech firms began trading on the Nasdaq at $150 a share. Its founder admits he wasn't confident of success at the start, but now has clear aims.
2: It's to take the fiction out of science fiction. We want to be able to take anyone who wants to go to the moon, anyone who wants to go to Mars, we want to be able to take you there. Not just a few astronauts, I mean you, literally you.
1: His wealth now tops that of Ireland, although it could drop if the SpaceX share price goes down. Iran's foreign minister has echoed Donald Trump, saying a peace deal with America has never been closer. Meanwhile, the US president's hit out over reports suggesting the terms are favourable to Tehran. He says that's fake news. The prime minister has insisted defence is a priority, saying every government department's making cuts to help fund the military. Sir Keir Starmer has been speaking after the departure of Defence Secretary John Healey and conceded he needs to turn things around. Our political correspondent Ali Fortescue says yesterday's resignation was a big blow.
3: I've spoken to several government sources in the last 24 hours, and even those who thought there might be a window of opportunity for the prime minister are now talking about him as a dead man walking.
1: A British man's been jailed for encouraging a vulnerable American to take his own life during an online video call. Dylan Phelan's been handed a sentence of 6 years and 4 months after Travis Dyer's suicide in Louisiana in 2024. The King has paid tribute to artist Sir David Hockney following his death at the age of 88. His Majesty says he was a giant of the art world and an inspiration whose talent and innovation will be sorely missed. And Scotland manager Steve Clarke says Scott McTominay is available for their World Cup opener against Haiti. The Napoli defender missed training yesterday because of an upset stomach. That's the latest. I'm Stevie Shillinglaw.
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The beauty of community radio is I can play you all 8.5 minutes of Stepping in It by Herbie Hancock from back in 1997. Amazing, amazing stuff. Before that, we had Casey and the Sunshine Band and Do It Good. Two back-to-back funky tracks. I think you'll find once again we have made Friday funky and your weekend will be all the sweeter for it, Aberdeen. Welcome back to part two of this week's show. We will make Friday funky again at around about this time next week here on the show. But still to come tonight, we will have the conclusion to this week's birthday bash, the battle between Robin, They Might Be Giants, and The Troggs for potential last song of the show. We'll also have this week, well, so your weekend weather watch, which looks all right. We'll see what it's going to peter out to a little bit later. But I think after this next track, we'll talk about some other things going on in Aberdeen this weekend. We'll do all of that after the heavy This Is How You Like Me Now.

Okay, let's talk about some other things going on in Aberdeen this weekend. And I mentioned briefly earlier, but this is the second and final weekend of this year's Light the Blue Festival, the festival for and by young people, returning for a fortnight of performances, opportunities and events inspired by the theme of looking forward and looking back. This year's festival invites over 1,000 young and professional artists, school pupils and early career creatives from across Scotland to imagine the shape of the world in time to come or reflect on memories and moments that have shaped who they are today. Light the Blue celebrates the voices of the next generation to inspire audiences in theatres, shopping centres, gardens, playgrounds and unexpected spaces across Aberdeen. It features a packed programme with big day events for all the family, professional work that's never been seen before, shows for babies, teenagers, exhibitions that will evolve throughout the festival, large-scale school performances, bold new youth-led work, tours, workshops and much, much more. Tomorrow, from 2 until 4, Shmoo will be doing an outside broadcast from the Light the Blue Festival, so you can catch a load of it on here, you'll be broadcast live here on Shmoof between 2 and 4. But if you want to find out all of the remaining events going on as part of the festival, check out the Aberdeen Performing Arts website. That's www.aberdeenperformingarts.com and just look for Light the Blue. Also going on Sunday at the Duthie Park from 11 a.m, Autistic Pride Aberdeen, a casual free outdoor gathering in Duthie Park on the grass between the bandstand and the cafe, open to autistic people, those who are questioning or self-identified, and non-autistic people showing allyship. Activities will include giant bubbles, friendship bracelet making and storytelling. You can bring a picnic if you like, no booking is required and families are welcome. That's Autistic Pride Aberdeen, Duthie Park, 11 a.m. on Sunday. And finally, also on Sunday, but at the Aberdeen Art Gallery Seminar Room, which I was just at today for the Bookhouse Literature Festival, it's upstairs on the top floor, just across from the cafe. So you've got the cafe, then the door to the outside pavilion, and then another door that takes you to the seminar room. So from 11:30 on Sunday, 1:30 in the afternoon on Sunday, excuse my glasses, Belmont Cinema presents Hairspray, a Pride Month screening of John Waters' 1988 musical comedy, selected by community vote through the Four Pillars community and the Belmont LGBT Plus Film Club. Tracy Turnblad wins a spot on a local TV dance show and uses her platform to push for racial integration in 1960s Baltimore. A screening starts at 1:30. Dress for Pride. Tickets are free of charge, but donations are welcome. And all proceeds from the screening will be split 50-50 between the Save the Belmont campaign to reopen, refurbish and reimagine Aberdeen's only independent cinema, and Four Pillars, the local charity that supports the LGBT plus community in Aberdeen and Aberdeenshire in matters mental, emotional, physical and sexual. They offer information and support on a person-to-person basis and build community that supports itself through peer education and run a local LGBT plus community hub here in Aberdeen. You can get your tickets from Eventbrite and choose how much you want to donate if you're able to do so. But yes, Sunday at the Aberdeen Art Gallery Seminar Room from 1:30 p.m, Hairspray. And whatever you get up to this weekend, have a very safe and enjoyable time. Meanwhile, this is Supergrass and Moving.

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2: John Kelly is a weatherman, a weatherman, a weatherman. John Kelly is a weatherman, so is Michael Fish.
0: And so looking out of the studio window, well, the sky's a bit grey and it is definitely blowing. The trees are moving about quite strongly. But let's see what it's currently not raining. It might not continue. So tonight, largely cloudy, as I said. There is chance of showers going on, probably until about kind of 8 o'clock, and then a little bit maybe overnight. Your temperature for the overnight is probably about 11 degrees. It's 16 degrees currently, but probably about 11 for the overnight. Tonight, then moving on to tomorrow, a little bit brighter than it is currently, but there is chance of showers throughout the day. They should be fairly light, but they're fairly consistent as well, so maybe wear something waterproof if you do need to head out. You've got high temperature 16, but will feel more like 12. Rain, again, from 11 o'clock onwards. Fairly windy, maximum gusts of 28 miles per hour, and your overnight temperature will be, once again, 11 degrees. Going into Sunday and sunny intervals, still some chances of rain, mostly early on in the day, should kind of clear up as it goes on, but it'll be, let's say, a little bit on the overcast, but some sun peeking out, marginally warmer than Saturday, 17 degrees in the day, but a colder night, 88 degrees, for the overnight on Sunday. So nothing to go and get excited about, but at the same time, nothing too drastically awful either. Kind of fine. 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

Lovely bit of Radiohead there. That, of course, was Paranoid Android here on Cruise Control Friday on Schmo FM. Now, the Chronic Pain Community Appointment Day will be taking place on Tuesday, the 16th of June, from 10 a.m. until 2 p.m. at the Aberdeen Vaccination and Wellbeing Hub in the Bon Accord Centre. The event is a supportive, informative event for anyone living with chronic pain. There will also be talks from NHS Crampion Chronic Pain Management Team. Then those talks will be at 10:15, 11 a.m, 11:45 and 12:30. It's a drop-in event and you can drop in any time between 10 a.m. and 2 p.m. But if you would like to secure your place on the talks, you can email, so let's give you the email address, gram.citycad@nhs.scot. 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Or you can call or text this mobile number. It's 07870 998 369. That's 07870 998 369 to register your interest in attending the Chronic Pain Community Appointment Day. Meanwhile, this is Lewis Capaldi and Survive.

A little bit of Billie Eilish on a Friday evening. That was You Should See Me in a Crown. Okay, I think after this next song, we probably need to draw some kind of conclusion to this week's birthday bash. We will do that after a little bit of... what should we have? Let's go with a little bit of Lady Hawk. This is Paris is Burning.

Okay, as promised, let's draw a conclusion to this week's birthday bash. All through the show, you have been voting for your favourite song to play to close out proceedings based on three tracks by musicians born on this day. And we are going to very shortly be announcing and playing the winner. But we'll do one final recap first. First of all, born on this day in 1979 was Robin. And if they win the vote, we finish off tonight's show with Every Heartbeat.

That's choice number one. That's Robin with Every Heartbeat. Choice number two, meanwhile, born on this day in 1959, was John Linnell of They Might Be Giants. If they win the vote, we'll finish off the show with Birdhouse in Your Soul.

And the third and final choice, born on this day in 1941, was Reg Presley of the Troggs. If they win the vote, we finish the show with Wild Thing.

All through the show, you have been voting for your favourite, and we'll be announcing and playing the winner of this week's Birthday Bash after this. Everybody do vote again, go crazy and start!

That's it. That's it. The voting is now closed. I don't think we had any further votes in the second half of the show. Everybody obviously considered their votes completed. Thank you again to Mark Pithy, Mark Everson, Mike King, Finn Hall, and everyone else who voted. I can tell you the final result of this week's birthday bash in condescending order. Robin received no votes. The Trogs received one, but the winner with four votes is They Might Be Giants. Happy birthday to John Linnell. And yes, that's it for this week's show. There's no Geek Grotto tomorrow because of the fact that the youth media are doing a live outside broadcast from noon until four from the Light the Blue Festival. So we'll do Geek Grotto again next week, not tomorrow. But again, by all means, head on back here again this time next week for another edition of Cruise Control Friday. We will kick your weekend off once again, and your weekend will be all the sweeter for it. To play us out, though, the winner of the birthday bash, this is They Might Be Giants and Birdhouse in Your Soul. Take very good care. Talk to you soon.

0: from the Sky News Centre at 7. It seems the US and Iran are close to signing a peace deal. It's reported both sides have signalled they're close to an agreement. Pakistan, which has been helping mediate, says a final text has been drawn up. Donald Trump's angrily hit out at suggestions the terms favour Tehran. Our correspondent Mark Stone in Washington thinks it's little more than an extended ceasefire.
1: As part of this deal, as we understand it, the Strait of Hormuz will be reopened. So that's a key achievement. But the Iranians still know that they have the ability to choke the world's energy markets in a way that they'd never tried to do before.
0: Elon Musk's become the world's first trillionaire after his SpaceX company made its debut on the New York Stock Exchange. Shares are trading on the Nasdaq at over $170 each. The Prime Minister's admitted he needs to turn things around following the resignation of two ministers over military spending. Sir Keir Starmer insists it's a priority and he's taken difficult decisions to keep the country safe. Around a million young people will be offered the meningitis B vaccine following deadly outbreaks earlier this year in Kent and Reading. School leavers in England, Wales and Scotland and anyone under the age of 25 and heading to university are eligible for the double dose. Now to sport, and up to 40,000 Scotland fans are estimated to be making the trip to back their team in the first World Cup for 28 years. Steve Clark's side begin their Group C campaign against Haiti in the early hours of Sunday morning in the United States. And these supporters in Boston say they can't wait.
2: I was 11 the last time we qualified for a World Cup, and I never expected, well, it might never happen again in our lifetime.
3: I will certainly qualify, and after that, quarterfinals, surprise results, semis, who knows?
4: That caused us to go to the group.
0: And the King's Court artist David Hockney an inspiration.
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Along to Cummins North on Shmoo 99.8 FM. If you're listening to the live show, it's Friday the 12th of June and it's 9:07 in the morning. This is a new regular slot for the Cummins North show. All stuff Northfield and Cummins Park and far between the other stuff that's going on in the city as well. A lot of stuff happening in Northfield. We've got coming up, very important as well, with the school fair tomorrow, the 70th anniversary. Looking forward to that, going to that. So if you see me there, come up and say hello. But we're going to start with a little bit of weather and see how the weather's going to be for today and tomorrow, the rest of the weekend, and give you some traffic updates, what's happening in Northfield this morning. Right, for today, sunny intervals, changing to cloud by late morning. Looks like it's changed to cloud already and it's only the back of nine. Top temperature today going to be 19 degrees with a low of 10 degrees. Sunset is 3 minutes past 10 this evening and it's going to be a low pollen count. Saturday, 13th of June, this is important if you're heading along to the Northfield Academy Fair tomorrow. Sunny intervals, changing to cloudy by late morning. As long as it's dry, that's all we're looking for. 17 degrees top temperature with a low of 11 degrees. Sunrise tomorrow morning is 13 minutes past 4. And on Sunday, well, if you're heading home, if you're going out to watch the World Cup, overcast, changing to sunny intervals by late morning. By the time you leave the pub, venue, whatever you're going to, the sun should be up. Sunrise is 4:13 on Sunday morning, 17 degrees top temperature with a low of 7 degrees. Monday and Tuesday looks like this, average highs of 15, average lows of 10. Sunny with showers on Monday and cloud cover on Tuesday. Right, let's have a look at the traffic in Northfield this morning. Bremner Terrace, the junction with Springfield Road, that is busy. Also, Spring Hill Road and Provis Rush Drive Junction, that is starting to pick up traffic as well. The Murdo's roundabout is busy in all directions and there's slow-moving traffic on Provis Fraser Drive at the junction with Granite Hill Place. Also, the junction of Provis Rush Drive with North Anderson Drive, that's heading city-bound there as well. And a little bit of the traffic snarl up there on Cummins Park Crescent with the junction with Moyer Green. So that's all. If there is anything, you can get in touch with the show, let us know what's happening out there this morning in Northfield. As I always say to you, if you are interested, we'll give you the number so you can get in touch if you've got anything going on in Northfield or Cummins Park or anything really you want to get in touch with, and just let us know what's happening out there as well. But the big one is, of course, it's going to be the Northfield Academy 70th Gala tomorrow. Looking forward to that. I've been looking forward to it for ages, to be honest with you. I've been to a couple of the the events there in the last couple of years when they had the school fairs there. Really good. So it starts tomorrow at 10 o'clock till 2 o'clock, Northfield Academy, Grant Hill Place, Aberdeen. Northfield Academy, built 1956. We're just talking about that in the breakfast show this morning. It's quite incredible. They must be due a new school by now, but 1956, 70 years old. Unbelievable. We're hosting a celebration of our 70th year on the 13th of June from 10 a.m. until 2 p.m. And we'd love for you to join us. During the day, we have a selection of Northfield success stories, performing and doing intervals, along with tours of the school, stalls, raffles, and much more. Also, check out performances in Aberdeen, event attainments in Aberdeen for more information. Also, I know that Angus Bull and Donny the Sheep will be there. I know that for a fact. So I will be hanging about with them. So if you see me and say, "Oh, was you the guy in the radio? I've got something going. I want to come on the radio." Well, you can do that as well. No problem at all. But one of the things that sort of tickled me here is the tours of the school, because I went to Colts Academy back in the day, and the thing I miss more than anything is the last chance before they knocked it down and rebuilt it was to go on a final tour of the academy or the school, just to see what it was like. So a lot of you people, maybe a lot of people have been away from the school for maybe 30, 40 years, want to come along to see your old classrooms, because I know that when I went back into Cooter School, I remember I could still smell the same gym
smell when they went into the assembly hall. So that's on offer tomorrow as well. Stalls and raffles, I think there's a Dunk the Teacher as well, if I remember correctly, if I saw that earlier as well. There's also going to be We Too is going to be there. A lot of stuff happening as well. So if you are interested in that, get yourself along to Northfield Academy tomorrow. Barbecue as well. Soak a Teacher, yes, I saw that. I thought it was something there. Live performances and music, Legends of Northfield, Soak the Teacher, Barbecue, Cadets, We Too is going to be there, school tours, and there's going to be a tombola, all happening up at Northfield Academy tomorrow for the 70-year celebration. As I say, Angus and Donnie is going to be there as well, and it should be a good day. Hopefully it stays dry, and there will be stuff inside as well, though, but hopefully it stays dry. And as I say, I'll be hanging about with Angus and Donnie, so if you see me, just come up and say, hello, I heard you on the radio. I would like to come on and do a show, or I'd like to come on your show and do an interview, or I've got something happening in Northfield you don't know about. That would be absolutely fantastic. That's what we want to do. So there you go. So tomorrow, hopefully, weather stays dry and it's a nice day for the 70 years celebration of Northfield Academy. Right, I'm going to play another song now, and we'll be back after this with some more news on what's happening in your area. This is from 1984. It's Bronski Beat and Small Town Boy.

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We're also on Dab and we're also on Alexa. Although, Alexa, if you ask for Shmoo FM, sometimes they go and give you Smooth FM. So ask for Station House Media Unit and you should be okay. We are back on Alexa now as well. Right, as I say, this is Cummins North. It's Dave here at Cummins North. If you want to get in touch, because I'd like to... I am going to be out in the community. I'm going to be out in the community tomorrow up at the Northfield Academy. But I'm going to try and be out in the community, visit a few places as well, and just see if you've got any events on. Or I'm definitely going to see Jackie at the community centre again. But if you want to get in touch with the studio, if you think you've got anything that you want read out, if you want to come in and tell us about it, or if you want to come in and sit with me and train to be a radio presenter and you can present your own Northfield show, fine. So, what's up? Our number is 077-599-89983 or call 01224-483413. 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That's getting updated. It's got to be a brand new website as well, and there's got to be community pages there for all the communities, including Northfield and Cummins Park there. But if you want to get in touch with WhatsApp, it's 077-599-89983. 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And that's the same thing as well if you want anything to appear in on our newsreads here, which I've got right in front of me here, that tells us what's happening in the communities all around Aberdeen as well. So we can get you up on there and we can read it out on all the shows here, and you can get your business or your show or your event publicised on Shmoo FM. Right, now, Community Centre happening tonight, and this is quite exciting as well. Norfolk Community Centre World Cup Friday Night Discos. That is Friday tonight, 12th of June 2026, 6 p.m. till 8 p.m. Only £1 for entry. What way better way to spend the time before the World Cup and countdown to the World Cup, which is 2 o'clock on Sunday morning. But tonight, the World Cup disco, 6 p.m. to 8 p.m. Only £1 for entry. That's good. Good show that as well. And the thing is, it's your community centre. You use it or you lose it. I don't know if anyone would give you info in the community centre as well. You can call 01224-695-416 or email admin@northfieldcommunitycentre.org. You can also hire for birthday parties Saturdays and Sunday. Now, I was at a birthday party there last year, I think it was. Fantastic. Absolutely brilliant. Well looked after. Rooms available for hire Monday to Friday. Opening times I've got here are Monday 9 to 5, Wednesday 9 to 6 and Thursday at 9 to 7 as well. As I say, it's in the heart of the community, and it's your community centre, so use it as well. Also got, I'm going to tell you about the Beehive Club. I've got the information as well that we told you about, we teased about last week, about the summer play scheme. We've got the dates and the prices for that as well, and the venues for that. So that should be cool. That's looking forward to that as well. I'll tell you about that very shortly as well. Also, what's happening in the city as well, if it's happening that connect with Northfield and Cummins Park. So a lot of stuff going on as well. I think that the Phil McKenzie raised the flag there for Norfolk Community Centre. I'm just looking at the Facebook page. Thanks to Michelle Miles Houghtons, it's Ace and Yvonne Mitchell and needs glasses. So if anyone I mentioned there, I'm just reading off when it comes off the Northfield Community Centre page as well. Of course, Phil McKenzie, business right in the heart of Northfield as well. As I say, if you're listening to the live show, it's 22 minutes past 9 on a Friday morning. If you're listening to the repeat, I think it's going out at 7 o'clock. I'm not really sure. Well, I haven't really figured out when the repeats are going out, but the repeats will be going out all the time here as well. And as I say, I'd be very
interested, anyone interested in coming in on the show. Let's have some community news as well. So Chronic Pain Community Appointment Day is taking place on Tuesday the 16th of June from 10 a.m. till 2 p.m. at Aberdeen Vaccination and Wellbeing Hub in the Bonacore Centre. The event is a supportive, informative event to anyone living with chronic pain. There will also be calls from NHS Grampian Chronic Pain Management Team at 10:15, 11 a.m. 11:45 and 12:30 p.m. Event is a drop-in event, so you can drop in any time between 10 a.m. and 2 p.m. But if you'd like to secure your place on the talks, please email gram.cityad@nhsscot. It's a strange email address, I'll tell you that again. Or you better probably call in or text in 0770 998 369. There you go. That is the number there. The email address is gram.cityad@nhs.scot. So it's a strange email address. But if you get in text, it is a drop in. But if you want to book an appointment, 0787 998 369. That's between 10 and 2 p.m. as well. What else have we got here on this newsreads I've got here? Right, this is happening over the next couple of days as well. Discover Aberdeen Stories. Aberdeen archives, galleries and museums venues are open daily and admission is free. Right, this is upcoming events. So, the Friday 12th of June, that is today, Musical Memories. That's the Art Gallery at Cowdery Hall, 1:30 till 3:30 p.m. Saturday 13th of June, Art Room with Grampian Hospital's Art Trust. That's 10:30 to 12:30. That's the Art Gallery Learning Space. Next week, we have got Thursday the 18th of June, our Aberdeen local artists at the Aberdeen Treasure Hub. That's 2 p.m. to 3:30 p.m. Friday the 19th of June, Meet and Make Pocket Sketchbooks. That's at Art Gallery Learning Space, 11 a.m. till 12:30 p.m. Saturday the 20th of June, Art Room with Grampian Hospital's ARI Trust. That's Art Gallery Learning Space again, 10:30 a.m. till 12:30 p.m. And week four, we've got Friday 26th of June, Musical Memories, 1:30 till 3 p.m. Art Gallery Cowdery Hall. And Saturday the 27th of June, Art Room with Grampian Hospital's Art Trust, 10:30 a.m. till 12:30 p.m. Art Gallery Learning Space. All these are free as well. So if you're interested in any of that, get yourself along there and get sort of active and use your places. Again, all these free things, absolutely fantastic. And the Artistic Social Hub are holding an open day on Thursday the... I'm not actually sure about that. So I think it's the 25th of July, but they missed out a number here. From 3 p.m. to 8 p.m. at Davidson's House, Invitation Park, British Dom. Come along and find out more about what they do. There'll also be groups running in which you can attend. If you have any questions, would like about a time slot for any of the groups, please visit. And there is a website here which I will go on to. It is Autistic Social Hub. If you go on there and just type in Autistic Social Hub and it will come up, and you go on there and you can get more information on that as well. This is a free wellbeing workshops. Penumbra 365 are holding free wellbeing workshops throughout June and July. These relaxed and supportive sessions are led by experienced and friendly peer workers, offering practical ideas and tools to help support your mental wellbeing in a safe and informal space. So the workshops are, let's have a look, you can see here, Emotional Regulation Skills, 24th of June, 1 p.m. to 3 p.m. Healthy Relationships and Boundaries, 8th of July, 1 p.m. to 3 p.m. Building Self-Esteem, 22nd of July, that's 3 p.m. to 5 p.m. If you reserve your place, please call 01224 074 550 or email penumbra365@penumbra.org.uk. The number again, 01224 074 550 or email penumbra365@penumbra.co.uk. Back with more stuff after this next song, which is from 1979, and it's the Brothers Gibb, better known as the Bee Gees, and Tragedy.

The Bee Gees there and Tragedy on Cummins North on a Friday morning. It looks like the sun's coming out as well. Now, I told you last week, or teased you last week, about the Northfield Summer Place game. Well, the bookings start today at 10 a.m. We'll be taking accepting card or cash payments, whatever suits. Open today from 10 o'clock until 1 o'clock, the booking for that now. And I'll tell you what's going to happen, because I've got the list of what is going to happen here, and I've got the prices as well. So Tuesday, 14th of July, that's 9:30 a.m. till 3:30 p.m. It's going to be a fun park at Dundee. That's going to cost £20. Friday, the 17th of July, Arbroath Fun Fair and Splash and Play, 9:30 a.m. till 7:30 p.m. So it's a whole day, that one, £25. Tuesday, the 21st of July, ooh, a teaser here. Big surprise in the city. Times to be allocated here, and it's free there, but it'll be in Aberdeen there. Friday, the 24th of July, Brechin Castle Centre, 10:30 a.m. to 4:30 p.m. That is £15. Tuesday, the 28th of July, Huntley Tubin, 10:30 a.m. to 4:30 p.m. That is £20. Thursday, the 31st of July, Almond Valley, it's 8 a.m. Ooh, a hell of a start. 8 a.m. till 8 p.m. That is £30. Tuesday, the 4th of August, Carnoustie Splash and Play, 10 a.m. to 4 p.m. £15. And 7th of August, Friday the 7th of August, Craigtoun Country Park, 9:30 a.m. till 8 p.m. That is £25 there as well. So we'll go through that again. We'll just tell you what's happening. And as I say, bookings are open today from 10 a.m. until 1 p.m. Cash or card, whatever's easier for you. This is a Northfield Summer Place Game 2026. Tuesday, the 14th of July, Fun Park Dundee, 9:30 a.m. till 3:30 p.m. It's going to cost £20. Friday, the 17th of July, Arbroath Fun Fair and Splash and Play, 9:30 a.m. till 7:30 p.m. That's £25. Tuesday, the 21st of July, the big surprise in the city, which is, they haven't told us a time for that. That's to be announced. That's going to be free. Friday, the 24th of July, Brechin Castle Centre, 10:30 a.m. till 4:30 p.m. That's going to be £15. Tuesday, the 28th of July, Huntley Tubin, 10:30 a.m. till 4:30 p.m. £20. Then a big one here, Friday, 31st of July, Almond Valley. That's 8 a.m. till 8 p.m. £30. Tuesday, the 4th of August, Carnoustie Splash and Play, 10 a.m. till 4 p.m. That's £15. And also the last one, Friday, the 7th of August, Craigtoun Country Park, 9:30 a.m. till 8 p.m. £25. A lot of good stuff there, a lot of good trips there. So if you're interested in that, as I say, get in contact with the centre, card or cash if you want to go around and see them today, and give them your money. Brilliant. Really good prices, actually, for days away. I mean, it's difficult. If you was to take a kid down to Carney's or something, it would cost you a lot more than £20-25, I'll tell you that. But yeah, great stuff. Again, it's all for locals, all for the local economy. Great stuff, brilliant stuff as well. If you are interested in any of that, that is the Northfield Summer Play Scheme 2026. Now, what else have I got here to let you know about? This is, the Aberdeen Health and Social Care Partnership are holding two sessions designed to celebrate local practice, showcase their nature film and support people who would like to deliver nature-based approaches within their own teams and communities. First session, Green Health and Nature Prescription Showcase and Video Launch, will take place on Tuesday, 23rd of June. That is 12 p.m. till 2:30 p.m. at Greyhope School and Community Hub. Session will focus on sharing green health activities across Aberdeen, learning from local practice, community delivery, showcasing Aberdeen Nature prescription film, exploring how we strengthen connections between services and communities. Now, the second session, Nature Prescriptions, Train the Trainer, will take place on Tuesday, 7th of July, Greyhope School and Community Hub. Practical sessions aim to support those who want to deliver and cascade nature prescriptions approaches with their own services, teams or community. 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
strengthening prevention, well-being and community connections through nature-based approaches. So if you're in any of that, get in touch with Grey Hope School and Community Hub, and you can get yourself booked on that courses as well. Right, I've got some stuff here from AFCCT, which I will tell you after the next song, which is going to be a classic from AC/DC.

Brilliant. There you go. That is AC/DC there and Thunderstruck. Now, before we get to the AFCCT stuff, there is a community meeting. Now, you've got a lot of time to plan for this because it's Tuesday, the 15th of September, from 6 p.m. till 7:30. Community meeting, event by Samantha Dale, Cummins Park Community Association. That's at the Cummins Park Centre. Let's just see what it says here. It says, so have your say. We're inviting local residents to an informal public meeting to discuss the possibilities of creating a new community committee. Well, good idea. And more importantly, hear your ideas about what you'd like to see in the area. So share your thoughts. Let's have a stronger community together. Meet others, contact with neighbours and local residents, shape the future. Your ideas can help shape the future of Northfield and the surrounding areas. That's Cummins Park Pink Building. The date and time is Tuesday, the 15th of September. Now, there's two meetings, 1 p.m. till 2:30 p.m. Then there's one at the evening as well, 6 p.m. till 7:30 p.m. Everyone is welcome. Refreshments are provided. And if anyone who organised this meeting would like to come on the show before then and just tell us about what's happening, what they're looking for and trying to get people along to it, more than welcome. Get in touch with the numbers that I told you about earlier as well. So that is the 18th of September. Two dates there. And two times there, sorry, 1 p.m. till 2:30, then 6 p.m. till 7:30. Everyone, welcome. It's pretty good to get a community spirit and get something strong and get people, like-minded people, getting these things as well. Now, the Youth Horizons Summer Programme, they're looking for contributions. We're looking for contributions for the Youth Horizon Summer Programme, aged 12 to 25, running from 6th of July to the 16th of August. Extended submission deadline to Friday the 26th of June to give partners more time to get involved. Children's programme is sponsored with Integrated Children's Services, with a clear aim to increase activities, opportunities and safe spaces for young people across Aberdeen. We're keen to hear from organisations who can offer sports and physical activities, arts, music and creative sessions, youth work activities and drop-ins, outdoor and environmental opportunities, STEM, digital or gaming sessions, health and wellbeing activities, food-based or cooking sessions, any free or open access opportunities. Even if you can't meet the deadline, contributions are still welcome and will be added throughout the summer. Now, if you go over onto the Cummins Park Community Facebook page, you will get a little link there if you scroll down a couple of posts there, and you'll get a little office form you can click on if you're interested, if you can supply anything to help them out with that. Fantastic opportunity for to get your local business involved and also to get integrated with the community as well if you're looking to help there. So it's Friday the 26th of June is the submission deadline for any of that, if you can help with any of that, and that will be for Youth Horizon Summer Programme 2026. Looking for contribution. Right, okay, I promised you some of this from Aberdeen FC Community Trust, so this is what's coming up in the next couple of weeks. So Tuesday the 16th of June, we've got a health walk. Now, health walks usually start at 10 o'clock, but because we're out of the town, we're going around Stonehaven, so we're meeting at Stonehaven Outdoor Pool, which opens next week as well, by the way, 11 a.m. till 12 p.m. A little stroll around Stonehaven, around the harbour, around the beach. Always good down there as well, as long as the weather's fine. Thursday, 17th of June, 12:30 p.m. till 3:30 p.m. That's Pittodrie Community Hub, Richard Donaldstown, Pittodrie. Again, this is free as well. Free meal, free Wi-Fi, access to

organisations, tea and coffee. It's a brilliant atmosphere. I think we had about 60 people there yesterday. Fantastic, really, really busy yesterday. And it was soup and trifle yesterday, but really diverse. And a lot of people come out to that as well. So and that's free. Everyone welcome there. That's the Pretoria Community Hub every Thursday down at the Richard Donald Stand. If you enter by the main door, that's behind Alec Ferguson's statue, 12:30 p.m. Right, week four. So we have got Tuesday, 23rd of July, 10 a.m. It's a health walk, starting at the range and walking along to Fitty and then around Fitty and then back to the range as well. Always a good walk, that as well. Wednesday, 24th of June, that's 2 p.m. till 3:30. Music Memories, that's down here in Shmoo. That's one of my programmes there. We've got a couple of quizzes. I've got a cracker, a quiz lined up for that one, believe me. And it's just a great social thing. Free tea and coffee. Again, that's everyone's welcome to come along to these sessions. Thursday, the 25th of June, 2 p.m. to 3:30. Football Memories, Sir Alec Ferguson Lounge, Pretoria. Usually got some guest speakers there as well. Enter by the main stand door in Pittodrie Street. Again, that is free as well, and that's dementia friendly. It's Alzheimer's friendly as well. It's great respite for people, for carers who have got relatives living with Alzheimer's or dementia. So that is the 25th of June. Also on the same day, again, the Pittodrie Community Hub, Richard Donald Stand, as I said before, food, Wi-Fi, tea and coffee, biscuits, all that's free as well. And on Friday the 26th of June, that's 11 a.m. to 12:30 p.m. Social History Memories, which is fantastic. We've done this, it must be over a year now. That's at Middlefield Community Project. Again, it's free, and we just pick a subject and just talk about it. We've got little slides about it, and it's great to get people involved. We had about 12, 15 people there the last couple of times, and it's great to see people's eyes light up when they're talking. Well, we did old shops, we did churches the last time as well. We've done shops in Aberdeen, we've done George Street as a specific, we've done, I think we're doing parks in Aberdeen the next one as well, because a lot of beautiful parks in Aberdeen and how they was dedicated and that. And it's just great for people to get a yap and a blether. And again, tea and coffee provided there as well. And the last week, Tuesday the 30th of June, 10 a.m. to 12 p.m. health walkers, West Hall Drive, Arnold Bus Drive, Arnold Hall. I knew I'd say it right eventually. Bus stop and a walk around West Hall. And again, the Thursday, 12:30, 3:30, the Pretoria Community Hub. That's every Thursday at the Community Hub. Everyone welcome. And as I say, everything is free and great stuff. It's great to see people. You know, the health walks are fantastic. I've been doing the health walks for a few years now, and it's great to just be out in the open air. We've only ever cancelled, I think we've cancelled one this year. It was torrential rain when we was out the Bridge of Dawn. The Alec Colley Centre was going to have a walk around the Bridge of Dawn, but we try to change it every week, and we've just got the programme finalised for July and August, so we'll let you know more about that when I get them in my grubby little hands. Right, here's a little bit of this is a band from Forest, a brilliant band from Forest. They're sort of glam rock band. They started doing AC/DC covers, released their new single. This is called Good Times from Bad Actress.

How good was that? That's Bad Actress and a track called Good Times, one from Forest actually. And if you want a free copy of the single, digital download, get onto their Facebook page and you only pay postage for the vinyl record. Absolutely fantastic. Great band, great tune, and local as well. Well, local, Forest, local to me. Now, a couple of things here just before I go. Free Women's Only Group, no hobby required, just you. Do you have a hobby you like to share? Do you want to learn a new hobby? Do you want to just sit with like-minded people, or do you want to get out of the house for a couple of hours? Do you want to just sit and yap with other women, or do you just want some peace? If any of all of these things you're interested in, then this group is what you're looking for. Whether you're a keen knitter, love to sew, paint, create, pop along, even if you don't currently have a hobby but would like to see what others can do, then pop along to Cummins Park Centre. That is on a Tuesday night from 6pm to 8pm. Get in touch with any questions. So you can get in touch with, let's see if I can get this up in here as well. Yeah, it says contact or pop along. The email address is cumminsparkcentre@aberdeencity.gov.uk. That's Tuesdays, the evenings at Cummins Park Centre, 6pm to 8pm. Mindful makers, relax, create and connect. And if you're interested in that, get in touch with them and see what they can do to help and get yourself out of the house and meet new friends. Right, I've got one more song left and then I'm gone out of here. I'll be back next Friday at 9 o'clock. Remember, if you are interested or want to see me tomorrow, I'll be hanging about Northfield Academy between a giant sheep and a dying bull. Just come up and say hello if you want to come on the show, or if you've got anything you want me to get out in the show, just give us a shout. I'll leave you with this. This is Dollar from 1979. Take care. Bye-bye.

0: Hostess signing a peace deal which would see the Strait of Hormuz reopened. Pakistan, who have been mediating over recent weeks, claim the final text has been agreed. Donald Trump, meanwhile, has hit back at claims the terms of the deal are favourable to Tehran. Elon Musk become the world's first trillionaire, making him more wealthy than Ireland. His SpaceX company made its debut on the stock market, with shares tonight going for around $170. Financial analyst Kathleen Brooks says it's upended markets.
1: It's more highly valued than the likes of Walmart, which is the world's largest grocery chain, and JP Morgan, which is the world's largest bank. And it is based on an idea, on Elon Musk's ambitions for space data centres and for AI products that we don't even know what they are yet.
0: So Keir Starmer says defence is a priority and he's taken difficult decisions to keep the country safe. It's after John Healey quit as Defence Secretary yesterday in a row over armed forces funding. Four activists have been jailed over a raid on a Bristol factory owned by an Israeli-linked defence firm. Meanwhile, 107 people were arrested for supporting banned group Palestine action during a demo outside Woolwich Crown Court. Now to sport, and the Scotland fans arrived in Boston ahead of their World Cup opening match after walking 3,000 miles across the United States. Craig Ferguson set off from Los Angeles in February, and he's raised over £1 million for a mental health charity.
2: It's unbelievable, honestly. This is everything I ever dreamed of and more. I could never possibly have imagined this many people. And yeah, to have done what I've done and to have been through what we've been through on the way here, it makes it so special.
0: The match against Haiti in the early hours of Sunday is Scotland's first at a World Cup in 28 years. And Thomas Partey will miss Ghana's World Cup opener with Panama on Wednesday after being refused entry into Canada. The former Arsenal midfielder is awaiting trial after denying rape and sexual assault allegations. That's the latest. I'm Stevie Shillinglaw.
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only ever think of when I'm 20, and when I'm 21, I think of tomorrow. Or this minute. And hope there's tomorrow. Because I don't like what's going on in the world. I'm scared of that. More than drugs. I'm not afraid of them.

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1: From the Sky News Centre at 10, the US-Iran peace deal will see the Strait of Hormuz reopened, according to a White House official. Pakistan, which has been helping mediate, says a final text has been drawn up. But Donald Trump's hit out at suggestions the deal favours Tehran. Elon Musk's become the world's first trillionaire after SpaceX shares jumped in value as they launched on the stock exchange. The tech firm's begun trading on the NASDAQ at $150 a share. Its founder admits he wasn't confident of success at the start, but now has clear aims.
2: It's to take the fiction out of science fiction. We want to be able to take anyone who wants to go to the moon, anyone who wants to go to Mars, we want to be able to take you there. Not just a few astronauts, I mean you, literally you.
1: His wealth could drop if the SpaceX share price goes down. Four Palestine Action members who caused £1 million worth of damage at a factory in Bristol have been jailed for more than 19 years between them. They raided the site belonging to Israel-linked Elbit Systems in 2024. Louise Sander-Jones has been made Armed Forces Minister, taking over from Al Khan's after he resigned. Meanwhile, Angela Eagle's been appointed as a Security Minister, replacing Dan Jarvis after he was made Defence Secretary. Scott McTominay is fit for Scotland's World Cup opener against Haiti after overcoming a stomach bug. The Napoli midfielder travelled separately to the rest of the squad to Boston after missing yesterday's training session. Manager Steve Clarke says McTominay is hugely influential.
3: Some daft coach put him as a centre-half 5 years ago, but obviously he's not a centre-half. Since he moved further forward, he's done great for us. So now we're delighted with Scott's abilities and what he can bring to the team, but we're going to need another 15 that bring the same if we want to have a positive tournament.
1: And Canada had to come from behind to start their World Cup with a one-all draw with Bosnia-Herzegovina. The tournament co-hosts grabbed a late equaliser in Toronto. Group D gets underway overnight with USA taking on Paraguay. That's the latest. I'm Daisy.

Good evening, good evening. Hello and welcome to another edition of Brother Voodoo's Playlist Obscura here on Shmoo 99.8 FM and on DAB here in Aberdeen, online at shmoo.org.uk, or you can ask your smart speaker to play Station House Media Unit. There are loads of ways you can listen to us here on Shmoo. This is nearly 2 hours of the very best underground, unheard and unusual music that you might never have heard before, but hopefully will enrich your life for experiencing. I'm your host, Aaron, a.k.a. Brother Voodoo, the Clown Prince of Community Radio and the Minister of the Obscure. And, got a whole massive amount of fantastic music to share with you, including, of course, all of our regular and irregular features, including, but not limited to, at 20 past, we'll have this week's music for the easily confused two tracks by two different acts with similar sounding names who don't necessarily sound the same. Also, we'll have at 22 the aforementioned irregular feature, the dollop of chaos in amongst the rest of the chaos. On the hour, we have That's Not the News, That's Not. And then in hour two, we'll have this week's Then and Now. I will give you the full 12 inches and we'll have our chiptune of the week. All that and much, much more. Throughout the show, I'll babble pretty incoherently and I'll play you some fantastic music, tracks very much like this.

all the way from Leeds. The welcome return to the show of the Wind Up Birds, taken from their new collection, The Ghosts at the Show. That was That Gas Mask. Excellent, excellent stuff. What a way to kick off the show. By the way, don't forget, if you want to keep up to date with not only this show, but all of my other radiophonic nonsense and beyond, then you can do so via the wonder that is social media. We have a Facebook page for this show. It's facebook.com/playlistobscura. If you're looking for me somewhere else, you'll find me, just look for Brother Voodoo, brother spelled B-R-U-T-H-A, Brother Voodoo, and you'll find me on Blue Sky, on Threads, Instagram, Mastodon, TikTok, all that kind of good stuff. And if you want to get in touch with me directly, either to tell me what you're up to or what you thought of the show, or to submit music for potential inclusion in Playlist Obscura, you can do so via email. My email is brothervoodoo@gmail.com. If you are submitting music, two things. First of all, make sure it's safe to be played on the radio. No swearing, no swearing. And second of all, please send audio files, as I cannot play streaming links on the radio. Okay, cool, deal, great, nice. This next act is a YouTuber and a board game enthusiast, Holly Musgrave, who's recently put a whole concept album together based on the game Blood on the Clock Tower. The collection is called The Moon Witch Script, and taken from it, this is Damsel.

and it stops quite abruptly all the way from Pennsylvania in the United States of America. That was Pleb Mahogany and a track called Delta D here on Brother Voodoo's Playlist Obscura. Before that, we had the brilliant Holly Musgrave from the Moon Witch script. You heard Damsel. And yeah, the rest of that album is very cool indeed. A big fan of Blood on the Clock Tower anyway. But yeah, it's very, very clever. Like it a lot. There's lots of Blood on the Clock Tower stuff coming out. I think there's some novels going to be released too. Yeah. Anyway, enough of that. I talk more nerdy things on Saturday on the Geek Grotto. Plug, plug, 2 p.m. here on Shmoo, plug, plug, plug. But it's just gone 20 past here on Playlist Obscura. And that means it's time for one of our regular features. It's time for this week's music for the easily confused, the part of the show where I play you two tracks by different acts who have similar sounding names, but they don't necessarily sound the same. For example, the whole thing can be that, you know, your gran finds out you're a big fan of a certain act or band and therefore tries to get you something nice. So she heads down to the local record store, but when she comes back, she must have not quite paid attention because what she's bought you isn't bad, it's just not right. For example, it's the early 2010s, and you're quite enjoying the music of young Carly Rae Jepsen. Call Me Maybe is all over this, the hit parade. God, I'm old. Gran hears, "Oh right, Carly Jepsen. Oh right, off I go then." Down to the record store she goes. But when she comes back, she must have just not quite paid attention because she didn't bring you Carly Rae Jepsen. She brought you Carly Simon, which is very different indeed. So anyway, as I say, we will hear Carly Rae Jepsen and we'll go with Call Me Maybe because why not? But before that, let's have a bit of Bond. This is Carly Simon and Nobody Does It Better. This is music for the easily confused.

A fine, fine pair of Kylies. Carly's, more specifically, actually. Yes, that was Carly Rae Jepsen and Call Me Maybe. Before that, we had Carly Simon and Nobody Does It Better. I'd say it's easy. It's easy to get easily confused. And we'll have more music for the easily confused around about this time next week. Yes, Jojo Man Band was enjoying both Carlies. Nearly said it wrong again. Don't know what's going on with me today. Anyway. Back to now, though. This is a band we played a couple of weeks back, and I wanted to play another track from their collection, Back to Bassett. Hailing from down in Swindon in the southwest of England, this is Dulcet Tones and a track called Dream Home.

Fantastic stuff. Dulcet Tones and Dream Home here on Playlist Obscura. Don't forget, if you don't quite catch the name of any of the tracks or the acts that we play on today's show, do not fret and do not fear, because at the end of the show, we'll post complete track listings of everything that has been played. And you'll be able to find them over on the Facebook page, which is facebook.com/playlistobscura. Also, if you don't feel like logging into Facebook, and these days, who can very much blame you, then you can head on over to our good old-fashioned blog. Yeah, we've got an old blog. It's very old at this point, because the show's been going on for a while. But yes, playlistobscura.blogspot.com is where you can find it, and you can have a read through all of the track listings and go, "Ah, that's what he was trying to say." That makes loads more sense. So it's all very much part of the service. You are more than welcome. You deserve it, frankly. Okay, let's have another welcome return to the show. The Happy Somethings have just put out a new track, and we'll play it for you. This is Consolation Street.

0: hailing from Toronto in Ontario.
1: That's in Canada.
0: It is in Canada. You're quite right. That was Fura, F-E-U-R-A. I'm going with Fura as the pronunciation of that. And that was Lose Your Head. Before that, the Happy Somethings and Consolation Street. It's just gone 20 past on this week. Sorry, 22 on Players Obscura. And that means it's time for another one of our regular features, or rather, it's time for this week's irregular feature, the part of the show where I play you something that conforms to one of various features we've done in the past, and you never quite know what you're going to get. Sometimes we'll have a collaborative track in Stop, Collaborate and Listen. Sometimes we'll have a track by a band from an Aberdeen that's not in Scotland, in Other Aberdeens are available. This week, we're delving into my love of all things spoken word with the very, very welcome return to the show of Jimmy Andrex and the Bible of Dreams. Just put out a new track and always a delight to hear. This is called Taxi Driver Rides Again, and this is Wordplay on the Irregular feature.
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3: A great big us fights a great big them, festering in hectic winter rooms.

hailing from Wakefield. That was Jimi Hendrix and the Bible of Dreams and Taxi Driver Rides Again, a brand new track from them. I'd say always welcome here on Playlist Obscura. We'll have another irregular feature and around about this time next week. But if you're a regular listener to the irregular feature, you know that I regularly follow the music from right here in Aberdeen. And this week is no exception. Two brand new tracks for you. And one of them, I keep getting the name of the band wrong. And so let's see how it goes this time, since I've been a bit all over the place this show. We will have a track from the brand new collection by the Tempelsticks. That's right, yes, okay. Taken from their collection, The Dawn of the Tempelsticks, we will have Duck and Cover. But before that, this is Katrina, and this is Scream.

wowzers in the general vicinity of my trousers. That was Tempil Sticks, and that was Duck and Cover from their collection, The Dawn of the Tempil Sticks. I'm going to keep saying it because then it might stick in my head. Before that, we had Katrina, who you spell it K-V-T-R-I-N-A, if you're trying to find them. That's their brand new single, and that was Scream. Two very different acts, both from right here in Aberdeen, and we'll bring you more local music at around about this time each and every week here on Brother Voodoo's Playlist Obscura. This one's a kind of a cheeky kind of one as an addition to that. Jordan Buchan, who formerly of this parish, well, Peterhead nearby, and who got played, it was in a band called Cold Heat, who were played on Shmoo about 10 years ago, apparently, according to Jordan's email, now is in Australia and is part of a band called Adorn. And this is a brand new track by them. I think it's only due out in a couple of days. But yeah, this is Adorn and Vertigo.

Fantastic stuff. And good that we're still getting stuff, because that came through to the main Shmoo email box as opposed to my personal one. And yeah, lovely to hear what people who have formerly been here on the show, because yeah, sometimes we even get bands in. It's been a while, but hopefully we'll have another Band of the Week show at some point. But yes, we've had bands in performing live in the studios before, and it's great to hear what they're now off doing, even though they're at the other side of the world, from down in Sydney in Australia, and I would say originally from Peterhead in Scotland. That was Adorn and Vertigo here on Brother Voodoo's Playlist Obscura on Shmoo FM. Okay, now, do we cram a track in and therefore mean we kind of overshoot the halfway point, or do I just babble for a good minute? Oh, go on, let's cram this in. From Paris in France, this is a band called Luca and a track called Like Liam Gallagher.

Gotta love the variety of musical styles on Playlist Obscura. That was Luca and Like Liam Gallagher. Now, we've just gone the halfway point of the show, a point where many other radio shows would have handed you over to those fine upstanding people over at the news to hear all of the no doubt wonderful things going on out there in the big wide world. But here on Playlist Obscura, we can go for nearly 2 hours non-stop. We do, however, acknowledge that we're not playing out the news by playing you something better than listening to the news. Sometimes topical, sometimes even political, but always better than listening to the news. And this week we're going with the former because sports ball. Yes, the World Cup is almost upon us. And Scotland got in this year, or this time, which is good for people who enjoy the sports ball. It also means that we've had some interesting World Cup songs. And this is, I think, one of my favourites for the potential Scotland World Cup song. Indie band Belle and Sebastian throwing their cap into the proverbial arena. I don't know if that's the right terminology for sports ball. But yes, this is their track to celebrate Scotland getting into the World Cup. This is Belle and Sebastian, and It Only Takes One Lion. And that's not the news, that's not. There.

Ah, trust the indie bands to turn a World Cup football song into a little bit of a political peace anthem. Excellent stuff. Well done to Belle and Sebastian. That was It Only Takes One Lion. And yes, enjoy your sports ball, all those who celebrate. We'll have another track that's better than listening to the news at around about this time next week here on Brother Voodoo's Playlist Obscura. But welcome back to part two of this week's show. Still to come at 20 past, we'll have this week's Then and Now, an old track and a new one by an act still going, still putting out new material, and you might not be aware of it. Also, at 22, we've got our newest feature, where I play 12-inch mixes in the feature that I like to call the full 12 inches, and we will have your chiptune of the week, and much, much more, including stuff like this. This next act hails from Ohio. Skibbity Whiz. They are Dragons and Astronauts, and this is Fingerprints.

Exorcist stuff. That was Sleep Club. Oh, no, it wasn't. That was Carsick. My mistake. Getting ahead of myself there. That was Carsick, hailing from Salisbury in Wiltshire, and that was Social Smoker. Before that, we had Dragons and Astronauts from Ohio. Skibbity whiz. And they had Fingerprints. Don't forget, if you don't quite catch the name of any of the tracks or acts that we play on tonight's show, we'll post complete track listings of everything that's been played at the end of the show, either on our Facebook page, facebook.com/playlistobscura, or our blog, which is playlistobscura.blogspot.com. So if I'm not making sense, hopefully the track listing will. This next one should see us up to this week's Then and Now. From Boulder in Colorado, this is Sleep Club, and this is Dweller.

Excellent stuff. Sleep Club from Boulder in Colorado in the United States of America. That was Dweller here on Playlist Obscura. It's just gone 20 past, which means it's time for another one of our regular features. And this time, it's Then and Now, the part of the show where I play you an old track and a new one by an act still going, still putting out new material, and you might not be aware of it. And this week, we are going to shine a spotlight on a rapper, musician, songwriter, producer, on one of the members of the most definitely one of the most legendary hip-hop crews of all time, born in New York City in 1965. He is Michael Lewis Diamond, better known as Mike D of the Beastie Boys. I was just thinking, we don't never hear anything. Obviously, one of the members of the Beastie Boys passed away, but we never really hear anything from the remaining members these days, which feels like a shame. And yeah, then I suddenly realised that Mike D was putting stuff out, so you're having some of that. We'll have the brand new single Switch Up by Mike D. But before that, we're going to go back. Oh, Lord. I just accidentally did the maths. 40 years? Right back to the beginning, from 1986, from the album Licensed to Ill, this is the Beastie Boys, and this is Fight for Your Right. This is this week's Then and Now.

still innovating and just throwing stuff out there. Amazing, amazing music. Mike D. And that was Switch Up. Before that, say, from longer ago than any of us care to really need to think about, the Beastie Boys, which, of course, Mike D was part of, and Fight for Your Right, taken from the album Licensed to Ill from 1986. Amazing stuff. We'll have another act still going, still putting out new material, and you might not be aware of it at around about this time next week. Okay, but still, tonight, let's see, let's stay in New York. Why not? Stay in New York, Shedder. This is Kishara, and this is a track simply called She.

decided to just skip over the state line there. We headed over to from New York to New Jersey. That was Johnny Couch and Overwhelmed, taken from their current collection, Where the Sidewalk Ends. Before that, we had Kashera and She. Okay, I'm going to cram this track in, which will take us up to our new feature, namely the full 12 inches. We'll have a bit of this from Melbourne in Australia. This is Pretty in Pink and North Star.

That was Pretty in Pink from Australia, and that was North Star. It's just gone 22, which means it's time for another of our regular features, and now it's time to play you a 12-inch mix of a track that you might not have heard the extended mix of before, as Playlist Obscura gives you the full 12 inches. And this week we're heading back to the 1990s for a track but, well, probably the track by the Utah Saints. Something Good was released back in the 1990s, and there was also a full extended 12-inch mix. I'm playing it for you now because we are going to give you the full 12 inches.

all 6 minutes of the 12-inch mix of Something Good by Utah Saints. Utah Saints! Sorry, it's a glitch. We'll have another 12-inch mix to play for you at around about this time next week here on Brother Voodoo's Playlist Obscura. But we're entering the final furlong of another show. Let's see what we can cram in. Let's have a little bit of this. We've been meaning to play this for a couple of weeks, actually. Hailing from Baltimore in Maryland, this is Fairy Eyelashes and a track called Such Wonder.

0: utterly, utterly gorgeous. Fairy eyelashes taken from the collection Easy Tiger. That was such wonder. Here on Brother Voodoo's Playlist Obscura. We are almost at the end of another show, but we cannot finish things off without our chiptune of the week. And this week's chiptune artist hails from Austin in Texas in the United States of America. They record under the name of Pie for Billy. This is taken from a collection called The Grey, and it's called Goon Squad. It's this week's
1: Chiptune of the Week.

I mean, it's a really good track, but at the same time, it is slightly spicy for the radio. Okay, yes, right. So I heard the beginning of it and was like, oh, that's really good. And, you know, apologies if that was a little bit too spicy for your sensitive ears. I do apologise for that. Do I have an emergency chip tune? Go on, let's have this. This is Gom Jabbar and Copy Fight.

always have an emergency chip tune at hand. From Italy, that was Gom Jabbar, and that was Copy Fight. Thank you for bearing with me. And yeah, that's pretty much all that we have time for on this week's show. Thank you for giving me your valuable time, and I hope you enjoyed our travels through musical wonderfulness. Why don't we do it all again around about this time next week here on Brother Voodoo's Playlist Obscura. Until then, take exceptionally good care of yourself, and I look forward to talking to you again soon.

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0: From the Sky News Centre at midnight. Former rugby league player Kevin Sinfield's been knighted in the King's Birthday Honours after raising more than £10 million for motor neurone disease charities in honour of Rob Burrows.
1: I'd have loved to have seen his smile when I'd have told him this news because he loved everything we did. He provided the inspiration for it all, and then I just think he'd be so happy. He wanted to make it better for those that came after him. And he's certainly done that and will continue to do that.
0: There are also damehoods for children's author Julia Donaldson and Noughts and Crosses novelist Mallory Blackman. Several of the lionesses who won Euro 2025 are appointed MBEs. It seems the US and Iran are close to signing a peace deal. Both sides have signalled they're close to an agreement. Pakistan, which has been helping mediate, says a final text has been drawn up. Donald Trump's angrily hit out at suggestions the terms favour Tehran. Our reporter Mark Stone in Washington thinks it's little more than an extended ceasefire.
2: As part of this deal, as we understand it, the Strait of Hormuz will be reopened. So that's a key achievement. But the Iranians still know that they have the ability to choke the world's energy markets in a way that they'd never tried to do before.
0: The world has its first trillionaire after Elon Musk's SpaceX company was floated on the New York Stock Exchange. It means the owner of X now has more wealth than Ireland. Four Palestine Action members who caused £1 million worth of damage at a factory in Bristol have been jailed for more than 19 years between them. They raided the site belonging to Israel-linked Elbit Systems in 2024. Keir Starmer says he's determined to turn things around, despite the resignation of his defence secretary. The Prime Minister's insisted increasing military spending is a number one priority.
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1: Now this here's a story about the Rock Island Line. The Rock Island Line, she runs down into New Orleans. And just outside of New Orleans, there's a big toll gate. And all the trains, they go through the toll gate while they gotta pay the man some money. But of course, if you've got certain things on board, you're okay, you don't have to pay the man nothing. And just now, we see a train, she's coming down the line. And when she come up near the toll gate, the driver...

And the man say, well, you all right, boy, just get on through. You don't have to pay me nothing. And the train go through. And when you go through the toll gate, the train got up a little bit of steam and a little bit of speed. And when the